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2: And remember...
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2: And in this hour, we'll be looking at the future year 1973. Today's question time is all about these summer hits. This is America and You Can Do Magic.

0: That's Sons of America, and You Can Do Magic. Welcome to those who have just joined us now. It's time for this.
1: It's the 1 o'clock request on your favourite station with Mal Wayne.
0: And the request goes out to the cool guys at Cool Anthems who were busy over the weekend putting stuff together. That is Liam, Rob and Stuart. And this one's for you. Enjoy it. Here it is.

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1: Mel Wayne plays the best music on your favourite station. Have you got your pen and paper ready? It's question time at tea time. So play along and see how many right answers you can get.
2: So in today's question time, it's all about summer. 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
3: I will, but if you need any help, call us on studio at malkane.co.uk and I'll be standing by to help you there.
2: All request. Well, we'll be doing everything we can at that time. Don't forget, all at the number 10 of the chart, we will then do a recap of all 11, in fact. And then don't worry, if you can't get them right, we'll be giving you the answers at tea time. Then you better get them all right then.
1: Are you ready to win? Then let's begin.

Right, so we've got the first one then. It's all about summer. If you were lucky enough to look at social media, you'd have been singing, an artist for our next song. Well, the song is Here Comes Summer, was a hit in 1960 and was performed by Jerry Keller. Jerry Keller was one of the American singers and songwriters. Here Comes Summer was a catchy, upbeat song that reached what number on the Billboard Hot 100 charts? Put it on your sheet at number one. We just need that number for you. And the song sounds like this.

Cherry Killer, Here Comes Summer. All you need to do is, what number did that reach the Billboard Hot 100? Put it down your sheet at number one. And here we go for number two. The artist. Lana Del Rey is an American singer-songwriter. All you got to do is tell me what she's known for. And the song is called Summertime Sadness. And it sounds like this.

Summertime Madness by Lana Del Rey. All you got to do is tell me what she's known for. Pretty young, she's number two.

0: are you smiling, Fred?
1: Well, I'm very, very happy.
0: Why are you happy?
1: Well, I'm a studio manager of a new station.
0: Are you?
1: Yes.
0: When did that come about, then?
1: Well, they put it together over the weekend and got it up and running in less than 24 hours.
0: No!
1: Yes, a big shout out to the team.
0: Yes, I know, they've done a good job, I think.
1: They have.
0: So what have you got for us today?
1: Well, it's time for this.
2: Here comes the answer. But you need to tell Fred the question.
1: And the answer I can tell you is Sister Act.
0: Sister Act, that movie?
1: Yes.
0: Wonder what the question could be then. Is it, it was all full of nuns?
1: Well, that might be part of the question, and then again it might not.
0: Oh, well, this is interesting. We'll have to wait for that, won't we?
1: Anyway, I'll catch you later.
0: I'll catch you then.
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Right, let's have a look at another Summer Sound song. In the Summertime is a song by Mungo Jerry, a British rock group. What year did it reach in the UK singles chart? And what did it reach? It's only for 1 point, but get those two and you've got the answer. The song sounds like this.

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The song Cruel Summer is a song by Bananarama. It's an English girl group. When did the band form? It went on to become a great chart-topping hit. But when did the band form? And they sound like this.

0: That's the Bananarama. All you got to do is tell me what year they formed as a group. Hello, Fred.
1: Yeah, I've got the jukebox on the table.
0: Yes, did you have any trouble with it?
1: No, I've actually slimlined it down.
0: Oh, does that mean you can do it with one hand then?
1: Yes.
0: That's not fair, is it? I like helping you.
1: I know that, but you're very busy these days, having to work many different things.
0: Yes, I know, and normally you have to check out to make sure they're working correctly.
1: This is very true.
0: Well, as you got it on the desk, it must be time for this.

0: The best music on your favourite station. Let's see which record is behind today's mystery number. And today, that number is...
1: Number 8. Let's start the jukebox. I've got no idea if I can tell you what this song is called without crashing the vocals. Fred hasn't told me. Here it goes. Let's have to be pretty quick with this to get it right. Oh, it's almost turning on. Here it goes. Oh, Neil Sedaka and Laughter in the Rain. Very easy instrumental, this bit.

Let's have a look at number five then. Summer of 69 is a song by Bryan Adams, songwriter who rose to fame in the 1980s. Summer of 69 is one of the most popular hits. All you've got to do is tell me what nationality is Bryan Adams. Put it on your sheet at number five. And the song sounds like this.

Time to look at number six then. We can't go without having the one by Cliff Richard. Summer Holiday was a title track of Cliff Richard's film of the same name. It was directed by Peter Yates. The movie was a musical comedy that followed a group of London bus mechanics who take a summer holiday across Europe. All we need to know is who wrote the song. Put it on your sheet at number six. And it sounds like this.

All right, let's have a look at number seven then. John Travolta and Oliver Newton-John had a hit with Summer Nights. It also became a hit musical. But what was the movie called that the song came from? And the song sounds like this.

Summer Nights, John Travolta on the new John. But what movie did that come from? Put it on your sheet at number 7. Right, looking out the window, it looks a bit murky, so we better get Fred in to find out what the weather's going to be like.

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1: Well, today, a low-pressure system arrives. Further, wet and windy weather will be here, especially for south-west England, Wales and Northern Ireland. Sunny spells elsewhere, but heavy and blustery showers in the south-east. During the afternoon, this will be with hail and thunder possible.
2: Ooh, lot going on there then.
1: Yes, I'll give you a bigger clue to what I asked you earlier at the 30-minute challenge.
2: OK, Fred, we'll catch you then.
1: Catch you then.

Let's have a look at eight then. All Summer Long is a song by Kid Rock, an American musician known for blending rock, hip-hop, country elements in his music. You can hear a famous sample. All you got to do is tell me what that sample was, what was the song that came from. And here's Kid with All Summer Long. Listen up close.

Let's have a look at number 9 then. Summer Breeze is a song written and originally recorded by the American soft rock duo Seals and Croft, which I have for you now. It is the title track from their fourth studio album and was released as the album's lead single in August 1972. The song reached number 6 on the Billboard Hot 100. All you got to do is tell me who was the other group that recorded this song in 1974. Here's Seals and Croft.

Let's have a look at number 10 then. Hot Fun in Summertime is a song by Sly and the Family Stone, an American funk band known for their energetic performance. All you gotta do is tell me what year did this song come out? Sounds like this.

0: Sly and the Family Stone. Hot fun in the summertime. What year did this song come out? Put it on your sheet at number 10. We can squeeze a number 11 in, and then we'll do a recap over the next hour of all of the 11 songs.
1: From Feature Story News in San Francisco, I'm Ira Spitzer with a look back at some of the week's top stories. U.S. President Donald Trump said he's set to make a final determination with Iran over a deal that may end the conflict in the Middle East and set off new rounds of nuclear talks. FSN's Mitch McCann has the latest.
2: President Trump took to Truth Social on Friday, where he discussed a number of requirements for any deal with Iran, after days of media reports suggesting that an agreement was imminent. Mr. Trump wrote that Iran must agree it will never have a nuclear weapon, the Strait of Hormuz must reopen immediately, and that all mines must be removed from the water. He went on to say that the US would unearth enriched nuclear material and then destroy it, and that no money would be exchanged. And he added that a number of less important items had been agreed upon. The president signed off by saying he was meeting in the Situation Room to make a final determination. Mitch McCann, New York.
1: Doctors in the Democratic Republic of Congo said they are battling a shortage of basic supplies. Healthcare facilities have been attacked and patients have fled, further spreading the Ebola virus. More than 220 people are thought to have died so far. FSN's Chris Ochamringa reports from the Congolese capital, Kinshasa.
3: Officials there are overwhelmed by the number of patients who have been taken to treatment centers. And they have been calling on the international community to come to the help of the DRC, because this is a country facing multiple challenges. There's an armed conflict in eastern Congo. The M23 rebels have captured swathes of territory. So the government has been prioritizing ending that war. It doesn't have enough resources to deal with this Ebola outbreak. So they have been appealing to the World Health Organization, the Africa Centers for Disease Control, and other donors to come in and help. And a number of them have already responded very positively and have committed to send in money to help stop that disease from claiming more lives.
1: Pope Leo unveiled a manifesto laying out the Catholic Church's position on artificial intelligence. FSN's Europe correspondent William Denzelow reports.
4: It's been 11 years since Pope Francis unveiled the Catholic Church's climate manifesto. Today, his successor, Pope Leo, is laying out the Vatican's view on the ethical and social challenges created by AI. The American Pope will present his Magnifica Humanitas alongside officials from the Holy See and artificial intelligence experts, including the co-founder of AI startup Anthropic. Leo's previously raised concerns over the use of AI in the military, warning the delegation of decisions of life and death to machines could create a destructive spiral. He's also criticised what he says is the environmental devastation caused by harvesting the rare earth minerals used in modern technology.
1: From Bureaus Worldwide, this is FSN. The French Prime Minister convened a special meeting of ministers to discuss the government's response to an ongoing heat wave. It was a week of unseasonably hot temperatures. FSN's Ross Cullen reports from Paris.
5: The Italian cities of Rome, Bologna, Florence and Turin are on red alert because of the heat wave. Meanwhile, northern Spain has seen temperatures of 43 degrees Celsius. France is also continuing to sweat in the spring heat wave. The government is coming under pressure over the growing number of drownings, as people of all ages have got into difficulty while trying to cool off in rivers and the sea. And the Czech tennis player Jakub Mensik collapsed on course at the French Open following his second round win in sweltering conditions at Roland Garros. Ross Cullen, Paris.
1: The foreign ministers of the Quad grouping, India, the United States, Japan and Australia, announced a slew of measures to bolster ties in the Indo-Pacific region. It included a new critical minerals initiative and an energy cooperation mechanism as countries face rising fuel prices and supply shocks due to the blockade of the Strait of Hormuz. FSN's Ishan Garg has more from New Delhi.
6: A critical minerals initiative, another one, an energy initiative announced by the US. And on top of that, for the very first time, Quad countries are coming together to launch a new port building initiative that will be done in partnership with the country of Fiji. And the idea behind all of this seems to be that the Quad countries are focusing heavily on ensuring what they have been calling for a very long time, free and open maritime transit through the Indo-Pacific region. Analysts in New Delhi have been seeing for a long time Quad as a counterbalancing power to Beijing's rising influence in the region. And through these initiatives, it seems like the Quad countries are coming together to bolster their own supply chains through the Indo-Pacific.
1: Those were some of the week's top stories. Iris Pitts.

0: I can see Tina Turner. Not Bush City Limits. Right, it's time for this.
1: It's the 2 o'clock request on your favourite station with Mel Wayne.
0: And Bernice says that she recently broke her high heels when she was climbing up a stairway, and it reminded her of this song by Alessandra Burke. So we're going to play this for you now, Broken Heels. Thanks very much for getting in touch with us at studio@melcairn.co.uk.

Alexandra Burke and those Broken Hills. Thanks, Bernice, for getting in touch with us at studio@melkair.co.uk.

0: Number one we played, the song Here Comes Summer. What year did that one come out from? Jerry Keller. Number two, Summertime Sadness. Lana Del Rey. What is she known for? Number three, In the Summertime. Mungo Jerry. What was the number it reached in the UK singles chart? And what year was that? Number four, Cruel Summer, was a song by Bananarama. All you got to do is tell me when that band was formed, what year. Number five, Summer of 69, Bryan Adams. What nationality is Bryan Adams? Number six, Summer Holiday. Cliff Richard. Became a movie. All you got to do is tell me who wrote the song. Number seven, John Travolta and Oliver Newton-John performed Summer Nights in the musical. But what was the movie called? Number eight, All Summer Long, is a song by Kid Rock that is sampled a well-known song from Lynyrd Skynyrd. So tell me what that song was. Number nine, Summer Breeze. Seals and Croft, who did the original? They did, but who did it after them in 1974? Number 10, Hot Fun, Summertime. Sly and the Family Stone. What year did that song come out? And last but not least, Summer in the City. Who is the lead singer of the group? Featured year now.
1: 1973.
0: In this year, the Alaska Pipeline Bill is passed to allow construction of the pipeline to access oil from the north slopes of Alaska. And at the same time...
1: 1973.
0: Manfred Mann Earth Band was singing this one, Joybringer.

0: Manfred Mann and Joy Bringer. Well, in this year, we're going to look at the news headlines that were making those headlines at this time.
1: 1973.
2: Bulletin. Stand by. 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
0: Sydney Opera House. The Sydney Opera House is opened in this year. Basque terrorists. The Basque terrorists kill Spanish Prime Minister. The Bosporus Bridge. The Bosporus Bridge is completed, joining Europe and Asia in Istanbul. Greece student rioting. Following student rioting, martial law is imposed. You've been listening to News Gone By. This has been Mel Wayne reporting. And in this year,
1: 1973,
0: David Cassidy was singing all about Dream Believer. Actually, Daydream Believer would be better.
3: Sorry, Mel, I wrote that wrong.

0: David Cassidy and Daydreamer. I'll give Fred a bit of a kick later for writing that wrong.
1: Not my fault, I misspelt it.
0: You're forgiven, Fred, you're my mate.
1: Oh, thank you, Mel, you're such a pal.
0: And in this year, 1973, popular TV programmes of the time, The Odd Couple, The Partridge Family, Columbo and Masterpiece Theatre, Macmillan and Wife. And at the same time, 1973, in this year, Gilbert O'Sullivan was singing all about Get Down.

And in this year, 1973, Spiro Agnew, the Vice President of the United States under Richard Nixon's resigns during October 1973. Agnew had been dealing with charges of tax evasion and receiving bribes prior to his resignation. After he left office, he pleaded no contest to the criminal charges and was fined and given probation. He was replaced by Gerald Ford, who less than a year later would become the president after Nixon resigned. Spiro Agnew was the second U.S. vice president to resign, the first for criminal reasons. And at the same time, in this year, 1973, Harry Chapin was singing all about the radio that he was on, World, WOLD.

0: Shaping and WLOD. If you want to what you spell in, it's world. Right, let's have a look at the new soap headlines. Letter. Spain. Money theft. Court. Consequences. Cafe. Dodgy Dean. Lies and jealousy.
1: Soap Watch for all the latest on EastEnders, Coronation Street and Emmerdale. Don't miss it.
0: By Coronation Street last week, Steve reads a letter that Tommy has written to Tracy, asking her to move to Spain with him. But as Steve is about to hand it over to his ex, Tracy asks for a second chance. With Bethany on Daisy's case, Jenny can't hack it. And when Carla finds her in the Victoria Gardens, she tells her about the money theft. How will Carla react? As he prepares for his hearing, Dylan's led into a trap by Mason. Roy ignores everyone's advice and reaches out to Laura's mum. Ed reveals that Angie's has left him. Coronation Street this week. Dylan and Liam head to court, but will they speak a gap against the fully Mason? Daisy's in trouble at the Rovers. And Roy's innocent actions bear consequences. Right, EastEnders last week. Linda reels when Sharon turns up later. The murder weapon surfaces and Sharon agrees to dump it. But a new problem opens up as the CAF's floor caves in. Harvey tries to keep an eye on Jade. And Dean's behaviour ignites his suspicions. The six await their fate as they find out what happened at the CAF. When it is surrounded by the police and a body has been found. Chelsea dishes out some of the hard truths to Dean at Piggy's. And Cindy and Ian have a decision to make when Dean offers to sell the couples his share of the Bill's Hills. This week, Johnny does his best to keep the police from finding out the truth about Keanu. That was his murder. Harvey tries to expose dodgy dad Dean. George makes a huge decision.

0: That was a bit of a hiccup for Emmerdale. Emmerdale last week. Chaz places the clues together and finds out Aaron lied about his gene test results. But Aaron reacts badly and angrily turns to the GPM Liam, telling him he has a cross the line. Victoria feels the weight of her guilt when devastated Jacob learns his dad has decided never return to the village. Tom fumes when his wife Bella lies that she was working late but actually having fun at the hide. At home, he loses control and ends up trashing the place in a rage. Chez is caught in the crossfire when Ruby plans to leave when Celeb falls apart. Well, he actually falls apart. And he rejects his wife. Kerry insists in paying for Matty and Amy's wedding. And this week, Claudette offers up her opinion on Charles and Manfred's relationship. Rona goes to the trial for Ivy's kidnap and jealousy as Tom makes more hell for the bill. And now we've got Fred, who we're going to find out what he's been watching over the weekend.
1: Well, Mel, I was watching the police series called The Rookies. Even though it's an old series, we discovered it and it's really good with lots of backstories for every episode. We watched it last night and are really enjoying it.
0: That's great, Fred.
1: Anyway, I'm going to tell you a bit more of a clue about the question that I gave you the answer to after this.

0: you got the question yet in Fred's quiz?
1: So the answer, I told you, was Sister Act.
2: Yes, so what clue have you got for me then?
1: Well, the clue I've got for you is about the movie.
2: Oh, any more you can tell us?
1: Not without giving it away, so you have to tell us what the question is.
2: Yes, we will then. We'll get that one together, Fred. I have got a few questions I might be asking you.
1: What will you be asking me?
2: Well, you'll have to wait and find out, won't you?
1: Well, good listener, it's time for this.
0: Join in with Mal Wayne on the 30-Minute Challenge, right here on your favourite radio station. And see how many you get right.
1: This is the part where I've made a lot of cue cards up to give you a little heads up into what the next record will be.
2: I've got no idea because he hides all of... Go on, explain what you do exactly, Fred.
1: Well, what I do is I cover all of the records that come up on the computer display for blank lines. So Mal has got no idea when he hits the button what the record is, and he has to turn the record to work out what it's called.
2: Well, that gives me quite an unfair advantage.
1: Why?
2: Because at that point, I might be able to work it out.
1: That's the idea. And don't forget, your personal challenge is to get to the end of this segment by 1973.
2: What, you mean I've got to wait, go back in time in my time machine?
1: No, you've got to play the 1973 clue I'll give you later. And if you fail, I win the challenge.
2: Oh, okay.
1: And good listener, this is the clue for your first record.
2: Wonder when you're going to tell us that. Go on then, I'll put it nearer for you. There you go.
1: Oh, thanks, Mal. Well, the clue is the magician says today we're not going to use the famous phrase abracadabra to make my associate disappear. The magic word is zabadak.
2: I wonder when that's all going to kick off then.
3: What will happen next?
0: Music. Through the decades. The best music. On your favourite station. 1 till 4. Afternoons with Mal Wayne.

Dave D, Dozy, Beacon, Mick and Titch, and Zabadak, the magician who changed Abracadabra into the magic word.

0: Right, next one we got for you is the pilot is telling the passengers. Go on, Fred.
1: Oh, yes. He's telling the passengers all about the flight. And one of the passengers turns around and says he's just like a pilot on the airwaves.
0: Wonder what song they're talking about? We'll find out after this.
2: You're listening to Mal Wayne, playing the best music through the decades.
3: Things that make you go, hmm. Things that make you go, hmm.

0: The listener is this. A new teacher is in terrible trouble because he goes to the assembly. And what does he do, Fred?
1: Well, he addresses all of the pupils as children.
0: No, so how did he get in trouble?
1: Well, the headmaster said, would you address them as boys and girls, please, and don't be so rude.
0: Ooh, I wonder what song they're talking about then.
2: You're listening to Mal Wayne playing the best music on your favourite station through the decades.

0: the guy that got the teacher, the new teacher, got in trouble at the assembly, referring to everybody, all the pupils, as children and kids. Right, next one we got for you is this. Go on, Fred.
1: Well, it's this. A man has got very fed up.
0: How so, Fred?
1: Well, his girlfriend keeps telling him off.
0: In what way?
1: Well, she says to him, don't like the clothes you're wearing.
0: Okay, what else?
1: She says that his clothes are very old-fashioned, he doesn't dress very nice, and he's a bit of a pain.
0: That's not very nice, is it?
1: Well, that's what she says.
0: So what does he say to her?
1: Well, he turns round and says, all you do is criticise me. That's not very fair.
0: Wonder what song that's going to be? We'll find out.
2: Mal Wayne in the Afternoon. Playing the best music through the decades.

0: Alexandra O'Neill criticised, especially for the man that was telling his girlfriend that she keeps criticising him. Well, next one is this one. There is a child very frightened of the dark.
1: Yes.
0: So what happens?
1: Well, the parents come in and they said, don't worry about the dark. Everything in the dark is the same as in the light.
0: Well, did that help?
1: No, so the boy still started crying.
0: What happened?
1: Well, they said, the parents said, he could leave a light on.
0: That sounds good advice to me.
1: Well, it was.
0: Wonder what song we're talking about?

0: From Feature Story News in San Francisco, I'm Ira Spitzer with a look back at some of the week's top stories. U.S. President Donald Trump said he's set to make a final determination with Iran over a deal that may end the conflict in the Middle East and set off new rounds of nuclear talks. FSN's Mitch McCann has the latest.
1: President Trump took to Truth Social on Friday, where he discussed a number of requirements for any deal with Iran, after days of media reports suggesting that an agreement was imminent. Mr. Trump wrote that Iran must agree it will never have a nuclear weapon, the Strait of Hormuz must reopen immediately, and that all mines must be removed from the water. He went on to say that the US would unearth enriched nuclear material and then destroy it, and that no money would be exchanged. And he added that a number of less important items had been agreed upon. The president signed off by saying he was meeting in the Situation Room to make a final determination. Mitch McCann, New York.
0: Doctors in the Democratic Republic of Congo said they are battling a shortage of basic supplies. Healthcare facilities have been attacked and patients have fled, further spreading the Ebola virus. More than 220 people are thought to have died so far. FSN's Chris Ochamringa reports from the Congolese capital, Kinshasa.
2: Officials there are overwhelmed by the number of patients who have been taken to treatment centers. And they have been calling on the international community to come to the help of the DRC, because this is a country facing multiple challenges. There's an armed conflict in eastern Congo. The M23 rebels have captured swathes of territory. So the government has been prioritizing ending that war. It doesn't have enough resources to deal with this Ebola outbreak. So they have been appealing to the World Health Organization, the Africa Centers for Disease Control, and other donors to come in and help. And a number of them have already responded very positively and have committed to send in money to help stop that disease from claiming more lives.
0: Pope Leo unveiled a manifesto laying out the Catholic Church's position on artificial intelligence. FSN's Europe correspondent William Denzelow reports.
3: It's been 11 years since Pope Francis unveiled the Catholic Church's climate manifesto. Today, his successor, Pope Leo, is laying out the Vatican's view on the ethical and social challenges created by AI. The American Pope will present his Magnifica Humanitas alongside officials from the Holy See and artificial intelligence experts, including the co-founder of AI startup Anthropic. Leo's previously raised concerns over the use of AI in the military, warning the delegation of decisions of life and death to machines could create a destructive spiral. He's also criticised what he says is the environmental devastation caused by harvesting the rare earth minerals used in modern technology.
0: From Bureaus Worldwide, this is FSN. The French Prime Minister convened a special meeting of ministers to discuss the government's response to an ongoing heat wave. It was a week of unseasonably hot temperatures. FSN's Ross Cullen reports from Paris.
4: The Italian cities of Rome, Bologna, Florence and Turin are on red alert because of the heat wave. Meanwhile, northern Spain has seen temperatures of 43 degrees Celsius. France is also continuing to sweat in the spring heat wave. The government is coming under pressure over the growing number of drownings, as people of all ages have got into difficulty while trying to cool off in rivers and the sea. And the Czech tennis player Jakub Mensik collapsed on course at the French Open following his second round win in sweltering conditions at Roland Garros. Ross Cullen, Paris.
0: The foreign ministers of the Quad grouping, India, the United States, Japan and Australia, announced a slew of measures to bolster ties in the Indo-Pacific region. It included a new critical minerals initiative and an energy cooperation mechanism as countries face rising fuel prices and supply shocks due to the blockade of the Strait of Hormuz. FSN's Ishan Garg has more from New Delhi.
5: A critical minerals initiative, another one, an energy initiative announced by the US. And on top of that, for the very first time, Quad countries are coming together to launch a new port building initiative that will be done in partnership with the country of Fiji. And the idea behind all of this seems to be that the Quad countries are focusing heavily on ensuring what they have been calling for a very long time, free and open maritime transit through the Indo-Pacific region. Analysts in New Delhi have been seeing for a long time Quad as a counterbalancing power to Beijing's rising influence in the region. And through these initiatives, it seems like the Quad countries are coming together to bolster their own supply chains through the Indo-Pacific.
0: Those were some of the week's top stories. Ira Spitzer.

0: But it's time for this.
1: It's the 3 o'clock request on your favourite station with Mal Wayne.
0: And today's 3 o'clock request is for Grace, who says to me that she's got a boyfriend and he does nothing. He doesn't do the housework, he doesn't do the cooking, he doesn't do anything else. And she said, if you play this record, he will hear, shall we shame the boyfriend? What was his name? Oh, Grace says his name's Mark, just in case you want to shame him. And we want to play this record for him, The Boy Does Nothing. Well, enjoy.

Alicia Dixon. And the boy does nothing for Grace. This sums up her boyfriend. Thanks for getting in touch with us at studio@melkand.co.uk.

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0: thrill is making a kill. Another great artist added in the 3 o'clock thrill.
1: Precisely.
2: And today it's Spencer Davis, born Spencer David Nelson Davis, 17th of July 1939 to 19th of October 2020, was a Welsh musician. He founded the Spencer Davis Group, a band that had several hits in the 1960s, including this one, Keep On Running.

Spencer Davis Group there, Keep On Running. Well, in 1963, Davis went to the Golden Eagle in Birmingham to see the Muff Wood Jazz Band, a traditional jazz band featuring Muff Woodwind and his younger brother Steve. Davis persuaded them to join him and drummer Pete York as the Rhythm and Blues Quartet. Davis performed on guitar, vocals and harmonica. Steve Winwood on guitar, organ and vocals, and Muff Winwood on bass. Pete York on drums. Reportedly, they adopted the name the Spencer Davis Group because Davis was the only band member who agreed to a press interview, allowing the other band members to sleep longer. The next one I've got for you is the Spencer Davis Band Group, Somebody Help Me.

Spencer Davis Group. And Somebody Help Me. The group's live reputation attracted the attention of Island Records founder Chris Blackwell, who signed the group up to its first contract and became their manager. The group had number one hits in the UK consecutive singles, releases in 1966, We Keep On Running, which we played earlier, and Somebody Help Me just now. Steve Winwood sang lead vocals on the Spencer Davis Group hits Up and I'm the Man in 1967. The Spencer Davis Group continued after Winwood left it to form Traffic in April 1967. The group recorded two more albums before splitting in 1969. Another version of the group with Spencer Davis and York appeared in 1973 and disbanded in the late 1974. Various incarnations of the band toured in later years under the Davis's direction. And the last one I've got for you is Give Me Some Lovin'.

0: Give me some love in Spencer Davis Group. After the group broke up, Davis moved to California and recorded an acoustic album with Peter Jamison, It's Been So Long, for Media Arts in mid-1971. He followed it with a solo album, Mousetrap, for United Artists, and produced by and featuring Sneaky Pete New. Neither album sold well. Soon after, he moved back to the UK, formed a new Spencer Davis Group, and signed with Vertigo Records. In addition to Davis, was an executive at Island Records. In the mid-1970s, as a promoter for Island Records, Davis worked with Bob Marley, Robert Palmer and Eddie and the Hot Rods. And in 1993, Davis formed a supergroup for the Class Rock All-Stars. He left the group in 1995 to form World Classic Rockers with a former Eagles bassist, Randy Meiser, ex-Toto singer Bobby Kimball, and ex-Moody Blues and Wings guitarist Danny Lane. We'll put him away now and bring out another one next time.
1: You're 3 o'clock through.
0: Right, this is the bit where we have a tea break, because I know you've been working very hard today, and as a result, you get two great records to put your feet up with, and we'll tell you those questions from Question Time. All I've got to do is give Donald a little poke, because he goes to sleep in the afternoon, and we have to give him a little wake up. Here we go.
2: Would you like a cup of tea?
0: Yes, please, Donald, I would. Thank you.
3: Tea.

0: up pleasant drink. Tea so hot and tea so comforting, that's why I vote tea.
1: Tea lovers everywhere, why not have one now?
2: I will, if it's all same to you. Lovely. Sugar, oh, 2 lumps, please. Oh, divine. Thanks.
3: And now, here are the answers on your favourite station.
4: How'd you get on with the summer hits? Well, we'll find out. Number one, we asked you, Here Comes Summer, what was it released by the Hot 100 chart? Number 14. Number two, which artist, Lana Del Rey? Well, she's known for her unique voice and dark atmospheric pop sound. Number three, Summertime Blues. Well, it reached number one in the UK singles chart in 1970. Cruel Summer, a song by Nina Rama. The English group was formed in 1980. Number five, Summer 69, Bryan Adams. Well, he is, nationality is Canadian. Number six, Summer Holiday. Well, that was written by Bruce Welch and drummer Brian Bennett. They were two of Cliff Richard's backing band. Number seven, John Travolta. Well, the film movie was Grease. All Summer Long, Kid Rock. It was sampled from Sweet Home Alabama. Number nine, Summer Breeze. That was done by the Isley Brothers after Seals and Croft. Number 10, Hot Fun Summertime. That was released in 1969. And last but not least, Summer in the City. John Butler is the lead singer. If you'd have had John Sebastian, we'd let you have that one too. Fred's up with two great records.
5: Yes, the first one, How Sweet It Is To Be Loved With You, James Taylor and Stevie Wonder. And
4: go on then, what is it?
5: You Are the Sunshine of My Life.
4: Thanks, Fred.
5: You're welcome.
4: Two great records to get your feet up with, and to our afternoon delight too.

0: Stevie Wonder, you are the sunshine of my life. Well, you know what they say about a nice cup of tea. Tea break is now officially over, and you know what they say. They don't say that, but they do say this.
1: There's just nothing so
2: as a nice cup of tea.
3: Whoops.
0: You again, wasn't it, Fred?
3: Sorry, everyone. I only have two jobs to do now, and one of those is to press the right button.
0: Yes, you didn't, but not to worry. We're going to be looking at Doris Day, our classic artist, after this.
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0: And today is Doris Day, born Doris Mary Ann Kappelhoff, April 3rd, 1922 to May 13th, 2019, was an American actress and singer. She began her early career as a big band singer in 1939, achieving commercial success in 1945 with two number one recordings, Sentimental Journey and My Dreams Are Getting Better, all time with Les Brown, his band, renowned for that. She left the Brown to embark on a solo career and recorded more than 650 songs from 1947 to 1967. And one of those great songs is this one, Fly Me to the Moon.

Fly Me to the Moon, Doris Day. Well, as well as being a renowned singer, Day was one of the leading Hollywood film stars of the 1950s and 1960s. Her film career began with Romance on the High Seas, 1948. She starred in a film with many genres, including musicals, comedies, dramas and thrillers. She played title role in Calamity Jane in 1953. This song.

Doris Day, the Deadwood stage. Well, she not only starred in those sort of films, she had a lot of leading men. Alfred Hitchcock's The Man Who Knew Too Much with James Stewart. She co-starred with Rock Hudson in three successful comedies, including Pillow Talk, 1959, for which she won a nominated for Academy Award for the Best Actress. She also worked with James Garner on both movie, which is this one, Move Over Darling, we'll be playing for you next, 1963, and The Thrill of It All, 1963 as well, and starred alongside Clark Gable, Gary Grant, James Cagney, David Niven, Ginger Rogers, Jack Lemmon, Frank Sinatra, Kirk Douglas, Lauren Bacall, Rod Taylor. In various films, after ending her film career in 1968, only briefly removed from the height of her popularity, she starred in her own television sitcom, The Doris Day Show, in 1968 to 1973. The last one we got for you, previously mentioned, Move Over Darling.

0: Morris Day and Move Over Darling. In 1989, Day was awarded the Golden Globe and the Cecil B. DeMille Award for Lifetime Achievement in the Motion Pictures. In 2004, she was awarded the Presidential Medal of Freedom, and in 2008, she received the Grammy Lifetime Achievement Award as well as the Legend Award from the Society of Singers. And in 2011, she was awarded the Los Angeles Film Critics Association Career Achievement Award. And in 2011, too, Day released her 29th studio album, My Heart, which contained new material and became the UK's top 10 albums. As of 2020, she was one of the 8 recording artists to have been the top box office earners in the United States 4 times. Well, we're going to put her away now and bring out another one next time.
1: Sweet dreams, dear.
0: And we're going to find out what Fred was telling us about the question after this.

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0: It's lovely. There's all the latest hits and so much more. Why don't you tune your brain to Wireless Waves?
2: The station that's as beautiful as you are.
1: Have you got the question yet in Fred's quiz?
3: Well, the answer I gave you was Sister Act.
4: Yes, and I can't work out. I know that Whoopi Goldberg was in there.
3: Well, you'll just have to find out if you got it right.
4: OK, we will then. Let's find out together.
1: Here's Fred with the question. Did you get it right?
3: In which movie did Whoopi Goldberg dress as a nun?
4: Oh, of course, it was Sister Act.
3: Yes, you're right once again, only after the event.
4: Yes, looking outside. Can you tell us what's going to be happening later?
3: I can.
1: Here's the latest on the weather. Will you need an umbrella? Well, here's Fred with the weather, so let's find out.
3: So, tonight's going to be windy overnight with severe gales in south-west England. Heavy and thundery showers ease in the south-east, but spells of rain becoming persistent in the north-west, drier elsewhere with clearer spells.
4: Well, we need our umbrella then, won't we?
3: Yes, we will.
4: Well, what have you got to tell us now?
3: Well, I'm going to tell you, we got the lost theme. Mark Wilson told me about this theme he wants, and he said at the time there was nothing like it on television.
4: Oh.
3: And he said the great film composer...
4: Oh, yes.
3: His surname is Barry.
4: Oh, you mean John Barry?
3: Made the theme.
4: Ooh, let's find out what he wants then.
1: From a TV show gone by, it's Man and Fred's Lost Theme. But what is it?
3: Today, it's a crime

0: 1966
1: to the 2nd of September 1968.
0: Created by Brian Degas, Tudor Gates, and produced by Anthony Coben, William Slater.
1: You almost said William Shatner then, didn't you?
0: I was thinking about it.
1: Who were the cast members?
0: Well, the cast members were Stelio Candelia as Danny Scipio, Neil McCallum as Angela James.
1: You mean Angelo James?
0: Yes, Angelo James, and Kieran Moore as Mike Hammond.
1: Well, there you have it, Mark. They were the what, and also Danny Scipio went on to have his own TV series. But the theme you're looking for today is this one by John Barry, Vendetta.

0: It's stuff time.
1: Today, much more stuff going on.
2: And you two could have a lost theme like Mark. All you have to do is get in touch at studio@malkan.co.uk.
3: So, Fred, what's been going on, mate?
2: Well, as you know, we formed a new thing over the weekend.
3: Yes, I do know that.
2: Well, you were involved in it as well. I'm not only the studio manager.
3: No, I understand that. There's a great team of people all putting their efforts together
2: to make it work.
3: Sounds good to me. Anyway, so you got involved with that most of the day? Did it take a long time?
2: No, actually, from Saturday night when we bought it to Sunday when we put it together, the good team worked tirelessly for hours to get it up and running for today.
3: Yes, they join our family of now 53 stations.
2: This is very good, Mal. I can't believe it.
3: No, well, you have to believe it. Anyway, what have you got for us today?
2: Well, nearly what percent of 1.2 billion people living in extreme poverty worldwide depend on forest for their livelihoods?
3: Well, let me think. So in their extreme poverty, probably be high, wouldn't it? I'd say about 75%.
2: No, it's actually higher than that.
3: Is it? Oh, if I said 75, let me go 85.
2: No, the actual figure is almost, it's 90%.
3: Oh, almost got it right then.
2: Yes, you're only 5 out.
4: Did you know this?
2: The right lung of a human is larger than the left one.
3: I never knew that. Why is that then? What could be the reason for that? You think they'd be uniform?
2: Well, it's a good reason. This is because of the space and the placing.

0: of the heart. What is a group of unicorns called?
1: Strange.
0: No.
1: I don't know. What would they be called? A gather of or a gaggle of?
0: No, not a gaggle, but guess again.
1: Well, I give up. What would it be?
0: Well, it's a blessing.
1: Well, I never knew that.
0: Well, there's a lot of things you don't know on this programme, and here's another.
2: Did you know this?
0: In Meg Ryan's 1981 film debut, in Rich and Famous, Candice Bergen played her mother.
1: Well, I certainly didn't know that one. Thanks for that, Fred.
0: That's all right. What is the number of penile implants currently in the US?
1: Ooh, was there a percentage of people have those penile implants, do they?
0: Yes.
1: Ooh, is it a lot?
0: Well, it's more than you would think.
1: Ooh, would it be hundreds or thousands or millions?
0: Well, it's thousands.
1: I'm going to go 15,000, start the bid.
0: No, it's more.
1: 21,000?
0: Almost, so close. Do you want to give another guess?
1: I'll go 22,300.
0: Well, you were almost right, 200 out.
1: Now, why would they have implants?
0: Well, because if there is an erection dysfunction, these implants help. But they have a couple of bad things that can happen.
1: Well, like it doesn't work?
0: No, they reckon it will work within 6 weeks of the implant.
1: Oh, OK, so what is the downside?
0: Well, the actual implant can cause erosion, or it might even have mechanical failure.
1: Oh, I didn't know that. You wouldn't think that, would you? But is that what they do? Obviously, everything that helps, probably now with Viagra, is probably a lot better.
0: Yes, it probably saves the implant, doesn't it?
1: Well, if you take it too quick, you'll get a stiff neck, isn't it?
0: Now, don't be rude.
1: I wasn't.
0: New York City has the largest population of any city in the US of black people.
1: Really?
0: And it's followed by what other parts do you think?
1: I wouldn't have thought of that. It's not something I would really look into, but Arizona?
0: No.
1: I wonder where else the cities with the largest population then would be. Maybe Chicago.
0: Ah, now you're right for Chicago. Can you give me one more?
1: Well, it could be the place of brotherly love.
0: Well, you're right. What is it called?
1: That's known as Philadelphia.
0: Well done. And finally...
1: Well, there's a final one.
0: Yes.
2: Did you know this?
0: The son of a lowly bookie, Peter O'Toole, attended Catholic school, where the nuns beat him to correct his left-handedness.
1: That's terrible.
0: Well, on that note, good ladies and gentlemen, and good listeners, I am going to go now.
1: Okay, Fred.
0: We'll catch you tomorrow. God help you.
1: Why? What's happening tomorrow?
0: Well, you know old Frederick will be in, and you know when he gets in, all the controls don't work.
1: Yeah, we'll have to keep him under wraps, keep him in control.
0: Anyway, good listener, I'll say bye. I'll catch you on the way out. Bye!
1: Take care, Fred. We'll catch you on the way out.
3: Well, that's about it, Stuff fans. We'll have more for you at another time. Thank you.
4: Bye-bye.
3: Hey, what? Now, back to the records.
1: Looking on the clock on the wall, it tells me it's time for the best disco in town. We're going to find out what's going to go on as they've opened the doors. What great records they got for us today.
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0: second image. Time to clap those hands and stamp the feet. Let's do it to that beat.
1: You are listening with all that's best in disco music on the station that takes care of the heart of the nation. When you

0: Mitch McCann has the latest.
1: President Trump took to Truth Social on Friday, where he discussed a number of requirements for any deal with Iran, after days of media reports suggesting that an agreement was imminent. Mr. Trump wrote that Iran must agree it will never have a nuclear weapon, the Strait of Hormuz must reopen immediately, and that all mines must be removed from the water. He went on to say that the US would unearth enriched nuclear material and then destroy it, and that no money would be exchanged. And he added that a number of less important items had been agreed upon. The president signed off by saying he was meeting in the Situation Room to make a final determination. Mitch McCann, New York.
0: Doctors in the Democratic Republic of Congo said they are battling a shortage of basic supplies. Healthcare facilities have been attacked and patients have fled, further spreading the Ebola virus. More than 220 people are thought to have died so far. FSN's Chris Ochamringa reports from the Congolese capital, Kinshasa.
2: Officials there are overwhelmed by the number of patients who have been taken to treatment centers, and they have been calling on the international community to come to the help of the DRC, because this is a country facing multiple challenges. There's an armed conflict in eastern Congo. The M23 rebels have captured swathes of territory, so the government has been prioritizing ending that war. It doesn't have enough resources to deal with this Ebola outbreak. So they have been appealing to the World Health Organization, the Africa Centers for Disease Control, and other donors to come in and help. And a number of them have already responded very positively and have committed to send in money to help stop that disease from claiming more lives.
0: Pope Leo unveiled a manifesto laying out the Catholic Church's position on artificial intelligence. FSN's Europe correspondent William Denzelow reports.
3: It's been 11 years since Pope Francis unveiled the Catholic Church's climate manifesto. Today, his successor, Pope Leo, is laying out the Vatican's view on the ethical and social challenges created by AI. The American Pope will present his Magnifica Humanitas alongside officials from the Holy See and artificial intelligence experts, including the co-founder of AI startup Anthropic. Leo's previously raised concerns over the use of AI in the military, warning the delegation of decisions of life and death to machines could create a destructive spiral. He's also criticised what he says is the environmental devastation caused by harvesting the rare earth minerals used in modern technology.
0: From Bureaus Worldwide, this is FSN. The French Prime Minister convened a special meeting of ministers to discuss the government's response to an ongoing heat wave. It was a week of unseasonably hot temperatures. FSN's Ross Cullen reports from Paris.
4: The Italian cities of Rome, Bologna, Florence and Turin are on red alert because of the heat wave. Meanwhile, northern Spain has seen temperatures of 43 degrees Celsius. France is also continuing to sweat in the spring heat wave. The government is coming under pressure over the growing number of drownings as people of all ages have got into difficulty while trying to cool off in rivers and the sea. And the Czech tennis player Jakub Mensik collapsed on course at the French Open following his second round win in sweltering conditions at Roland Garros. Ross Cullen, Paris.
0: The foreign ministers of the Quad grouping, India, the United States, Japan and Australia, announced a slew of measures to bolster ties in the Indo-Pacific region. It included a new critical minerals initiative and an energy cooperation mechanism as countries face rising fuel prices and supply shocks due to the blockade of the Strait of Hormuz. FSN's Ishan Garg has more from New Delhi.
5: A critical minerals initiative, another one, an energy initiative announced by the US. And on top of that, for the very first time, Quad countries are coming together to launch a new port building initiative that will be done in partnership with the country of Fiji. And the idea behind all of this seems to be that the Quad countries are focusing heavily on ensuring what they have been calling for a very long time, free and open maritime transit through the Indo-Pacific region. Analysts in New Delhi have been seeing for a long time Quad as a counterbalancing power to Beijing's rising influence in the region. And through these initiatives, it seems like the Quad countries are coming together to bolster their own supply chains through the Indo-Pacific.
0: Those were some of the week's top stories. Iris Pitzer reporting.
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0: ABC oldies, Herman's Hermits, don't go out into the rain. You're going to melt, sugar. J.P. McCartney on ABC oldies. Ian Woodcomb's coming up. Hot butter, a little popcorn as well. And how'd you like to win yourself Tommy James and the Shondells' greatest hits on high-quality remastered vinyl from FridayMusic.com? 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

They say on television it's America's favorite cookie. Grown-up people don't know what they're missing. 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Well, all gone.

0: Oldies, the first Tommy James hit wasn't a hit when it came out. There was a disc jockey in Pittsburgh who played it at a dance, and all of a sudden, 2 years after release, it became a hit. More great oldies coming up on the Sidewalk Surf with Jan and Dean next on ABC Oldies.
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0: From Feature Story News in San Francisco, I'm Ira Spitzer with a look back at some of the week's top stories. U.S. President Donald Trump said he's set to make a final determination with Iran over a deal that may end the conflict in the Middle East and set off new rounds of nuclear talks. FSN's Mitch McCann has the latest.
1: President Trump took to Truth Social on Friday, where he discussed a number of requirements for any deal with Iran, after days of media reports suggesting that an agreement was imminent. Mr. Trump wrote that Iran must agree it will never have a nuclear weapon, the Strait of Hormuz must reopen immediately, and that all mines must be removed from the water. He went on to say that the U.S. would unearth enriched nuclear material and then destroy it, and that no money would be exchanged. And he added that a number of less important items had been agreed upon. The president signed off by saying he was meeting in the Situation Room to make a final determination. Mitch McCann, New York.
0: Doctors in the Democratic Republic of Congo said they are battling a shortage of basic supplies. Healthcare facilities have been attacked and patients have fled, further spreading the Ebola virus. More than 220 people are thought to have died so far. FSN's Chris Ochamringa reports from the Congolese capital, Kinshasa.
2: Officials there are overwhelmed by the number of patients who have been taken to treatment centers, and they have been calling on the international community to come to the help of the DRC, because this is a country facing multiple challenges. There's an armed conflict in eastern Congo. The M23 rebels have captured swathes of territory. So the government has been prioritizing ending that war. It doesn't have enough resources to deal with this Ebola outbreak. So they have been appealing to the World Health Organization, the Africa Centers for Disease Control, and other donors to come in and help. And a number of them have already responded very positively and have committed to send in money to help stop that disease from claiming more lives.
0: Pope Leo unveiled a manifesto laying out the Catholic Church's position on artificial intelligence. FSN's Europe correspondent William Denzelo reports.
3: It's been 11 years since Pope Francis unveiled the Catholic Church's climate manifesto. Today, his successor, Pope Leo, is laying out the Vatican's view on the ethical and social challenges created by AI. The American Pope will present his Magnifica Humanitas alongside officials from the Holy See and artificial intelligence experts, including the co-founder of AI startup Anthropic. Leo's previously raised concerns over the use of AI in the military, warning the delegation of decisions of life and death to machines could create a destructive spiral. He's also criticised what he says is the environmental devastation caused by harvesting the rare earth minerals used in modern technology.
0: From Bureaus Worldwide, this is FSN. The French Prime Minister convened a special meeting of ministers to discuss the government's response to an ongoing heat wave. It was a week of unseasonably hot temperatures. FSN's Ross Cullen reports from Paris.
4: The Italian cities of Rome, Bologna, Florence, and Turin are on red alert because of the heat wave. Meanwhile, northern Spain has seen temperatures of 43 degrees Celsius. France is also continuing to sweat in the spring heat wave. The government is coming under pressure over the growing number of drownings, as people of all ages have got into difficulty while trying to cool off in rivers and the sea. And the Czech tennis player Jakub Mensik collapsed on course at the French Open following his second round win in sweltering conditions at Roland Garros. Ross Cullen, Paris.
0: The foreign ministers of the Quad grouping, India, the United States, Japan, and Australia, announced a slew of measures to bolster ties in the Indo-Pacific region. It included a new critical minerals initiative and an energy cooperation mechanism as countries face rising fuel prices and supply shocks due to the blockade of the Strait of Hormuz. FSN's Ishan Garg has more from New Delhi.
5: A critical minerals initiative, another one, an energy initiative announced by the US. And on top of that, for the very first time, Quad countries are coming together to launch a new port building initiative that will be done in partnership with the country of Fiji. And the idea behind all of this seems to be that the Quad countries are focusing heavily on ensuring what they have been calling for a very long time, free and open maritime transit through the Indo-Pacific region. Analysts in New Delhi have been seeing for a long time Quad as a counterbalancing power to Beijing's rising influence in the region. And through these initiatives, it seems like the Quad countries are coming together to bolster their own supply chains through the Indo-Pacific.
0: Those were some of the week's top stories. Iris Pitzer.
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0: See Oldies, a country crossover from 1962. Claude King, Wolverton Mountain, J.P. McCartney playing Great Oldies from the Hughes Corporation and Little Eva as we kick off a power play next on ABC Oldies.
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5: 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You're Parquet Madre.
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5: I said Parquet, come here.
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5: 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You're butter.
3: 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Sir?
6: Parquet margarine from Kraft. The flavor says...
3: Butter.
2: J.P. McGoldings.
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0: ABC oldies. He had a tremendous voice, the late Johnny Maestro. The Brooklyn Bridge, worst that could happen. J.P. McCartney, Yesterday's Gone. We'll find out why from Chad and Jeremy on the way next on ABC Oldies.
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ABC Oldies, Kathy Kirby did the original of this one. Cher had the big hit. Here's The Way of Love on ABC Oldies.

0: From Feature Story News in San Francisco, I'm Ira Spitzer with a look back at some of the week's top stories. U.S. President Donald Trump said he's set to make a final determination with Iran over a deal that may end the conflict in the Middle East and set off new rounds of nuclear talks. FSN's Mitch McCann has the latest.
1: President Trump took to Truth Social on Friday, where he discussed a number of requirements for any deal with Iran, after days of media reports suggesting that an agreement was imminent. Mr. Trump wrote that Iran must agree it will never have a nuclear weapon, the Strait of Hormuz must reopen immediately, and that all mines must be removed from the water. He went on to say that the US would unearth enriched nuclear material and then destroy it, and that no money would be exchanged. And he added that a number of less important items had been agreed upon. The president signed off by saying he was meeting in the Situation Room to make a final determination. Mitch McCann, New York.
0: Doctors in the Democratic Republic of Congo said they are battling a shortage of basic supplies. Healthcare facilities have been attacked and patients have fled, further spreading the Ebola virus. More than 220 people are thought to have died so far. FSN's Chris Ochamringa reports from the Congolese capital, Kinshasa.
2: Officials there are overwhelmed by the number of patients who have been taken to treatment centers. And they have been calling on the international community to come to the help of the DRC, because this is a country facing multiple challenges. There's an armed conflict in eastern Congo. The M23 rebels have captured swathes of territory. So the government has been prioritizing ending that war. It doesn't have enough resources to deal with this Ebola outbreak. So they have been appealing to the World Health Organization, the Africa Centers for Disease Control, and other donors to come in and help. And a number of them have already responded very positively and have committed to send in money to help stop that disease from claiming more lives.
0: Pope Leo unveiled a manifesto laying out the Catholic Church's position on artificial intelligence. FSN's Europe correspondent William Denzelow reports.
3: It's been 11 years since Pope Francis unveiled the Catholic Church's climate manifesto. Today, his successor, Pope Leo, is laying out the Vatican's view on the ethical and social challenges created by AI. The American Pope will present his Magnifica Humanitas alongside officials from the Holy See and artificial intelligence experts, including the co-founder of AI startup Anthropic. Leo's previously raised concerns over the use of AI in the military, warning the delegation of decisions of life and death to machines could create a destructive spiral. He's also criticised what he says is the environmental devastation caused by harvesting the rare earth minerals used in modern technology.
0: From Bureaus Worldwide, this is FSN. The French Prime Minister convened a special meeting of ministers to discuss the government's response to an ongoing heat wave. It was a week of unseasonably hot temperatures. FSN's Ross Cullen reports from Paris.
4: The Italian cities of Rome, Bologna, Florence and Turin are on red alert because of the heat wave. Meanwhile, northern Spain has seen temperatures of 43 degrees Celsius. France is also continuing to sweat in the spring heat wave. The government is coming under pressure over the growing number of drownings, as people of all ages have got into difficulty while trying to cool off in rivers and the sea. And the Czech tennis player Jakub Mensik collapsed on course at the French Open following his second round win in sweltering conditions at Roland Garros. Ross Cullen, Paris.
0: The foreign ministers of the Quad grouping, India, the United States, Japan and Australia, announced a slew of measures to bolster ties in the Indo-Pacific region. It included a new critical minerals initiative and an energy cooperation mechanism as countries face rising fuel prices and supply shocks due to the blockade of the Strait of Hormuz. FSN's Ishan Garg has more from New Delhi.
5: A critical minerals initiative, another one, an energy initiative announced by the US. And on top of that, for the very first time, Quad countries are coming together to launch a new port building initiative that will be done in partnership with the country of Fiji. And the idea behind all of this seems to be that the Quad countries are focusing heavily on ensuring what they have been calling for a very long time, free and open maritime transit through the Indo-Pacific region. Analysts in New Delhi have been seeing for a long time Quad as a counterbalancing power to Beijing's rising influence in the region. And through these initiatives, it seems like the Quad countries are coming together to bolster their own supply chains through the Indo-Pacific.
0: Those were some of the week's top stories. Ira Spitzer reporting.
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0: 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McCartney, how'd you like to win a copy of Tommy James' Greatest Hits? 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

0: see oldies, John Lennon doing lead for the Beatles when I get home. J.P. McCartney when I come up next. I've got the classic countdown. We're going to go back to 1965 for some of the biggest artists of the decade next on ABC Oldies.
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0: 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Do you remember how great your record collection sounded on vinyl? 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

0: ABC Oldies, Diana Ross, The Supremes, Back in My Arms Again. It's a classic countdown. 1965 the year. The biggest movies, The Sound of Music, The Great Race in Kapalua, and the winners in sports, the Montreal Canadiens won the Stanley Cup, and the Green Bay Packers won the AFL and NFL championships.
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0: The Oldies, the Beatles, Ticket to Ride, number one last week, now number two, Ticket to Ride. J.P. McCartney, if you remember your old single, it said on it, from the movie Eight Arms to Hold You. They changed the name, and it became Help. Now it's time for the number one song of the week, the top of the pop, the cream of the crop.
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0: Christopher Hulton. It was a Saturday morning. Normally, I go for my normal walk.
1: With no warning, Chris suffered a near-fatal heart attack. Brian Buckley, a bystander, saw him collapse and perform CPR he learned from the American Heart Association, which saved Chris's life.
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0: From Feature Story News in San Francisco, I'm Ira Spitzer with a look back at some of the week's top stories. U.S. President Donald Trump said he's set to make a final determination with Iran over a deal that may end the conflict in the Middle East and set off new rounds of nuclear talks. FSN's Mitch McCann has the latest.
1: President Trump took to Truth Social on Friday, where he discussed a number of requirements for any deal with Iran, after days of media reports suggesting that an agreement was imminent. Mr. Trump wrote that Iran must agree it will never have a nuclear weapon, the Strait of Hormuz must reopen immediately, and that all mines must be removed from the water. He went on to say that the US would unearth enriched nuclear material and then destroy it, and that no money would be exchanged. And he added that a number of less important items had been agreed upon. The president signed off by saying he was meeting in the Situation Room to make a final determination. Mitch McCann, New York.
0: Doctors in the Democratic Republic of Congo said they are battling a shortage of basic supplies. Healthcare facilities have been attacked and patients have fled, further spreading the Ebola virus. More than 220 people are thought to have died so far. FSN's Chris Ochamringa reports from the Congolese capital, Kinshasa.
2: Officials there are overwhelmed by the number of patients who have been taken to treatment centers. And they have been calling on the international community to come to the help of the DRC, because this is a country facing multiple challenges. There's an armed conflict in eastern Congo. The M23 rebels have captured swathes of territory. So the government has been prioritizing ending that war. It doesn't have enough resources to deal with this Ebola outbreak. So they have been appealing to the World Health Organization, the Africa Centers for Disease Control, and other donors to come in and help. And a number of them have already responded very positively and have committed to send in money to help stop that disease from claiming more lives.
0: Pope Leo unveiled a manifesto laying out the Catholic Church's position on artificial intelligence. FSN's Europe correspondent William Denzelow reports.
3: It's been 11 years since Pope Francis unveiled the Catholic Church's climate manifesto. Today, his successor, Pope Leo, is laying out the Vatican's view on the ethical and social challenges created by AI. The American Pope will present his Magnifica Humanitas alongside officials from the Holy See and artificial intelligence experts, including the co-founder of AI startup Anthropic. Leo's previously raised concerns over the use of AI in the military, warning the delegation of decisions of life and death to machines could create a destructive spiral. He's also criticised what he says is the environmental devastation caused by harvesting the rare earth minerals used in modern technology.
0: From Bureaus Worldwide, this is FSN. The French Prime Minister convened a special meeting of ministers to discuss the government's response to an ongoing heat wave. It was a week of unseasonably hot temperatures. FSN's Ross Cullen reports from Paris.
4: The Italian cities of Rome, Bologna, Florence and Turin are on red alert because of the heat wave. Meanwhile, northern Spain has seen temperatures of 43 degrees Celsius. France is also continuing to sweat in the spring heat wave. The government is coming under pressure over the growing number of drownings as people of all ages have got into difficulty while trying to cool off in rivers and the sea. And the Czech tennis player Jakub Mensik collapsed on course at the French Open following his second round win in sweltering conditions at Roland Garros. Ross Cullen, Paris.
0: The foreign ministers of the Quad grouping, India, the United States, Japan and Australia, announced a slew of measures to bolster ties in the Indo-Pacific region. It included a new critical minerals initiative and an energy cooperation mechanism as countries face rising fuel prices and supply shocks due to the blockade of the Strait of Hormuz. FSN's Ishan Garg has more from New Delhi.
5: A critical minerals initiative, another one, an energy initiative announced by the US. And on top of that, for the very first time, Quad countries are coming together to launch a new port building initiative that will be done in partnership with the country of Fiji. And the idea behind all of this seems to be that the Quad countries are focusing heavily on ensuring what they have been calling for a very long time, free and open maritime transit through the Indo-Pacific region. Analysts in New Delhi have been seeing for a long time Quad as a counterbalancing power to Beijing's rising influence in the region. And through these initiatives, it seems like the Quad countries are coming together to bolster their own supply chains through the Indo-Pacific.
0: Those were some of the week's top stories. Ira Spitzer reporting.

Dominic Nichol, and you're no angel, and welcome to the Country and Music Zone here on your favourite radio station with your host, me, Mel Williams. Yes, absolutely a great song. Here comes Johnny Cash with one of my favourites. It's a ballad of the Teenage Queen.

0: Johnny Cash and the Ballad of the Teenage Queen. Our next singer is Lee Mahoon. Oh, we know him as Lee Matthews, singer-songwriter from Northern Ireland. Starting at the age of 8, it was his birth name, Lee Mahoon, has performed as a star prodigy covering pop and country songs as on many Irish and UK radio station and television shows, of course. In 2013, he became part of the country music scene in Ireland in the country and Irish genre, releasing 2 albums, A Little Bit of Country, in 2014. And yes, and here's him singing our next song, Love Shine a Light.
1: Hey, Lee Matthews here. I want to tell you about my new single called Love Shine a Light. It's out at the minute on iTunes and it's available to download, and all the proceeds are going to the Join Our Boys Trust. So honestly, everyone get behind it and download it.

0: Mary Chubbing, Carpenter and I Feel Lucky Today. This is the Country Music Zone here on your favourite radio station. And our next set, we got the Mavericks, we got Michael English, and we got Mickey John Paul all on the way.
1: Playing the best.

Michael English there, and High Five. And they've been going since the age of nine. Michael started studying the piano formally at Hendley School of the Music, School of Music in Carlisle in 1990. He appeared on some television late shows as well. He continued his music studies at the Royal Irish Academy of Music in Dublin and launched an Irish country music career. Yes, he certainly did. One of his first songs actually was a song called Nearest to Perfect that became a hit for him in 1999. Signed under contract with Ritz Records, Michael won a Best International Entertainer at the Irish National Awards. And I do believe he actually paid for that particular song, The Nearest to Perfect. And I will play that for you one day here on the Country Music Zone. We move on with a little bit of Holiday. It's a holiday season, is it not? Here comes Mickey John Bull.

Mike Denver there, and Galway City on a Saturday night. Couldn't help but tap your feet to that one, could you? We got Nancy Sinatra and Lee Hazlewood on the way with a great song, which one of my favourites of theirs. It's called Ladybird. And then a request has come in for Neil Diamond. And now let me go off and find the request.

lost his mind. What an old song starts playing from his yesterday. He'll look at the bottle, but here's what he says.

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0: just one more time. Dance with me, Molly, dance with me, Molly, just one more time.
1: Molly Austin and Dance With Me Molly here on today's Country Music Zone with your host, me, Mel Williams. We've got a Pascal McNally song, Let's Have a Dance. Why not? I'm going to get up off this desk and have a little dance around. And we're running out of time. We certainly are. More messages coming in.

Rachel McGonnell there, and You Are the One. Squeezing in two more songs before the end of the show. Here comes Randy Travis and then Robert Miswell. Until the next time we meet, take care and I'll see you there. Thanks for listening to the Country Music Zone. Bye for now. Bye-bye.

0: From Feature Story News in San Francisco, I'm Ira Spitzer with a look back at some of the week's top stories. U.S. President Donald Trump said he's set to make a final determination with Iran over a deal that may end the conflict in the Middle East and set off new rounds of nuclear talks. FSN's Mitch McCann has the latest.
1: President Trump took to Truth Social on Friday, where he discussed a number of requirements for any deal with Iran, after days of media reports suggesting that an agreement was imminent. Mr. Trump wrote that Iran must agree it will never have a nuclear weapon, the Strait of Hormuz must reopen immediately, and that all mines must be removed from the water. He went on to say that the US would unearth enriched nuclear material and then destroy it, and that no money would be exchanged. And he added that a number of less important items had been agreed upon. The president signed off by saying he was meeting in the Situation Room to make a final determination. Mitch McCann, New York.
0: Doctors in the Democratic Republic of Congo said they are battling a shortage of basic supplies. Healthcare facilities have been attacked and patients have fled, further spreading the Ebola virus. More than 220 people are thought to have died so far. FSN's Chris Ochamringa reports from the Congolese capital, Kinshasa.
2: Officials there are overwhelmed by the number of patients who have been taken to treatment centers. And they have been calling on the international community to come to the help of the DRC, because this is a country facing multiple challenges. There's an armed conflict in eastern Congo. The M23 rebels have captured swathes of territory. So the government has been prioritizing ending that war. It doesn't have enough resources to deal with this Ebola outbreak. So they have been appealing to the World Health Organization, the Africa Centers for Disease Control, and other donors to come in and help. And a number of them have already responded very positively and have committed to send in money to help stop that disease from claiming more lives.
0: Pope Leo unveiled a manifesto laying out the Catholic Church's position on artificial intelligence. FSN's Europe correspondent William Denzelow reports.
3: It's been 11 years since Pope Francis unveiled the Catholic Church's climate manifesto. Today, his successor, Pope Leo, is laying out the Vatican's view on the ethical and social challenges created by AI. The American Pope will present his Magnifica Humanitas alongside officials from the Holy See and artificial intelligence experts, including the co-founder of AI startup Anthropic. Leo's previously raised concerns over the use of AI in the military, warning the delegation of decisions of life and death to machines could create a destructive spiral. He's also criticised what he says is the environmental devastation caused by harvesting the rare earth minerals used in modern technology.
0: From Bureaus Worldwide, this is FSN. The French Prime Minister convened a special meeting of ministers to discuss the government's response to an ongoing heat wave. It was a week of unseasonably hot temperatures. FSN's Ross Cullen reports from Paris.
4: The Italian cities of Rome, Bologna, Florence and Turin are on red alert because of the heat wave. Meanwhile, northern Spain has seen temperatures of 43 degrees Celsius. France is also continuing to sweat in the spring heat wave. The government is coming under pressure over the growing number of drownings, as people of all ages have got into difficulty while trying to cool off in rivers and the sea. And the Czech tennis player Jakub Mensik collapsed on course at the French Open following his second round win in sweltering conditions at Roland Garros. Ross Cullen, Paris.
0: The foreign ministers of the Quad grouping, India, the United States, Japan and Australia, announced a slew of measures to bolster ties in the Indo-Pacific region. It included a new critical minerals initiative and an energy cooperation mechanism as countries face rising fuel prices and supply shocks due to the blockade of the Strait of Hormuz. FSN's Ishan Garg has more from New Delhi.
5: A critical minerals initiative, another one, an energy initiative announced by the US. And on top of that, for the very first time, Quad countries are coming together to launch a new port building initiative that will be done in partnership with the country of Fiji. And the idea behind all of this seems to be that the Quad countries are focusing heavily on ensuring what they have been calling for a very long time, free and open maritime transit through the Indo-Pacific region. Analysts in New Delhi have been seeing for a long time Quad as a counterbalancing power to Beijing's rising influence in the region. And through these initiatives, it seems like the Quad countries are coming together to bolster their own supply chains through the Indo-Pacific.
0: Those were some of the week's top stories. Iris.

0: A very good morning to you then, the 31st of May, 2026. The Weekend Wake Up, live on your favourite radio station, between now and 10. So coming up for you this morning, on this day, past, present and future, with two number ones, one from 1979 and one all the way back to 1968. We'll have the papers for you around about 8:30. Sunday Long Song, 8:45. Chris's Did You Know and A Cheesy Moment, both hour two, along with 9:10, another round of Beat the Intro Quiz. So loads and loads of stuff to keep you entertained between now and the hour of 10 a.m. And if you'd like to get in touch with the studio, then presenterchris@yahoo.com is the email address that you will need. Or you can send me a WhatsApp, 07467 902411. That's the number.
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2: Do I look bothered? Ooh.

So, Dave, 151 of the year, 214 left. Some selected news stories then from the 31st of May. In years gone by, a bad day for English football in 1985, as the Football Association, supported by Maggie Thatcher, banned English clubs from playing in Europe following the Heysel tragedy. 1973, the US Senate voted to cut off funds for the bombing of Cambodia despite pleas from Dr. Henry Kissinger. And in 1957, US playwright Arthur Miller was convicted of contempt of Congress after refusing to reveal the names of alleged communist writers. And Ginger Leaves the Spice Girls was the headline on this day in 1998. Yes, Jerry Halliwell, aka Ginger Spice, left the phenomenally successful Spice Girls band. And in 2014, Gangnam Style by Psy became the first video to reach 2 billion views on YouTube. And in 2007, Rihanna, she released her breakthrough album Good Girl, Gone Bad on this day. And the final entry was recorded in Samuel Pepys' diary on this day in 1669, citing poor eyesight for finishing. And The Who, well, they set the record for the loudest concert of all time at 120 decibels at 50 metres at Charlton's Valley Football Ground in London. On to today then. It's National Macaroon Day. That's them coconut things, isn't it? I used to like the ones where you get a bit of jam in the middle. Used to get them from Morrison's, I think, years and years ago. Other supermarkets are, of course, available. Very good morning to everybody in Utah. It's National Utah Day. National Save Your Hearing Day as well. I had a hearing test along with my eye test the other day, and I couldn't hear the thing because it was too loud in the shop. Web Designer Day as well. What You Think Upon Grows Day. So you can grow lots of things and think upon them and they'll grow on their own. National Patient Participation Week. You'd want to be involved if you're having an op, wouldn't you? World No Tobacco Day as well. And last but not least, it's National Children's Gardening Week. Well, it's the last day. So you need the kids to chop a few bushes down, mow the lawn, you know, that kind of thing. Today's the last day that you can force them. Allegedly. So that is the 31st of May in news stories and things to do and such like. But now we move on to the number ones. We'll be back to 1979 with Blondie very shortly after the number one on this day in 1968 came from Gary Puckett and the Union Gap. Yeah.

Blondie with the number one from 1979, Sunday Girl. And before that, Gary Puckett and the Union Gap, Top of the Tree, 1968, with Young Girl. So a slight connection to this morning's number ones, the word girl. Now, Blondie guitarist Christine Stein wrote Sunday Girl to cheer up Debbie Harry. She was down as a grey cat named Sunday Man had run away, sadly, while they were away on tour. And though never released as a single in the US, Sunday Girl was a number one hit in the UK and in Australia. And in Britain, the sales were boosted by another previously unavailable track on the B-side, a French language version of Sunday Girl. And speaking of France, very good morning to Simon over in France, who just let me know that today is actually Mother's Day in France and other parts of Europe as well. So happy European Mother's Day to all you mums out there.

Billy Joel with My Life, and before that, Leona Lewis with Run. Time now, just after 8:30, for this morning's papers. We'll start with the Daily Star Sunday, and Man City star Ruben Dias has confirmed he has split from Love Island host Maya Jama. He insisted he was not unfaithful during their romance, the newspaper says. Sunday Times next, and Wes Streeting has suggested cutting employer national insurance contributions to encourage businesses to hire more young people. In an interview with The Times, Mr. Streeting, who resigned as health secretary this month, said the government should be thinking actively about incentivising employees to release the youth worklessness crisis. Reading that again. The Sunday Telegraph says the Prime Minister is watering down checks on benefits claimants to prevent the welfare system from collapsing under a record backlog of mental health cases. Officials have warned that the welfare assessment system is at risk of falling over. There's an immediate need to make changes. Now, the BBC, that's been hit with new allegations of bias following claims Nigel Farage has been banned from appearing on Desert Island Discs, according to the Mail on Sunday. The Express next, and the Prime Minister's EU trade deal threatens to make soaring checkout prices even worse. Food and drink manufacturers have warned, according to the Express. Sunday Mirror. A social media ban for under-16s could be announced within weeks, the Sunday Mirror reports. Tech Secretary Liz Kendall said a move would block millions of youngsters from apps such as TikTok, Snapchat and Instagram, and it's definitely on the table. And finally, The Observer, with the headline, Labour rips itself apart. Former Prime Minister Sir Tony Blair has written a piece for this week's edition, saying that his institute hasn't been bought off by tech brothers. The headlines for today, 31st of May,

Michael McDonald, Sweet Freedom, for that Ordinary World from Duran Duran. So commiserations to Arsenal losing the Champions League final last night. I watched it all from beginning to end and noticed an awful lot of rolling around. It reminded me of watching a World Cup game, really. They just keep rolling around on the floor and doing very little, more injury time than ever. And then the run-ups for penalties. Both the penalties that were missed by Arsenal were dreadful run-ups. You know, this stop, start, stop, stutter, stop, start. Just take a pen, hit it as hard as you can with the laces of your boot and just hope it goes into the net. But anyway, no Champions League for the Gunners. Well done to PSG winning that. And of course, we move on to the World Cup next, don't we? Won't be able to watch much of that because a lot of the games are at 2 and 3 a.m. in the morning when I'm fast asleep usually, unless the cat has other ideas. So it's a bit of a shame. Much prefer a European one. There we go. And if you would like to join our roll call this morning, 07467 902411 on WhatsApp or presenterchris@yahoo.com via the email. We'll do it next, shall we? After Vanessa Carlton and 1,000 Miles.

Vanessa Carlton and A Thousand Miles. So we good morning to Streffy, to Elaine and Malcolm Goy. Morning to Mrs. Weekend Wake Up. Morning again to Simon over in France, to Beasley. A very good morning to Mark and Ainsley, to Mr. M, to the Parries, that's Russ and Diane. And last but not least, very good morning to Mark and Julie Farley, tuned in to the show. Sunday Long Song comes from Tavares this morning, and Don't Take Away the Music.

Don't Take Away the Music from Tavares, our long song for this Sunday morning. Released in the autumn of 1976, peaking at number 34 on the US Billboard Hot 100 Singles Chart. Number 4 here in the UK, so did a lot better here. Along with Heaven Must Be Missing an Angel, Don't Take Away the Music, spent 2 weeks at number 1 on the Hot Dance Club Play Chart. There you go. Well, good morning to Rigster. Tuned in, ready for the quiz. Maybe. That's at 9 o'clock, of course, along with Chris's Did You Know and our cheesy moment in hour 2. Prince Raspberry Beret.

0: From Feature Story News in San Francisco, I'm Ira Spitzer with a look back at some of the week's top stories. U.S. President Donald Trump said he's set to make a final determination with Iran over a deal that may end the conflict in the Middle East and set off new rounds of nuclear talks. FSN's Mitch McCann has the latest.
1: President Trump took to Truth Social on Friday, where he discussed a number of requirements for any deal with Iran, after days of media reports suggesting that an agreement was imminent. Mr. Trump wrote that Iran must agree it will never have a nuclear weapon, the Strait of Hormuz must reopen immediately, and that all mines must be removed from the water. He went on to say that the U.S. would unearth enriched nuclear material and then destroy it, and that no money would be exchanged. And he added that a number of less important items had been agreed upon. The president signed off by saying he was meeting in the Situation Room to make a final determination. Mitch McCann, New York.
0: Doctors in the Democratic Republic of Congo said they are battling a shortage of basic supplies. Healthcare facilities have been attacked and patients have fled, further spreading the Ebola virus. More than 220 people are thought to have died so far. FSN's Chris Ochamringa reports from the Congolese capital, Kinshasa.
2: Officials there are overwhelmed by the number of patients who have been taken to treatment centers, and they have been calling on the international community to come to the help of the DRC, because this is a country facing multiple challenges. There's an armed conflict in eastern Congo. The M23 rebels have captured swathes of territory, so the government has been prioritizing ending that war. It doesn't have enough resources to deal with this Ebola outbreak. So they have been appealing to the World Health Organization, the Africa Centers for Disease Control, and other donors to come in and help. And a number of them have already responded very positively and have committed to send in money to help stop that disease from claiming more lives.
0: Pope Leo unveiled a manifesto laying out the Catholic Church's position on artificial intelligence. FSN's Europe correspondent William Denzelow reports.
3: It's been 11 years since Pope Francis unveiled the Catholic Church's climate manifesto. Today, his successor, Pope Leo, is laying out the Vatican's view on the ethical and social challenges created by AI. The American Pope will present his Magnifica Humanitas alongside officials from the Holy See and artificial intelligence experts, including the co-founder of AI startup Anthropic. Leo's previously raised concerns over the use of AI in the military, warning the delegation of decisions of life and death to machines could create a destructive spiral. He's also criticised what he says is the environmental devastation caused by harvesting the rare earth minerals used in modern technology.
0: From Bureaus Worldwide, this is FSN. The French Prime Minister convened a special meeting of ministers to discuss the government's response to an ongoing heat wave. It was a week of unseasonably hot temperatures. FSN's Ross Cullen reports from Paris.
4: The Italian cities of Rome, Bologna, Florence, and Turin are on red alert because of the heat wave. Meanwhile, northern Spain has seen temperatures of 43 degrees Celsius. France is also continuing to sweat in the spring heat wave. The government is coming under pressure over the growing number of drownings, as people of all ages have got into difficulty while trying to cool off in rivers and the sea. And the Czech tennis player Jakub Mensik collapsed on course at the French Open following his second round win in sweltering conditions at Roland Garros. Ross Cullen, Paris.
0: The foreign ministers of the Quad grouping, India, the United States, Japan, and Australia, announced a slew of measures to bolster ties in the Indo-Pacific region. It included a new critical minerals initiative and an energy cooperation mechanism as countries face rising fuel prices and supply shocks due to the blockade of the Strait of Hormuz. FSN's Ishan Garg has more from New Delhi.
5: A critical minerals initiative, another one, an energy initiative announced by the US. And on top of that, for the very first time, Quad countries are coming together to launch a new port building initiative that will be done in partnership with the country of Fiji. And the idea behind all of this seems to be that the Quad countries are focusing heavily on ensuring what they have been calling for a very long time, free and open maritime transit through the Indo-Pacific region. Analysts in New Delhi have been seeing for a long time Quad as a counterbalancing power to Beijing's rising influence in the region. And through these initiatives, it seems like the Quad countries are coming together to bolster their own supply chains through the Indo-Pacific.
0: Those were some of the week's top stories. Ira Spitzer reporting.

0: So the Pretenders putting brass in their pockets. You'll be looking for points in yours in this morning's quiz.
1: It's Sunday morning and time for your favourite Sunday quiz to beat all quizzes. It's Beat the Intro with your host, Mr. Chris Ironside.
0: Yes, Sunday morning means Beat the Intro at 10 past nine on the weekend wake up, of course. And you're about to hear 10 songs. All you have to do is identify the artist and title of these 10 songs by just hearing the intro. Once you've done that and you've got your score together, please send it in to us here at the studio, either via email, presenterchris@yahoo.com, or on WhatsApp. 07467 902411 is the number you will need for that. Tell us who you are, where you're listening to us from this Sunday morning, and most importantly of all, how many of the intros you've got, or you think you've got. Just pop your score down, 7 out of 10, 6 out of 10, whatever it is, unless you're declaring all 10, and then you have to write them out in the message or email, or scribble them on the back of a piece of paper, take a picture and attach it to the email instead. It may happen, it may not. I've been proved wrong before. There's one that I think is maybe a banker in my favour, but you never know. You'll hear the intros twice, and then you'll have around about 10 minutes to get your scores in before we give out the answers. So if you're ready, I am ready. Here's your first one this morning. Okay, that was number one. This is number two.
2: One, two, three.
0: Number three. And number four.

all done. You will get a recap in a couple of moments' time, so don't panic if you've not got them all yet, or some of them anyway. PresenterChris@yahoo.com on the email, please, or 07467 902 411 on WhatsApp with your entries. So in exactly the same order that I played them originally, here is your recap this morning on Beat the Intro.

All done then. That's it. The quiz has been presented, if you like. It's down to you now to see how many of the intros you got. 07467902411 on WhatsApp, or presenterchris@yahoo.com via email, and see if you are this morning's Beat the Intro champ. Just gone 18 minutes past 9 UK time if you're watching the clock. Will today be the greatest day?

Clout with Substitute, and before that, Take That and Greatest Day. So the scores are flooding in, some very interesting scores, and it's very tight for all the medal positions at the moment as well. The ones that I thought would catch most people out have, which is always nice for me as well. Still time to enter, presenterchris@yahoo.com via email or 07467 902 411 on WhatsApp. We shall give out the answers after Queen. It's time.

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1: It's Sunday morning and time for your favourite Sunday quiz to beat all quizzes. 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
0: Straight in, number one.

Although it is a little early for Sherry. It's 5 o'clock somewhere. Frankie Valli and the Four Seasons. Sherry, number one. So after Sherry, start dancing.

Chris Montez, Let's Dance number 2. So after we've had some sherry and a dance, we could do with some crisps. Some McCoys. Hang on, Snoopy, Snoopy, hang on. The McCoys and Hang On Sloopy was at number 3. I think I could connect the whole of these songs, all 10, by being silly, but I won't anymore. We'll put an end to that. It's been a mystery. Still they try to see. Number 4 was Journey. What? And Who's Crying Now?

Number five was the extremely loud Beastie Boys, and You Gotta Fight. So you're right. Does that mean I'm getting old now that I think the Beastie Boys are loud? Is it official now?

Fairly recognisable in slot number 6 this morning. Cameo. And Word Up.

Backstreet Boys, Larger Than Life. So we're all done. You like a little bit of time to adjust your scores once you've heard the answers. You're welcome to it. But did you know it's 9 months since I played this in the gap? I couldn't believe it when I saw that it was 9 months. It keeps a record, you see, of every time I play a song. You've got 2 minutes and 30.

the excellent Littlest Hobo theme, you know, from Terry Bush. Maybe tomorrow. So now it's time to find out who has won this morning's quiz. And I've got to tell you, we've got more ties here than a menswear shop. Salty got 4 out of 10, tied with Mr. M, also with 4. 407 got another point added to that with 5. Then a three-way tie for, 5.5 of the three-way tie is 4. Affordable Bold Colouring, the team there, Beasley, and a very good morning to the Gregsons. All on 5.5 as mentioned. A tie on 6 points now. Well done to Simon in France and Mrs. Weekend Wake Up. A tie for the silver medal position as well now. Well done to Rigster with a personal best of 7 out of 10. Tying with Mark and Ainsley, also 7 out of 10. And believe it or not, a tie at the top. 8 out of 10 wins it for the Farleys, Mark and Julie, and Janet and Tony. Morning to you two, and well done to everybody that played along. Good scores, good knowledge, good quiz. We'll do it again next week, shall we?

Aretha Franklin, and I Say a Little Prayer. Fantastic song from a legend. Right, books, pens, pencils, satchels, all at the ready. We're off to Sunday school with Chris's Did You Know? Start with this one. Did you know that black cats are considered good luck in Britain and Japan? And did you know that t-shirts were originally made for unmarried men who didn't know how to sew buttons on collared shirts? True. And did you know that if you're feeling nervous, chew gum, because your brain will reason that you're not in danger because you wouldn't be eating if you were? Well, maybe not. And did you know that only a quarter of the Sahara Desert is sand? And before the 1800s, people would sleep in the evening for 3 to 4 hours, wake for 2 to 3 hours to do some activities, and then go back to sleep until the morning. These were known as first and second sleeps. Did you know that Russians showed up 12 days late to the 1908 London Olympics because they used the Julian calendar, which is 2 weeks behind the Gregorian calendar, as used by the rest of the world? You could use that for not showing up at work, couldn't you? Sorry, I didn't turn up today. I was using the Julian calendar. Chris's Did You Know returns next Sunday on the Gregorian calendar at exactly 9:40. Ish.

0: cowboy pies and stuff and doing the line dancing. Take your partner by the hand, swing them round, you're looking grand. Take your partner by the wrist, but you can't, they're at the bar getting the ale in. Swiftly moving on from hoedowns or whatever they're called, it's time for our cheesy moment. Well, it's last week's cheesy moment because people made me play Agadoo last week. I was going to play this instead.
1: It's time.

Last week's cheesy moment, Steps, and Summer of Love to coincide with the very hot weather. It's been nice, but it has been a little bit warm, especially at night. Really can't sleep. Had more fans going in the bedroom than left early at Seamus Coleman's farewell tour. The Hill Dickinson Stadium on the last day of the season. One more from me then, to take us to 10 o'clock. Nick Kershaw. And wouldn't it be good

All done for another weekend then from me. Thank you very much indeed for your company over the last 2 days. As always, it's been a pleasure. We'll do it again next Saturday and Sunday, 8 till 10. So I hope you can join me for that. Stay tuned, more great shows on the way next for your Sunday morning entertainment. Whatever you're doing today, have a good one. And I'll see you next weekend.

0: From Feature Story News in San Francisco, I'm Ira Spitzer with a look back at some of the week's top stories. U.S. President Donald Trump said he's set to make a final determination with Iran over a deal that may end the conflict in the Middle East and set off new rounds of nuclear talks. FSN's Mitch McCann has the latest.
1: President Trump took to Truth Social on Friday, where he discussed a number of requirements for any deal with Iran, after days of media reports suggesting that an agreement was imminent. Mr. Trump wrote that Iran must agree it will never have a nuclear weapon, the Strait of Hormuz must reopen immediately, and that all mines must be removed from the water. He went on to say that the U.S. would unearth enriched nuclear material and then destroy it, and that no money would be exchanged. And he added that a number of less important items had been agreed upon. The president signed off by saying he was meeting in the Situation Room to make a final determination. Mitch McCann, New York.
0: Doctors in the Democratic Republic of Congo said they are battling a shortage of basic supplies. Healthcare facilities have been attacked and patients have fled, further spreading the Ebola virus. More than 220 people are thought to have died so far. FSN's Chris Ochamringa reports from the Congolese capital, Kinshasa.
2: Officials there are overwhelmed by the number of patients who have been taken to treatment centers, and they have been calling on the international community to come to the help of the DRC, because this is a country facing multiple challenges. There's an armed conflict in eastern Congo. The M23 rebels have captured swathes of territory. So the government has been prioritizing ending that war. It doesn't have enough resources to deal with this Ebola outbreak. So they have been appealing to the World Health Organization, the Africa Centers for Disease Control, and other donors to come in and help. And a number of them have already responded very positively and have committed to send in money to help stop that disease from claiming more lives.
0: Pope Leo unveiled a manifesto laying out the Catholic Church's position on artificial intelligence. FSN's Europe correspondent William Denzelow reports.
3: It's been 11 years since Pope Francis unveiled the Catholic Church's climate manifesto. Today, his successor, Pope Leo, is laying out the Vatican's view on the ethical and social challenges created by AI. The American Pope will present his Magnifica Humanitas alongside officials from the Holy See and artificial intelligence experts, including the co-founder of AI startup Anthropic. Leo's previously raised concerns over the use of AI in the military, warning the delegation of decisions of life and death to machines could create a destructive spiral. He's also criticised what he says is the environmental devastation caused by harvesting the rare earth minerals used in modern technology.
0: From Bureaus Worldwide, this is FSN. The French Prime Minister convened a special meeting of ministers to discuss the government's response to an ongoing heat wave. It was a week of unseasonably hot temperatures. FSN's Ross Cullen reports from Paris.
4: The Italian cities of Rome, Bologna, Florence, and Turin are on red alert because of the heat wave. Meanwhile, northern Spain has seen temperatures of 43 degrees Celsius. France is also continuing to sweat in the spring heat wave. The government is coming under pressure over the growing number of drownings, as people of all ages have got into difficulty while trying to cool off in rivers and the sea. And the Czech tennis player Jakub Mensik collapsed on course at the French Open following his second round win in sweltering conditions at Roland Garros. Ross Cullen, Paris.
0: The foreign ministers of the Quad grouping, India, the United States, Japan, and Australia, announced a slew of measures to bolster ties in the Indo-Pacific region. It included a new critical minerals initiative and an energy cooperation mechanism as countries face rising fuel prices and supply shocks due to the blockade of the Strait of Hormuz. FSN's Ishan Garg has more from New Delhi.
5: A critical minerals initiative, another one, an energy initiative announced by the US. And on top of that, for the very first time, Quad countries are coming together to launch a new port building initiative that will be done in partnership with the country of Fiji. And the idea behind all of this seems to be that the Quad countries are focusing heavily on ensuring what they have been calling for a very long time, free and open maritime transit through the Indo-Pacific region. Analysts in New Delhi have been seeing for a long time Quad as a counterbalancing power to Beijing's rising influence in the region. And through these initiatives, it seems like the Quad countries are coming together to bolster their own supply chains through the Indo-Pacific.
0: Those were some of the week's top stories. Ira Spitzer reporting.
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0: That's the way I like it. Your decades breakfast underway. Morning, it's Sunday morning. Are you well this morning?
1: Classic oldies on a Sunday morning. My girl will stop you from yawning.
0: Well, I can't guarantee that. I'll try. Your decades breakfast on the show. Your musical memories, your musical birthdays, your 1 second wonder, your year of fortune. What day is it today? And your thought of the day as well. And your lyric game on the way in a moment. Jerry and the Pacemakers first.

and the Pacemakers, ferry across the Mersey on your Decades Breakfast. It is Sunday, 24th of May, and I tell you what, I've been super good to you today. On the Lyric Game, the lyrics today are this: I've paid my dues time after time. I've done my sentence, but committed no crime. What is that song? You know that one? No help required today, eh? No need to phone a friend. No need to ask the audience. No need for a 50-50. I've paid my dues time after time. I've done my sentence, but committed no crime.

good is that? Savage Garden, To the Moon and Back on your Decades Breakfast, back to the 90s. Let's go back a few decades on this day, 1962, at number one on the UK singles chart with His Good Luck Charm. It was Elvis Presley.

Elvis Presley with his good luck charm on your Decades Breakfast, and it was a good luck charm for him. Number one on the UK singles chart this day in 1962. On this day 1944, Patti LaBelle was born. She had this record with a wonderful Michael McDonald. This is On My Own.

0: We'll make you feel alright. All the decades you love on a Sunday morning. Five Got the Feeling. Patti LaBelle, Michael McDonald. Patti's birthday today, born on this day, 1944. Their little duet, On My Own.
1: 1981.
0: Your year of fortune for your Sunday morning then, back to 1981. In a moment I'll play you Cool in the Gang. First up, a bit of Cliff.

0: Get down on it, Cool and the Gang, on your Decade's Breakfast. It's the Year of Fortune, which is 1981 this morning. Not only Cool and the Gang there from 81, but Cliff Richard as well, and Wired for Sound. On the way, I'll give you the lyrics to our lyric game again this morning. In case you missed them earlier on, where have you been? All right, Sunday morning. You can have a bit of a lay-in on a Sunday. And I've got Junior Walker and Gilbert O'Sullivan to play too.
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Frank Highfield, I remember you. He remembers you on your Decades Breakfast, number one for him in 1962. And a couple of years later, 1964, at number two, Millie, My Boy Lollipop. There you go. You're bit in the middle, part one.

Junior Walker and the All-Stars, What Does It Take to Win Your Love on your Decades Breakfast. We are doing your lyric game this morning for your Sunday. These are lyrics today. I've paid my dues time after time. I've done my sentence but committed no crime. It's only the easiest lyric game we've ever done.

makes you want to watch Countdown, doesn't it? A-E-I-O-U on your decade. Breakfast and Gilbert O'Sullivan and Get Down on this day, 1941. Bob Dylan was born.

0: Bob Dylan and I Want You on your Decades Breakfast, the oldies you love to sing along to for a Sunday morning. Happy birthday, Bob, today. Born on this day, 1941. On this day, 1946, the late Dave Peacock was born of Chas and Dave. Which one was he then?
1: Rabbit, rabbit, rabbit, rabbit, rabbit, rabbit, rabbit, rabbit, rabbit, rabbit, rabbit, rabbit, rabbit, rabbit, rabbit, rabbit, rabbit, rabbit, rabbit, rabbit, rabbit, rabbit, rabbit, rabbit, rabbit, rabbit, rabbit, rabbit, rabbit, rabbit, rabbit, rabbit, rabbit, rabbit, rabbit, rabbit, rabbit, rabbit, rabbit, rabbit, rabbit, rabbit, rabbit, rabbit, rabbit, rabbit, rabbit, rabbit, rabbit, 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
1: I hope you managed to keep up there. Chaz and Dave, happy birthday to Dave Peacock today. Happy heavenly birthday, born on this day, 1946. There's their song called Rabbit. Let's give you the answer to your lyric game for your Sunday morning. Your lyrics this morning were this. I've paid my dues time after time. I've done my sentence, but committed no crime. I should have a prize for giving you an easy one today.

0: As if I need to tell the answer, but I will, I guess. The answer, Queen, we are the champions.
1: I paid my dues time after time. I've done my sentence.

Champions, Queen. There you go. There's your lyrical answer on your Decades Breakfast for your Sunday morning. Another hour of the oldies you love to sing along to. Coming up, we got What Day Is It Today? Your 1 Second Wonder. And we'll have our thought of the day as well today. It's Sunday after all.

0: From Feature Story News in San Francisco, I'm Ira Spitzer with a look back at some of the week's top stories. U.S. President Donald Trump said he's set to make a final determination with Iran over a deal that may end the conflict in the Middle East and set off new rounds of nuclear talks. FSN's Mitch McCann has the latest.
1: President Trump took to Truth Social on Friday, where he discussed a number of requirements for any deal with Iran, after days of media reports suggesting that an agreement was imminent. Mr. Trump wrote that Iran must agree it will never have a nuclear weapon, the Strait of Hormuz must reopen immediately, and that all mines must be removed from the water. He went on to say that the U.S. would unearth enriched nuclear material and then destroy it, and that no money would be exchanged. And he added that a number of less important items had been agreed upon. The president signed off by saying he was meeting in the Situation Room to make a final determination. Mitch McCann, New York.
0: Doctors in the Democratic Republic of Congo said they are battling a shortage of basic supplies. Healthcare facilities have been attacked and patients have fled, further spreading the Ebola virus. More than 220 people are thought to have died so far. FSN's Chris Ochamringa reports from the Congolese capital, Kinshasa.
2: Officials there are overwhelmed by the number of patients who have been taken to treatment centers. And they have been calling on the international community to come to the help of the DRC, because this is a country facing multiple challenges. There's an armed conflict in eastern Congo. The M23 rebels have captured swathes of territory. So the government has been prioritizing ending that war. It doesn't have enough resources to deal with this Ebola outbreak. So they have been appealing to the World Health Organization, the Africa Centers for Disease Control, and other donors to come in and help. And a number of them have already responded very positively and have committed to send in money to help stop that disease from claiming more lives.
0: Pope Leo unveiled a manifesto laying out the Catholic Church's position on artificial intelligence. FSN's Europe correspondent William Denzelow reports.
3: It's been 11 years since Pope Francis unveiled the Catholic Church's climate manifesto. Today, his successor, Pope Leo, is laying out the Vatican's view on the ethical and social challenges created by AI. The American Pope will present his Magnifica Humanitas alongside officials from the Holy See and artificial intelligence experts, including the co-founder of AI startup Anthropic. Leo's previously raised concerns over the use of AI in the military, warning the delegation of decisions of life and death to machines could create a destructive spiral. He's also criticised what he says is the environmental devastation caused by harvesting the rare earth minerals used in modern technology.
0: From Bureaus Worldwide, this is FSN. The French Prime Minister convened a special meeting of ministers to discuss the government's response to an ongoing heat wave. It was a week of unseasonably hot temperatures. FSN's Ross Cullen reports from Paris.
4: The Italian cities of Rome, Bologna, Florence, and Turin are on red alert because of the heatwave. Meanwhile, northern Spain has seen temperatures of 43 degrees Celsius. France is also continuing to sweat in the spring heatwave. The government is coming under pressure over the growing number of drownings, as people of all ages have got into difficulty while trying to cool off in rivers and the sea. And the Czech tennis player Jakub Mensik collapsed on course at the French Open following his second round win in sweltering conditions at Roland Garros. Ross Cullen, Paris.
0: The foreign ministers of the Quad grouping, India, the United States, Japan, and Australia, announced a slew of measures to bolster ties in the Indo-Pacific region. It included a new critical minerals initiative and an energy cooperation mechanism as countries face rising fuel prices and supply shocks due to the blockade of the Strait of Hormuz. FSN's Ishan Garg has more from New Delhi.
5: A critical minerals initiative, another one, an energy initiative announced by the US. And on top of that, for the very first time, Quad countries are coming together to launch a new port building initiative that will be done in partnership with the country of Fiji. And the idea behind all of this seems to be that the Quad countries are focusing heavily on ensuring what they have been calling for a very long time, free and open maritime transit through the Indo-Pacific region. Analysts in New Delhi have been seeing for a long time Quad as a counterbalancing power to Beijing's rising influence in the region. And through these initiatives, it seems like the Quad countries are coming together to bolster their own supply chains through the Indo-Pacific.
0: Those were some of the week's top stories. Ira Spitzer.

Mary Lou. Yes, hello, Mary Lou. Goodbye, Ricky Nelson on your Decades Breakfast morning, Sunday morning. Welcome to the oldies. Classic oldies on a Sunday morning. So coming up this hour on the show, then your 1 second wonder. We'll get into that in a moment. 1 second of a famous song. That's what I've clipped up. I'll play it for you. See if you can work it out. Plus, we've got what day is it today? And our thought of the day as well. And what are you up to this weekend? You haven't gone fishing, have you?

song should have done much better in the UK charts. Number 32, but then the Hole of the Moon only made number 26. They were good numbers back in those days. Fisherman's Blues on your Decades Breakfast.

0: Let's do Sunday's 1 second wonder. This is today's very famous 1 second.
1: Give me the music. Tonight.
0: There you go, I've given you music, but any ideas on what the music is?
1: Give me the music. Tonight.
0: As we say, any ideas, me dears?
2: Here's

my heart. Foundations, Build Me Up Buttercup on your Decades Breakfast. The oldies you love to sing along to for a Sunday morning on this day, 1975. Earth, Wind & Fire, they went to number one on the US singles chart, Shining Star.

the Jam in a town called Malice, and Earth, Wind & Fire, Shining Star. They're US number one back in 1975 on this very day. On this day, 1956, Larry Blackmon was born. You won't have a clue. Let me tell you, he was with Cameo in the 80s.

Madness and My Girl on your Decades Breakfast and Cameo Word Up. Back to the 80s as we celebrate Larry Blackman's birthday today, born on this day, 1956. Right, on the way for you, I'm going to play you Billy Preston. First up, we've got to find out what day is it today.

0: Sunday, 24th of May, Caterers Appreciation Day today, a day that acknowledges and appreciates the hardworking individuals who ensure that our events are memorable with their culinary expertise. 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It's Aviation Maintenance Technician Day. If you know someone who works in aviation, give them a big thanks for keeping flyers and everyone else safe on Aviation Maintenance Technician Day. And it's Brothers Day. 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

A UK number one in 1980, Use It Up, Wear It Out. And a number two in 1978 for the Darts and Come Back My Love. There you go. That's your bit in the middle, part two for your Sunday morning.

0: Vinnie Preston, you gotta have something. Nothing from nothing equals nothing. You gotta have something though, haven't you? Well, it still comes to nothing. Your decades breakfast on the air for a Sunday morning. We're doing you 1 second this morning. Have you got something with this?
1: Give me the music tonight.
0: What is that song? Any ideas, me dears? It's your 1 second wonder. It's not about the lyric, it's about the song.

0: Rafferty and Night Owl on your Decades Breakfast. Let's give you the answer to your 1 second wonder this morning then. What was the 1 second that I played you today?
1: Give me the music! Tonight.
0: The answer, Creedence Clearwater Revival, Bad Moon Rising.

0: Clearwater Revival, CCR, Bad Moon Rising on your Decades Breakfast. There you go. That's your 1 second wonder.
1: From Feature Story News in San Francisco, I'm Ira Spitzer with a look back at some of the week's top stories. U.S. President Donald Trump said he's set to make a final determination with Iran over a deal that may end the conflict in the Middle East and set off new rounds of nuclear talks. FSN's Mitch McCann has the latest.
2: President Trump took to Truth Social on Friday, where he discussed a number of requirements for any deal with Iran, after days of media reports suggesting that an agreement was imminent. Mr. Trump wrote that Iran must agree it will never have a nuclear weapon, the Strait of Hormuz must reopen immediately, and that all mines must be removed from the water. He went on to say that the US would unearth enriched nuclear material and then destroy it, and that no money would be exchanged. And he added that a number of less important items had been agreed upon. The president signed off by saying he was meeting in the Situation Room to make a final determination. Mitch McCann, New York.
1: Doctors in the Democratic Republic of Congo said they are battling a shortage of basic supplies. Healthcare facilities have been attacked and patients have fled, further spreading the Ebola virus. More than 220 people are thought to have died so far. FSN's Chris Ochamringa reports from the Congolese capital, Kinshasa.
3: Officials there are overwhelmed by the number of patients who have been taken to treatment centers. And they have been calling on the international community to come to the help of the DRC, because this is a country facing multiple challenges. There's an armed conflict in eastern Congo. The M23 rebels have captured swathes of territory. So the government has been prioritizing ending that war. It doesn't have enough resources to deal with this Ebola outbreak. So they have been appealing to the World Health Organization, the Africa Centers for Disease Control, and other donors to come in and help. And a number of them have already responded very positively and have committed to send in money to help stop that disease from claiming more lives.
1: Pope Leo unveiled a manifesto laying out the Catholic Church's position on artificial intelligence. FSN's Europe correspondent William Denzelow reports.
4: It's been 11 years since Pope Francis unveiled the Catholic Church's climate manifesto. Today, his successor, Pope Leo, is laying out the Vatican's view on the ethical and social challenges created by AI. The American Pope will present his Magnifica Humanitas alongside officials from the Holy See and artificial intelligence experts, including the co-founder of AI startup Anthropic. Leo's previously raised concerns over the use of AI in the military, warning the delegation of decisions of life and death to machines could create a destructive spiral. He's also criticised what he says is the environmental devastation caused by harvesting the rare earth minerals used in modern technology.
1: From Bureaus Worldwide, this is FSN. The French Prime Minister convened a special meeting of ministers to discuss the government's response to an ongoing heat wave. It was a week of unseasonably hot temperatures. FSN's Ross Cullen reports from Paris.
5: The Italian cities of Rome, Bologna, Florence and Turin are on red alert because of the heatwave. Meanwhile, northern Spain has seen temperatures of 43 degrees Celsius. France is also continuing to sweat in the spring heatwave. The government is coming under pressure over the growing number of drownings, as people of all ages have got into difficulty while trying to cool off in rivers and the sea. And the Czech tennis player Jakub Mensik collapsed on course at the French Open following his second round win in sweltering conditions at Roland Garros. Ross Cullen, Paris.
1: The foreign ministers of the Quad grouping, India, the United States, Japan and Australia, announced a slew of measures to bolster ties in the Indo-Pacific region. It included a new critical minerals initiative and an energy cooperation mechanism as countries face rising fuel prices and supply shocks due to the blockade of the Strait of Hormuz. FSN's Ishan Garg has more from New Delhi.
6: A critical minerals initiative, another one, an energy initiative announced by the US. And on top of that, for the very first time, Quad countries are coming together to launch a new port building initiative that will be done in partnership with the country of Fiji. And the idea behind all of this seems to be that the Quad countries are focusing heavily on ensuring what they have been calling for a very long time, free and open maritime transit through the Indo-Pacific region. Analysts in New Delhi have been seeing for a long time Quad as a counterbalancing power to Beijing's rising influence in the region. And through these initiatives, it seems like the Quad countries are coming together to bolster their own supply chains through the Indo-Pacific.
1: Those were some of the week's top stories. Iris Pitzer reporting.

Mix Radio, Preston the Wall of Sound with me, Lofty. How you doing there? Bit of T-Rex and Ride a Wide Swan. Two from the 70s there to start the show. Hope you're well. Hope you've had a good week. And I hope you're looking forward to the show ahead. We're going all over the place. 60s, 70s, 80s and 90s. We're going wild today. Well, sort of wild.

0: Look, I've got a packet of chocolate hobnobs.
1: Oh, thank God. Oh, Eddie, we're saved.
2: What do you mean, we? I'm all right. I don't fancy your chances much.
1: Oh, have a heart, Eddie. It's your old pal here, Richie.
3: Exactly. 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

Marvellous there. I was trying to, as usual, I was trying to, multitask. That's the word I'm looking for, multitask. I was trying to multitask. It never works. Mixed Radio, Preston, the Wall of Sound with me, Lofty. How you doing? All right. I hope you're relaxing. I hope you've had a great week. I hope you've enjoyed the music I've set for you this week. We'll get on with it, shall we? I second that emotion. Of course I do.

Mix Radio, Preston, the Wall of Sound, Smokey Robinson and the Miracles. I second that emotion. I hope you're relaxing for this Sunday. We've got three questions on the way for your grey matter, basically, just to keep the grey matter away. And three pop questions I've got set, and I'll give you the answers a couple of minutes after the questions are, shouted out, shall I say. We're taking two this afternoon. We're taking two from the very best of Elvis, so I look forward to that. As I said, we're going all over the decades, 60s, 70s and 80s for this hour, the Wall of Sound. Bit of this, bit of UB40. Sing our own song here on the show. And that we will. Loud and proud, as they say. As I said, it's the Wall of Sound. I'm Lofty. Welcome along.

Why, if I had a brain, I could while away the hours, conferring with the flowers, consulting with the rain. And my head, I'd be scratching while my thoughts were busy hatching if I only had a brain.

Mix Radio, Preston the Wall of Sound with me, Lofty. Now that song always gives me, it brings a smile to my face. Now the song, it was the song I made her at Tiffany, and I Think We're Alone. A great song, and if you remember the song well. But also, if you remember the film Ted, absolutely spoiled it for me. Really did spoil it for me. I can't listen to the song in the same sense now. And you know the scene where tried to kidnap Ted for his son. Well, he did kidnap him for his son, and he was dancing to Tiffany, I Think We're Alone, out in front of the mirror with the brush. Unbelievable. I can't look at it in the same light.

It's that time of week again. Mixed Radio Preston, the Wall of Sound with me, Lofty. Hope you're well. Hope you're doing all right. Hope you've had a good week and a good day and a good weekend and all that. I've got three questions for you. It's to keep the grey matter away. Three pop questions. You don't win a thing for this. You don't win a thing for winning. I'll just set you three questions. So question number one, and you keep the answer to yourself, and I'll give you the answers a bit later on. If you've got it right, well done, give yourself a pat on the back, and then go and mow the lawn. That's your prize, basically. Finish the title. Okay, question number one. We'll do it properly. We'll do it all professional. Question number one. Finish the title of the song by Lou Bega. Mambo number... Go on. Have a guess. Question number two. From which city in the UK did Jelly and the Pacemakers come from? And question number three. Which recording company? Question number three, should I say? I said question number three. I'm trying to read something else. Question number three. Terrible, isn't it? Question number three. What is the name of the female singer in the Eurythmics? So who is the female singer in the Eurythmics? There are your three questions. I've got to try and stop multitasking. It actually don't work at all, does it? It's absolutely useless. Anyway, we're back to the 90s. The Verve. This will make up for it. Me and my mistakes. The Verve and Bittersweet Symphony. Just for you. Enjoy this multitasking. Who needs it?

Mix Radio, Preston, the Wall of Sound. It's me, Lofty. How are you? Been and dusted off. I'm going to try and stop multitasking. I must concentrate. I hope you've enjoyed the music so far. We've still got plenty to come before the hour's up. We're taking two later. Two of the very best songs from the great Elvis Presley. Absolutely marvellous there. The Wonder Stuff. Welcome to the Cheap Seats. We're staying in the 90s for this and one after. And then we'll explore 70s and 80s, shall we?

There you go. Mixed Radio, Preston, The Wall of Sound with me, Lofty. Two great songs from the 90s. The Lars. There she goes. There they go. There they go. And here we come. Time to do this.

Now, question number one. The questions, basically. Is the answers, anyway. Answer to give yourself a big pat on the back, if you've got them right. Right, question number one. Finish the title of this song by Lou Bega. Mambo number? It was 5. Of course it was. Even I know that. Question number two. From which city in the UK did Jelly and the Pacemakers come from? Of course, Liverpool. And question number three. What was the name of the female singer in Eurythmics? Annie Lennox. So if you've got all them right, all them correct, well done. Give yourself a nice big pat on the back. Get the washing up done, get the tea on, and mow the lawn in between. That's your prize, by the way. So, well done to you. Still to come this hour, before the hour's up. Time's flying, then I reckon time flies and you're having fun. Having too much fun. Multitasking and everything, trying to get it in. We've got two songs, taking two from the very best of. This week's a turn of Elvis, two great songs. Moody Blue and Burning Love are coming in a couple of minutes' time, just after a bit of Stevie Wonder. Stevie Wonder and Sid Duke on the way. And Elvis, just after this, the take two.

Mix Radio Preston, the Wall of Sound with me, Lofty. Hope you will. There they were, Burning Love. And before that, Moody Blues, that we're taking two tonight from the very best of tonight, I say, this afternoon.

0: From Feature Story News in San Francisco, I'm Ira Spitzer with a look back at some of the week's top stories. U.S. President Donald Trump said he's set to make a final determination with Iran over a deal that may end the conflict in the Middle East and set off new rounds of nuclear talks. FSN's Mitch McCann has the latest.
1: President Trump took to Truth Social on Friday, where he discussed a number of requirements for any deal with Iran, after days of media reports suggesting that an agreement was imminent. Mr. Trump wrote that Iran must agree it will never have a nuclear weapon, the Strait of Hormuz must reopen immediately, and that all mines must be removed from the water. He went on to say that the US would unearth enriched nuclear material and then destroy it, and that no money would be exchanged. And he added that a number of less important items had been agreed upon. The president signed off by saying he was meeting in the Situation Room to make a final determination. Mitch McCann, New York.
0: Doctors in the Democratic Republic of Congo said they are battling a shortage of basic supplies. Healthcare facilities have been attacked and patients have fled, further spreading the Ebola virus. More than 220 people are thought to have died so far. FSN's Chris Ochamringa reports from the Congolese capital, Kinshasa.
2: Officials there are overwhelmed by the number of patients who have been taken to treatment centers. And they have been calling on the international community to come to the help of the DRC, because this is a country facing multiple challenges. There's an armed conflict in eastern Congo. The M23 rebels have captured swathes of territory. So the government has been prioritizing ending that war. It doesn't have enough resources to deal with this Ebola outbreak. So they have been appealing to the World Health Organization, the Africa Centers for Disease Control, and other donors to come in and help. And a number of them have already responded very positively and have committed to send in money to help stop that disease from claiming more lives.
0: Pope Leo unveiled a manifesto laying out the Catholic Church's position on artificial intelligence. FSN's Europe correspondent William Denzelow reports.
3: It's been 11 years since Pope Francis unveiled the Catholic Church's climate manifesto. Today, his successor, Pope Leo, is laying out the Vatican's view on the ethical and social challenges created by AI. The American Pope will present his Magnifica Humanitas alongside officials from the Holy See and artificial intelligence experts, including the co-founder of AI startup Anthropic. Leo's previously raised concerns over the use of AI in the military, warning the delegation of decisions of life and death to machines could create a destructive spiral. He's also criticised what he says is the environmental devastation caused by harvesting the rare earth minerals used in modern technology.
0: From Bureaus Worldwide, this is FSN. The French Prime Minister convened a special meeting of ministers to discuss the government's response to an ongoing heat wave. It was a week of unseasonably hot temperatures. FSN's Ross Cullen reports from Paris.
4: The Italian cities of Rome, Bologna, Florence and Turin are on red alert because of the heat wave. Meanwhile, northern Spain has seen temperatures of 43 degrees Celsius. France is also continuing to sweat in the spring heat wave. The government is coming under pressure over the growing number of drownings, as people of all ages have got into difficulty while trying to cool off in rivers and the sea. And the Czech tennis player Jakub Mensik collapsed on course at the French Open following his second round win in sweltering conditions at Roland Garros. Ross Cullen, Paris.
0: The foreign ministers of the Quad grouping, India, the United States, Japan and Australia, announced a slew of measures to bolster ties in the Indo-Pacific region. It included a new critical minerals initiative and an energy cooperation mechanism as countries face rising fuel prices and supply shocks due to the blockade of the Strait of Hormuz. FSN's Ishan Garg has more from New Delhi.
5: A critical minerals initiative, another one, an energy initiative announced by the US. And on top of that, for the very first time, Quad countries are coming together to launch a new port building initiative that will be done in partnership with the country of Fiji. And the idea behind all of this seems to be that the Quad countries are focusing heavily on ensuring what they have been calling for a very long time, free and open maritime transit through the Indo-Pacific region. Analysts in New Delhi have been seeing for a long time Quad as a counterbalancing power to Beijing's rising influence in the region. And through these initiatives, it seems like the Quad countries are coming together to bolster their own supply chains through the Indo-Pacific.
0: Those were some of the week's top stories. Ira Spitzer reporting.

0: 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So stand by, studio.
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2: 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Fred standing by.
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2: And remember...
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1: The fun starts at 1 and Mal will knock on your door until 4.
2: And in this hour, we're looking at a featured year, 1981. Today's question time is all about birds in the title. And, of course, this record is Taylor Dane. Can't Get Enough of Your Love.
5: If anything is not good for you, baby.
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4: Hi Mal, it's Stuart. Not feeling too good, so I wondered if you can play It's My Life by Bon Jovi, as it's one of my favourites and it will cheer me up. Thank you, Abby Kramer. Bye for now. Enjoy.

0: Life!
1: What did you want to say, Fred?
2: Well, I just wanted to wish my good friend Stuart better, and I phoned up my good brother. He'd like to have a word with you as well, Stuart.
1: Oh, no, he's not in the studio, is he?
2: No, he's just on the other end of the phone.
1: Fred?
3: Yes, I'm just going to wish my good buddy Stuart all the best for anything that he's feeling at the moment. I wish you better, old chum, and I'll get round to your studio at some point and see if I can do some damage too.
1: Oh, yes, that'll be good, Fred. Nice one.
2: And you, take care, Stuart.
1: You're right, mate. Thanks, guys.
2: Okay, I'll let Fred go now because, you know, Frederick, he'll get into the studio if he can and cause us mischief.
1: I think he's in tomorrow, isn't he?
2: Yes.
1: So we'll have to work on ways of keeping him in check.
3: We will. Oh, I heard that. Anyway, Mal, I'll catch you tomorrow if you let me in the studio.
1: Okay then, Frederick, we will. Anyway, it's time for this. Get your pen and paper handy because you're going to need it after this. Shadoobie.

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1: Mel Wayne plays the best music on your favourite station. Have you got your pen and paper ready? It's question time at tea time. So play along and see how many right answers you can get.
2: Well, today's question time is all about birds in the title. I decided to get 11 records today. So you have 1 to 11, put them on your sheet so that you can get them all right. And at the number 11, I'll do a recap of all 11, just in case you've missed any. That way you can get them right. Fred will be standing by.
3: I will, at studio@malkan.co.uk, to offer any assistance that you might need.
2: And of course, we'll give you the answers at tea time to make sure that you got all those right then. Then you better confer those answers with me.
1: Are you ready to win? Then let's begin.

Right, so let's look at number one on the sheet. Shack Attack is a British jazz funk band with one of their most popular songs, which was Nightbirds. Released in 1982, the song reached number 9 on the UK singles chart and became one of their most successful hits. Shack Attack is known for their fusion and jazz funk and pop music, and they have released numerous albums throughout their career. Nightbirds remains one of their singles of the song and is often played in jazz funk and smooth jazz radio stations. All you got to do is tell me what year was Shack Attack the group formed. Put it on your sheet at number one. And here's Nightbirds.

nice bit of fusion jazz. It's a Shack Attack and Nightbirds. Keeping that theme together of the birds. All you've got to do is tell me what year the group was formed. Put it on your sheet of number one.

All right, let's look at number two then for you. The song Rocker Robin, with a robin in the title, nice little bird there, by Bobby Day. This song became a hit with a catchy chorus and upbeat rhythm. It's often associated with the sound of a robin bird. All you got to do is tell me what year it was released. Put it on your sheet at number two. And Bobby Day sounds like this.

0: That's Bobby Day. Bird is tweeting away. Hello, Robin. Just tell me what year that was released. Put it on your sheet at number two. Hello, Fred.
1: Well, talking of birds.
0: Well, yes, that is the theme of today's question time.
1: I've got you a question that is to do with a bird as well.
0: Oh, okay, I can't wait for that one.
1: Anyway, here's your drink.
0: Thank you.
1: And I can report that Stuart has thanked us for playing his record.
0: Oh, okay. I hope he feels a bit better.
1: Yes, he said when he heard Frederick, it did cheer him up.
0: Not when he heard you, then.
1: Well, that goes without saying, doesn't it?
0: Well, what are you going to tell us now, then?
1: Well, good listener, it's time for this.
2: Here comes the answer. But you need to tell Fred the question.
1: Well, today's answer, all to do with the theme of birds, is Donald Duck.
0: Oh, Donald Duck. I don't know much about him. I know he's a Disney character.
1: Yes.
0: But I don't know what the question might be.
1: Well, I'll give you a bit more of a clue during the 30-minute challenge.
0: Oh, okay, Fred.
1: Anyway, I'll catch you all later.
0: Catch you then.

Right, let's have a look at number three then. The theme is birds in the title. And this is no exception, but if you've been checking social media, you'd just be seeing me singing with this group. The song is Free Bird by the group Lynyrd Skynyrd. It's a classical rock song by Lynyrd Skynyrd, released in 1973. It's known for its iconic guitar solo that has become a staple at their live performances. All you got to do is tell me when the song was released. And it sounds like this. Free Bird.

guitar playing of Lynyrd Skynyrd. The song is Free Bird. Please tell me when it was released. On your sheet of number three.

Let's have a look at number four then. The song Blackbird by the Beatles in 1968 is known for its beautiful acoustic guitar melody. All you got to do is tell me who wrote the song. Blackbird sounds like this.

0: last of those Blackbirds on that record. You were on. Don't forget to tell me who wrote this song.
1: You were only waiting for this moment to arise. You were only waiting for this moment to arise.
2: As those blackbirds disappear.
0: Yes, hello, Fred. What are you doing with the jukebox?
2: Well, I've got it all ready for you.
0: Mommy, that's good. No mayhem?
2: No. Well, you know, when my brother comes in, he's always causing trouble.
0: Did you fix everything that he broke last time?
2: Yes, I dried out the microwave and now it's all working hunky-dory.
0: He's a liability. I don't know what he gets up to. We'd have to watch him tomorrow when he comes in.
2: Well, I'll watch him because you're busy on the desk.
0: Yes, I can't be looking at what he's doing.
2: Anyway, jukebox is here.
0: What sort of intro have I got?
2: Well, you'll work it out. I'm not going to give you a clue. You're just going to have to tell the good people what it is.
0: All right, that'll be interesting. We'll do that. Must be time for this.

0: 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Let's see which record is behind today's mystery number. And today, that number is...
1: Number 13.
2: Get that jukebox running. Got no idea what the intro is going to be, so you'll have to bear with me, good listener. It's all starting and whirring, and it's all there. Oh, I know this one. Candy Staten. And The Nights on Broadway.
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Well, continuing our theme with birds in our title, number 5, Bird House in Your Soul, is a song by They Might Be Giants. It was released in 1989. It became a hit on alternative radio and is known for its clever and imaginative lyrics. All you got to do is tell me what chart position in the UK charts did it reach? And it sounds like this.

Right, let's have a look at number seven. Actually, it's number six. I jumped one. Three Little Birds is a famous song by Jamaican reggae artist Bob Marley. It was released in 1977. All you got to do is tell me what album was it on. Put it on your sheet. At number six. And here's Bob Marley.

Let's have a look at number seven then. The song A Nightingale, that's another bird for you, sang in Berkeley Square by Michael Bublé, is a popular British song. It was written in 1939. You've got to just tell me, who were the two writers that wrote the song? And Michael Bublé's version sounds like this.

Nightingale, Berkeley Square. Any of those two writers wrote a song in 1938? Put it down your sheet. At number seven. Right, looking outside in the weather, we must see, and we'll find out what Fred's going to tell us after this. Hey!

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1: Well, let me tell you, sorry about tickling you just before my wing.
2: Yes, you gave me a little bit of a tickle, as I was just about to read it out.
1: You did. It was very funny to me, certainly tickled me. Well, today, a band of rain gradually spreads into southern and western.
2: Now, hang on a minute. You couldn't say western, and now you could say western, and now you can't.
1: Yeah, I don't know, but it's all western parts of the UK, with some showers across northern Scotland. Elsewhere will be largely dry, with spells of sunshine, cooler under the rain, but staying warm in the sunshine.
2: I just don't get you, Fred.
1: What do you mean?
2: Well, sometimes you can say west and sometimes you can't.
1: I don't know.
2: Well, say it again then. Well, the bit you need to say is western parts.
1: Okay.
2: Start it from a band of rain.
1: A band of rain gradually spreads into southern and western parts.
2: No, you can't do it now.
1: No, I don't know. Sometimes I can and sometimes I can't. Anyway, good listener, you know what the weather's going to be. I'll tell you about the weather tonight later.
2: Yes, Fred, and you'll give us a question on that clue of Donald Duck.
1: Yes, I'll tell you a bit more about Donald Duck to help you with your answer to my question.
2: Oh, okay then, sounds good. Catch you later.
1: Catch you then.
0: Mel Wayne in the afternoon.
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0: The fun starts at 1 and Mel will knock on your door until 4.

Let's have a look at number 8 then. The song Birdland, sung by Weather Report, was released in 1977. It's a jazz fusion instrumental. It's named after what? So there's a famous something. I can tell you it's in New York. So what is it named after? Birdland. And it's not a sanctuary. Put it on your sheet. At number 8. And Birdland sounds like this.

0: From Feature Story News in San Francisco, I'm Ira Spitzer with a look back at some of the week's top stories. U.S. President Donald Trump said he's set to make a final determination with Iran over a deal that may end the conflict in the Middle East and set off new rounds of nuclear talks. FSN's Mitch McCann has the latest.
1: President Trump took to Truth Social on Friday, where he discussed a number of requirements for any deal with Iran, after days of media reports suggesting that an agreement was imminent. Mr. Trump wrote that Iran must agree it will never have a nuclear weapon, the Strait of Hormuz must reopen immediately, and that all mines must be removed from the water. He went on to say that the U.S. would unearth enriched nuclear material and then destroy it, and that no money would be exchanged. And he added that a number of less important items had been agreed upon. The president signed off by saying he was meeting in the Situation Room to make a final determination. Mitch McCann, New York.
0: Doctors in the Democratic Republic of Congo said they are battling a shortage of basic supplies. Healthcare facilities have been attacked and patients have fled, further spreading the Ebola virus. More than 220 people are thought to have died so far. FSN's Chris Ochamringa reports from the Congolese capital, Kinshasa.
2: Officials there are overwhelmed by the number of patients who have been taken to treatment centers, and they have been calling on the international community to come to the help of the DRC, because this is a country facing multiple challenges. There's an armed conflict in eastern Congo. The M23 rebels have captured swathes of territory, so the government has been prioritizing ending that war. It doesn't have enough resources to deal with this Ebola outbreak. So they have been appealing to the World Health Organization, the Africa Centers for Disease Control, and other donors to come in and help. And a number of them have already responded very positively and have committed to send in money to help stop that disease from claiming more lives.
0: Pope Leo unveiled a manifesto laying out the Catholic Church's position on artificial intelligence. FSN's Europe correspondent William Denzelow reports.
3: It's been 11 years since Pope Francis unveiled the Catholic Church's climate manifesto. Today, his successor, Pope Leo, is laying out the Vatican's view on the ethical and social challenges created by AI. The American Pope will present his Magnifica Humanitas alongside officials from the Holy See and artificial intelligence experts, including the co-founder of AI startup Anthropic. Leo's previously raised concerns over the use of AI in the military, warning the delegation of decisions of life and death to machines could create a destructive spiral. He's also criticised what he says is the environmental devastation caused by harvesting the rare earth minerals used in modern technology.
0: From Bureaus Worldwide, this is FSN. The French Prime Minister convened a special meeting of ministers to discuss the government's response to an ongoing heat wave. It was a week of unseasonably hot temperatures. FSN's Ross Cullen reports from Paris.
4: The Italian cities of Rome, Bologna, Florence and Turin are on red alert because of the heat wave. Meanwhile, northern Spain has seen temperatures of 43 degrees Celsius. France is also continuing to sweat in the spring heat wave. The government is coming under pressure over the growing number of drownings as people of all ages have got into difficulty while trying to cool off in rivers and the sea. And the Czech tennis player Jakub Mensik collapsed on course at the French Open following his second round win in sweltering conditions at Roland Garros. Ross Cullen, Paris.
0: The foreign ministers of the Quad grouping, India, the United States, Japan and Australia, announced a slew of measures to bolster ties in the Indo-Pacific region. It included a new critical minerals initiative and an energy cooperation mechanism as countries face rising fuel prices and supply shocks due to the blockade of the Strait of Hormuz. FSN's Ishan Garg has more from New Delhi.
5: A critical minerals initiative, another one, an energy initiative announced by the US. And on top of that, for the very first time, Quad countries are coming together to launch a new port building initiative that will be done in partnership with the country of Fiji. And the idea behind all of this seems to be that the Quad countries are focusing heavily on ensuring what they have been calling for a very long time, free and open maritime transit through the Indo-Pacific region. Analysts in New Delhi have been seeing for a long time Quad as a counterbalancing power to Beijing's rising influence in the region. And through these initiatives, it seems like the Quad countries are coming together to bolster their own supply chains through the Indo-Pacific.
0: Those were some of the week's top stories. Ira Spitzer.

0: got a request from Doris here.
1: Well, thanks, Fred. I'll read that out. And if you want to get in touch with us, you can do it this way.
2: To get in touch right now with Mel, it's studio@melcan.co.uk.
1: And Doris said there used to be a Dance Academy TV series called Fame, and she loved the soundtrack. Could you play this song by Irene Cara for me? It'll make me very happy and remind me of old days gone by. Here it is, Doris. Enjoy.

Let's have a look at number 10 then. The song Fly Like an Eagle by Steve Miller Band is a classical rock released in 1976. Its distinct guitar riff and has been featured in various films and commercials. All you've got to do is tell me what commercial it was used in America in 1998. The song sounds like this. Maybe able to give you a clue. What was that commercial?

Steve Miller Band there, and of course, Fly Like an Eagle. But what was that on the... it was used as a commercial, but what was it? And you've got to tell me, in America, 1998. Last but not least, we had a song earlier from the Beatles called Blackbird. Now we got the other Beatle that set up with Wings. The song is called Bluebird. Bluebird by Paul McCartney was released as McCartney wrote the song while he was in Lagos in Nigeria during the recording session for the album. It is a soft, melodic track that showcases McCartney's vocal ability and songwriting skills. Bluebird has been praised for the beautiful harmonies and its introspective lyrics, which reflect McCartney's throughout on love and freedom. What was... all you got to do is tell me, what was the 1973 album he appeared on? And Bluebird sounds like this. Ladies.

0: Worry if you've missed any along the way. There is 11. We're going to go through them now and do a recap. Number one, the song Shack Attack, Nightbirds. What year was the group formed? Number two, Rocker Robin by Bobbin Day. When was that song released? Number three, Three Birds by Lynyrd Skynyrd. What year was that released? Number four, Blackbirds by the Beatles. It was released in 1968. Who wrote the song? Number five, Birdhouse in Your Soul. What chart position did that reach in the UK? Number six, Three Little Birds by Jamaican reggae star Bob Marley. What was the album that came from? Number seven, A Nightingale Sang in Berkeley Square. It was a rendition by Michael Bublé. All you got to do is tell me the two writers that wrote the song in 1939. Number eight, Birdland Song by Weather Report. What was a famous place in New York it was named after? Number nine, The Birdie Song is a novelty dance song. Who wrote that song? Number 10, Fly Like an Eagle, Steve Miller Band. What was the advert commercial it was used for? And last but not least, number 11, Bluebird by Paul McCartney. All you got to do is tell me what album in 1973 that appeared on. You better stand by for that featured year coming up next. And in this year,
1: 1981,
0: April, NASA launched a very first space shuttle mission. The space shuttle Columbia successfully carried two astronauts, Robert Crippen and John Young, into space to complete the integral flight of the space shuttle program. The purpose of the mission was to test the stability of the new spacecraft and safely launch the vehicle into space and return it to Earth so that the craft was reusable. The total length of the mission was 2 days, 6 hours, 20 minutes and 53 seconds. And at the same time in this year,
1: 1981,
0: ELO was singing Hold On Tight. Well, I suppose they would if they were launching that vehicle.

0: And hold on tight. And in this year,
1: 1981,
0: the popular film Raiders of the Lost Ark makes its debut into theatres throughout the United States during June 9 of 1981. The comedy-driven action-adventure film, created by Steven Spielberg and George Lucas, was the first to feature the characters of Indiana Jones. Jones, portrayed by actor Harrison Ford, was a cavalier archaeologist, a professor, intent on protecting the world from the most precious artifact, was an instant favourite of moviegoers, and Raiders of the Lost Ark became the highest-grossing film of 1981 and remains one of the most popular and highest-grossing films of all time. And in this year,
1: 1981,
0: the Goombier Dance Band was singing all about Seven Tears. Don't forget Soap Watch coming up next.

0: Time to look at the Soap Watch headlines. Evil. Abuser. 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Dinner party. Car crash. Ceasefire. And collapse.
1: It's Soap Watch for all the latest on EastEnders, Coronation Street and Emmerdale. Don't miss it.
0: Coronation Street last week, Roy learns that the police haven't found Lauren's necklace or her mystery boyfriend. But does Daniel have a lead? Bethany spots an evil abuser, Nathan, watching the police reconstruction of Lauren's last known movements. The scowls fell from Glenda's eyes when Todd lets slip about Archie's will. Aliyah kisses Adam goodbye and leaves for Dublin. When Bethany learns that Nathan was released from prison months ago, she is convinced he killed Lauren and tracks him down. Still furious about her dad's will, Glenda decides to sue George for half of the business. This week, Gary, Sarah and David unite to protect Bethany. Bernie crumbles and opens up to Dev. And Rowan entices Leanne away. Right, EastEnders last week. Honey tried to persuade the furious Billy to give Steve a chance. George is grief-stricken when he learns Eddie held Gloria's funeral without him. So Gina and Anne planned a memorial instead. With Patrick worried about Yolanda, it falls to Elaine to tell him the truth. Gloria's memorial ends up with George collapsing and is taken into hospital. Cindy tries to stop George from boxing, as one or more damage to his head could kill him. And this week, Whitney and Zach throw a joint hen stag do. An event sparks chaos. George's loved ones rally around to protect him. Emmerdale last week. When Tom messes up at work, he turns the tables by inviting his colleagues and their partners to dinner at Dowhead. Marion and Rona try to put their problems behind them. Ruby accepts Maura's suspicion offers as a ceasefire. As the guests leave, the terrifying reality of Bella, married life with Tom, is exposed in the wake of his shocking discovery. Nikki and Ethan have a car crash. When drunk, Ethan gets behind the wheel and loses control, while unconscious Nikki will unconscious Nikki survive. And this week, Ruby is on a mission to find out who's responsible for son's Nikki's condition. And there's more torment for Bella. Right, this is the bit we find out from Fred what he's been watching over the weekend.
2: Well, this weekend, Mal, we watched a very funny film on Prime.
0: Oh, yeah, what was it called?
2: Well, it was called My Father.
0: Who's starring in that?
2: Well, it was Bob De Niro, and it's a very funny film.
0: Oh, okay. Do you recommend it then?
2: It's definitely worth a look.
0: And of course, we'll find out from Fred.
2: Oh, yes, I'll give you a clue as to the answer I gave you earlier. After this.

0: Have you got the question yet in Fred's quiz?
1: Well, the answer I gave you was Donald Duck.
2: Yes, the character of Disney, but what clue can you give me?
1: Well, it's all to do with his relatives.
2: That's an interesting one. I didn't know he had any relatives.
1: Yes, he's got some, and you need to find out what the question is involving them.
2: Oh, that's interesting.
1: Anyway, good listener, it's time to for this and find out all the clues we're going to give you.
0: Join in with Mal Wayne on the 30-Minute Challenge, right here on your favourite radio station. And see how many you get right.
1: This is the part where I've written all the clues that you'll need for the records. Mal hasn't got any idea what they are.
2: No, I haven't. You always hide them from me and you remove everything on the desk, so I can't even read the digital answers what they might be when the record comes up.
1: Exactly. And for a good listener, we'll tell you what your clue's going to be, but as you might not be aware, Mal has to.
2: Oh, yes, go on, Fred.
1: You have to get to the featured year of 1981 before the end of this segment.
2: And what happens if I don't?
1: Well, there'll be a forfeit.
2: Oh, what could it be?
1: Well, you know your birthday's coming up in the next couple of weeks.
2: Yes.
1: Well, I've got a nice little forfeit that you're going to have to do if you fail.
2: Why, what's going to happen?
1: Well, you won't get a birthday cake for your birthday.
2: Well, who's going to buy it for me?
1: Me, of course, but I won't get it for you if you get this challenge wrong today.
2: Oh, and what is the challenge for a good listener?
1: Well, the first record for a good listener is this. A man is going away for work.
2: All right.
1: And he says to his friend, "Could you look after my girlfriend?"
2: Oi, oi.
1: No, nothing like that. Just make sure she's all right and take good care of her.
2: Oh.
1: While I'm away.
2: Well, I wonder what that record is. We'll find out after this.
3: What will happen next? Music.
0: Through the decades, the best music on your favourite station. 1 till 4, afternoons with Mal Wayne.
4: Music, that's our middle name.

0: For the guy that's going on holiday, well, now he's going to work away from home. He says, could he look after his girlfriend while he's away? A recipe for disaster, if you ask me.
1: Well, take good care of my baby.
0: Right, next one we got for you is a woman, and she always sees her boyfriend. And what's he doing, Fred?
2: Well, every time he sees a mirror, he keeps making his face up, and he keeps putting on his hair and making it look nice.
0: Well, what does she say about it?
2: Well, the girlfriend's not very happy because she is in the mirror more than she is.
0: Well, what does she say to him then?
2: Well, she tells him that he's so vain and he shouldn't be keep looking in the mirror.
0: Well, I wonder what that song is. We'll find out after this.
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4: Things that make you go, Things that make you go,

0: Fred gave us a little snippet of the record then.
1: Did you like that?
0: No.
1: Well, I tried.

Carly Simon there, You're So Vain. The boyfriend that kept looking in the mirror. Not a good look, that. Especially if the girlfriend catches you.

0: Right, next one we got for you is a man. He says to his friend that his girlfriend doesn't understand him.
1: Yes, because he says that she doesn't really know how he feels about her.
0: So what did the friend do then? Because he's quite a good friend, so he would have told him some good advice.
1: Yes, he said that you should take time out and tell her how you feel about her.
0: Oh, so I wonder what that song is.
1: We'll find out after this.
2: You're where the action is.
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Billy Joel. Tell her about it. See, for that girl that didn't understand the feelings her boyfriend feels for her. And the boyfriend says, his friend says, better tell her what your feelings are.

0: Right, next one we've got for you is this. There is a girl and she's driving.
1: Yes, and you know how you drive and you rely on satellite navigation?
0: Yes, you can use Waze now.
1: Well, the problem is, while she's driving, her phone shuts down.
0: Oh no, because you rely on your phone to actually get those sometimes if your car hasn't got sat nav built in.
1: Exactly.
0: So what's she do then?
1: Well, she winds down the window.
0: All right, a bit dangerous.
1: And she gets a passers-by.
0: Oh, what was the passer-by look like?
1: Well, it was a young girl, and she was walking a dog.
0: Oh, OK, that's a bit safe then, so that was all right.
1: Yes. Anyway, she winds down the window and says, "Excuse me."
0: And the girl says what?
1: She says, "How can I help?"
0: Well, what does the girl say then?
1: Well, the girl in the car says, "Look, I'm looking for this local pub. Do you know where it might be?"
0: What does she say?
1: Well, she said that if you follow the signs on most of the lampposts, if you keep going straight on

0: Well, you've got four records to play in this short time. Have you worked out what the featured year is yet?
1: Well, no, I haven't actually.
0: Well, then read the next one out and you'll have to play it by ear.
1: Yes, I might lose this challenge.
0: Oh, yippee, I will have to buy you a birthday cake.
1: That's mean of you, Fred.
0: Well, that's me today.
1: Oh, don't be so mean. Go on then, the next one then, what is this then?
0: Well, a man explains to his friend, in order to make ends meet at his job.
1: Oh, what does he do?
0: Well, he's a firefighter.
1: What's that then? He doesn't have much money in the firefighting business?
0: Well, it's not paying his bills.
1: So what does he suggest his friend?
0: Well, he says that he's going to do a second job and when the times he's not working in a fire station...
1: What, you mean he's going to do a job like moonlighting then? Is he going to do two jobs at once?
0: Yes.
1: Well, will the fire brigade be a bit upset if they find out?
0: Well, hopefully they won't find out.
1: Well, I wonder what song we're talking about. We'll find out.
2: Hey, now, look alive! Everything lights up. It make you want to shout. You talk about happiness, that's what we're talking about. Ooh. The money won't bring you happiness, but we know we'll.
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2: 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Wow! 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

0: From Feature Story News in San Francisco, I'm Ira Spitzer with a look back at some of the week's top stories. U.S. President Donald Trump said he's set to make a final determination with Iran over a deal that may end the conflict in the Middle East and set off new rounds of nuclear talks. FSN's Mitch McCann has the latest.
1: President Trump took to Truth Social on Friday, where he discussed a number of requirements for any deal with Iran, after days of media reports suggesting that an agreement was imminent. Mr. Trump wrote that Iran must agree it will never have a nuclear weapon, the Strait of Hormuz must reopen immediately, and that all mines must be removed from the water. He went on to say that the U.S. would unearth enriched nuclear material and then destroy it, and that no money would be exchanged. And he added that a number of less important items had been agreed upon. The president signed off by saying he was meeting in the Situation Room to make a final determination. Mitch McCann, New York.
0: Doctors in the Democratic Republic of Congo said they are battling a shortage of basic supplies. Healthcare facilities have been attacked and patients have fled, further spreading the Ebola virus. More than 220 people are thought to have died so far. FSN's Chris Ochamringa reports from the Congolese capital, Kinshasa.
2: Officials there are overwhelmed by the number of patients who have been taken to treatment centers, and they have been calling on the international community to come to the help of the DRC, because this is a country facing multiple challenges. There's an armed conflict in eastern Congo. The M23 rebels have captured swathes of territory, so the government has been prioritizing ending that war. It doesn't have enough resources to deal with this Ebola outbreak, so they have been appealing to the World Health Organization, the Africa Centers for Disease Control, and other donors to come in and help. And a number of them have already responded very positively and have committed to send in money to help stop that disease from claiming more lives.
0: Pope Leo unveiled a manifesto laying out the Catholic Church's position on artificial intelligence. FSN's Europe correspondent William Denzelow reports.
3: It's been 11 years since Pope Francis unveiled the Catholic Church's climate manifesto. Today, his successor, Pope Leo, is laying out the Vatican's view on the ethical and social challenges created by AI. The American Pope will present his Magnifica Humanitas alongside officials from the Holy See and artificial intelligence experts, including the co-founder of AI startup Anthropic. Leo's previously raised concerns over the use of AI in the military, warning the delegation of decisions of life and death to machines could create a destructive spiral. He's also criticised what he says is the environmental devastation caused by harvesting the rare earth minerals used in modern technology.
0: From Bureaus Worldwide, this is FSN. The French Prime Minister convened a special meeting of ministers to discuss the government's response to an ongoing heat wave. It was a week of unseasonably hot temperatures. FSN's Ross Cullen reports from Paris.
4: The Italian cities of Rome, Bologna, Florence, and Turin are on red alert because of the heat wave. Meanwhile, northern Spain has seen temperatures of 43 degrees Celsius. France is also continuing to sweat in the spring heat wave. The government is coming under pressure over the growing number of drownings, as people of all ages have got into difficulty while trying to cool off in rivers and the sea. And the Czech tennis player Jakub Mensik collapsed on course at the French Open following his second round win in sweltering conditions at Roland Garros. Ross Cullen, Paris.
0: The foreign ministers of the Quad grouping, India, the United States, Japan, and Australia, announced a slew of measures to bolster ties in the Indo-Pacific region. It included a new critical minerals initiative and an energy cooperation mechanism as countries face rising fuel prices and supply shocks due to the blockade of the Strait of Hormuz. FSN's Ishan Garg has more from New Delhi.
5: A critical minerals initiative, another one, an energy initiative announced by the US. And on top of that, for the very first time, Quad countries are coming together to launch a new port building initiative that will be done in partnership with the country of Fiji. And the idea behind all of this seems to be that the Quad countries are focusing heavily on ensuring what they have been calling for a very long time, free and open maritime transit through the Indo-Pacific region. Analysts in New Delhi have been seeing for a long time Quad as a counterbalancing power to Beijing's rising influence in the region. And through these initiatives, it seems like the Quad countries are coming together to bolster their own supply chains through the Indo-Pacific.
0: Those were some of the week's top stories. Ira Spitzer.

0: I didn't lose that challenge. Means I'll get my birthday cake after all.
1: Yes, you'll get your birthday cake on time.

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1: Jill and Rob said, could you please play this great Bee Gees track? 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Here it is, How Deep Is Your Love? 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
3: And today is Terence Neelam Wright, 23rd of June 1940 to the 6th of March 2003. Known as Adam Faith, was an English singer, actor and financial journalist. As a British rock and roll teen idol, he scored consecutive number one hits on the US singles chart with this one, What Do You Want?

Adam Faith there, and what do you want? Well, Faith has also maintained an acting career, appearing as Dave in the teen explosion film Beat Girl in 1960, the eponymous lead in the ITV television series Budgie from 1971 to 1972, and Frank Carver in the BBC comedy drama Love Hurts. Next one I've got for you is Poor Me.

Adam Faith there and Paul Mee. While pursuing a musical career, Faith appeared in supporting roles in films such as Big Girl 1960 and Never Let the Go 1960 as well, and television drama such as Rediffusion's TV series No Hiding Place in 1961. Faith starred in What a Whopper, supported by Sid James, Spike Milligan and Wilfred Bramble, Carol Leslie and others well known at the time. A comedy about a writer staging a fake sighting of a Loch Ness monster. It was written by Terry Nation and had music by John Barry. Faith sang the title song, The Time Has Come. He had a bit of a part role in What a Cave Up in 1961 with Sid James and Kenneth Connor. And in 1962, Faith co-starred opposite Donald Sinden and Anne Baxter in the film Mix Me a Person, playing a working class youth falsely accused of murder. The thriller was rated X certificate, the modern equivalent of what would be the UK's 18 certificate, by the British Board of Film Censors. Following Faith's 1968 departure from his record label EMI, he concentrated on acting, particularly reporting theatre after a number of small parts. He was given a more substantial role in the play Night Must Fall, playing opposite Dame Sybil Thorndike. And in autumn 1969, he took the lead in a touring production of Billy Liar. Faith starred in as an eponymous hero in the early 1970s television Budgie, which we said earlier, by London Weekend and ITV. About an ex-convict, he was subject in This Is Your Life in 1971 when he was surprised by Eamon Andrews. The last one we got for you is Somebody Else's Baby.

0: Adam Faith there, someone else's baby. Well, in 1980, he starred with Roger Daltrey in McVicar film and again played a rock band manager in Foxes, starring Jodie Foster as his daughter. Faith played the role of James Crane in the 1985 TV movie Minder on the Orient Express, part of the Minder franchise from 1992 to 1994. He appeared in another TV series, Love Hurts, starring with Zoe Winnemaker. In 2002, he appeared in the BBC series The House That Jack Built, and in 2003 he appeared in an episode of Murder in Mind. We'll put him away now, bring out another one next time.
1: You're 3 o'clock
0: Right, this is the part if you've been working really hard today, and I know a lot of you have. You can get your feet up. Yes, two great records to put your feet up with, and we'll tell you the answers to boot on Question Time, all about the birds. All I've got to do is wake up Donald, because he goes to sleep and he doesn't make me a drink unless I give him a little poke. Here he is, gingerly. Let's do it.
2: Would you like a cup of tea?
0: Yes, please, Donald, I would. Thank you.
3: Tea is such a pleasure.

0: pleasant drink. Tea so hot and tea so comforting, that's why I vote tea.
1: Tea lovers everywhere, why not have one now?
2: I will, it's all same to you. Lovely. Sugar, oh, 2 lumps, please. Oh, divine, thanks.
3: And now, here are the answers on your favourite station.
4: How'd you get on with the songs with birds in the title? Well, the first one, Shack Attack. I asked you when the group was formed. Well, it was in 1980. The second one, the song Rock a Robin by Bobby Day. It was released in 1958. Number three, Three Birds by Lynyrd Skynyrd. That was released in 1973. The song Blackbird by the Beatles. Who wrote that? Well, that was, of course, Paul McCartney. Number five, Birdhouse in Your Soul, reached number six on the UK singles charts. Takes us to number six, Three Little Birds, the famous song by Jamaican reggae star Bob Marley. His album that was appeared on was Exodus. Number seven, A Nightingale Sang in Berkeley Square, not scare, was written by two people, A. Manning Sherwin and Eric Manchwiz. Number eight, the song Birdlands was actually named after a famous New York City jazz club. The song Fly Like an Eagle, Steve Miller Band, is a classic rock release song. It was for the United States Postal Service commercial. Bluebird, well, that was Paul McCartney singing his song for the album that appeared on Band on the Run. And the last one, but not least, the Birdie song that was written by a Swiss accordionist, Werner Thomas. Two great records for you.
5: Yes, I've got them here.
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5: Well, the first one's Helen Reddy and Angie Baby.
4: And the second?
5: The Foundations and Build Me Up Buttercup.
4: 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Your kettle must be boiled, so get ready to enjoy.
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3: with Mal Wayne. Just right for tea time.

0: past the foundations. You filled me up, buttercup. Old tea break is officially over now. And you know what they say about a nice cup of tea?
1: There's just nothing so as a nice cup of tea.
0: Well, we're going to look at the classic artist coming up next, which is Georgie Fame, after this.
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0: And today it's Georgie Fame, born Clive Powell, 26th of June 1943. He's an English R&B and jazz musician. Fame, who had a string of 1960 hits, is still performing, often working with contemporaries such as Alan Price, Van Morrison and Bill Wyman. First one we got for you is Yeah Yeah.

Georgie Fameman, yeah, yeah. Well, Fame enjoyed continual chart success with 3 number one hits in the UK Jingles chart. His version of Yeah, Yeah, released the 14th of January 1965, spent 2 weeks at number one. But going back to the early days, in 1963, the band recorded its debut album, Rhythm and Blues. That was Georgie Fame and the Blue Notes, was produced by Ian Samwell and engineered by Glyn Jones. The album was released in place of a planned single by EMI Columbia. It failed to reach the chart, but October 1964, follow-up, Fame at Last reached number 15 on the UK Albums chart. Ronan O'Reilly, bear in mind this name, failed to get Fame, first record played by the BBC. After it was rejected by Radio Luxembourg, O'Reilly announced that he would start his own radio station to promote the record. And the radio station he started became the offshore pirate radio station, Radio Caroline. Second one I've got for you is The Getaway, because he probably was having a getaway on those pirate ships.

George's fame there and Get Away. Well, Fame made his US television debut the same year on Hullabaloo. His single Get Away, released on the 21st of July 1966, spent 1 week at number one on the UK chart and 11 weeks on the chart. The song was written as a jingle for a petrol commercial. His version of Bobby Hebe's song Sunny made number 13 in the UK charts in September 1966. His greatest chart success was in 1967 when he made the song The Ballad of Bonnie and Clyde. It became a number one hit in the UK and number seven in the US. Yeah, yeah, and the Ballad of Bonnie and Clyde sold over 1 million copies and were awarded gold discs. And here is the Ballad of Bonnie and Clyde. We love stories on this program, so listen up close.

0: Georgie Fame there in the Ballad of Bonnie and Clyde. On the 18th of April 2010, Fame and his sons, Tristan Power, guitar, and James Power, drums, performed a live room at Twickenham Stadium for the 10th birthday celebration of EP Club. Part of the proceeds from the concert benefited the Oktar Kraus Music Trust, which provided music and voice therapy for children and young people with physical and mental difficulties. The trio performed later that year on the Tauzi Festival. And in July 2014, Fame played at the Village Hall, going on Thames, and then at the Calbury Festival in Oxfordshire. We'll put him away now. Bring us another one next time.
1: Sweet dreams, dear.
0: And John snuck in. He's asked me for a request.
2: He has. Here it is now.
0: And if you want to get in touch with us for a request, this is how.
3: To get in touch right now with Mel, it's studio@melcan.co.uk.
0: John says, could you please play Culture Club and It's a Miracle? Of course we can, John. Enjoy.

very cool. Thanks, John, for getting in touch with us. Studio at melkin.co.uk. Right, let's find out from Fred about that answer he gave us earlier. Let's see if we can work out those clues.

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0: It's lovely, the solid latest hits and so much more. 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
2: The station that's as beautiful as you are.
1: Have you got the question yet in Fred's quiz?
3: Well, did you get it? Because I told you it was...
4: You did tell us it was the cartoon character Donald Duck.
3: I did. So what's the question?
4: We'll find out.
1: Here's Fred with the question. Did you get it right?
3: So Huey, Dewey and Louie are nephews of which cartoon character?
4: Well, that, I would assume, is what you said was our favourite, Donald Duck.
3: Yes, you're right. We'd better look at the weather.
4: Yes, we better.
5: What?

0: So tonight is going to be rain will move in the rest of England and also southern and western Scotland. Clear spells ahead of the rain band with clearer but showery weather following in the southwest.
1: Oh, that sounds exciting then.
0: It does. Now, did you work out?
1: Well, we haven't worked out anything yet because you've got to give us a clue with the lost theme.
0: Oh, yes. Well, there's a little boy, so says...
1: Go on, who's telling us this story?
0: Well, it's Doug.
1: Go on, so what did Doug say?
0: Well, Doug remembers...
1: Yes, go on.
0: Well, he remembers that there was this fantastic horse and that there was a little boy called Ricky.
1: Oh, so I wonder what that's all about then.
0: Well, we'll find out.
1: Yes, here we go.
2: From a TV show gone by, it's Nan and Fred's lost theme. But what is it?
0: Well, today it's Champion the Wonder Horse.
1: Go on, Champion the Wonder Horse then, tell me.
0: Well, Champion the Wonder Horse was on screen singing cowboy Gene Autry, and he was in 79 films between 1935 and 1952. A television episode of the Gene Autry show between 1950 and 1955. In addition, Champion starred in 26 episodes of his own television series.
1: Yeah, what was that called?
0: It was called The Adventures of Champion in 1955 to 1956.
1: Throughout these years, Autry used three horses in prior portrays the champion.
0: The original champion, who appeared in Autry's films from 1935 to 42, Champion Jr., who appeared in Autry's films from 1946 to 1950, a television champion, who appeared in Autry's films in 1950 to 1953, and a television series during the 1950s. Several other champion horses were used as stunt doubles and for the personal appearance throughout the year.
1: Sounds brilliant. Well, Doug, this is for you. We hope you remember this and it takes back some memories.

0: It's stuff time.
1: Today, much more stuff going on.
2: And you two could have a lost theme.
3: What do you have to do, Fred?
2: All they need to do is get in touch at studio@malkan.co.uk and tell us a little bit about the theme and why you want it, and we'll do the rest.
3: We will. So what's been going on, Fred?
2: Well, the other day, Fred and I and Penny went off to Gunsbury Park.
3: Oh, how good is that then? Is it a good place to go?
2: Well, there's all these things called pedalos.
3: Pedalo?
2: Yes, they're little boats that you can actually pedal with your feet.
3: With your feet?
2: Yes.
3: Hmm. Well, doesn't that disturb the ducks?
2: Well, it does a bit, because we went in the water, Frederick and I, and then, of course, what happened was a few people throwing food for us.
3: Yeah, but you've told us it's not a good idea.
2: Yes, people must realise that ducks don't enjoy the food you throw in.
3: Well, what happens?
2: Well, invariably, they put in bread, and that isn't any good for us.

0: to retrieve it. That's why you see us disappearing under the water. We look at it and we go, ooh, it's that, and we throw it out.
1: Oh. Did you have a nice time?
0: We did. We sent Penny for some refreshment.
1: Oh, okay. So she came back with some ice cream and stuff?
0: No, she couldn't find the cafe. She asked lots of people and they kept saying it's here, there and everywhere, but it was nowhere.
1: Oh, dear. Anyway, what you got for us then?
0: What was the largest recorded snowflake that's in inches?
1: Snowflake that's in inches. Well, I'm going to say inches. Probably about 2 inches wide and about 2 inches thick.
0: No, not so. It was actually 15 inches wide and 8 inches thick.
1: When did this fall then exactly?
0: Well, it fell in Montana in 1987.
2: Did you know this?
0: Hair will fall out faster in a person that is on a crash diet.
1: I didn't realise that. So you go on a diet, you think you're doing yourself a favour, next thing your hair falls out.
0: Yeah, you can talk.
1: What do you mean?
0: Have you been on a crash diet?
1: No, I shaved my head.
0: Oh, I thought you might have something happened to you. How many observations of meteors per day are there? And these are in millions.
1: Oh, what you're saying, so every day there's meteorites falling out of the sky and there's observations of this and there's a millions or two or so?
0: Yes, what do you think?
1: I'm going to go 3 million.
0: No, you're wrong.
1: Oh, so do I need to go more?
0: Yes, much more. Even if you doubled it, it wouldn't be enough.
1: 3, 6, 12. I'm going to go about 19 then.
0: 19 what?
1: 19 million.
0: Well, you're right to go 19 million. It was 20 million. What is meant by foreplay?
1: Well, that is to do with these things that we don't normally discuss.
0: Yes, it's all right to discuss it.
1: Oh, in that case, it can either be oral or manual.
0: Yes, that's pretty good. They're the stimulations I was thinking of. But manual what?
1: Well, without going too rude about it, I would say the erogenous zones.
0: Absolutely correct. And there was no rudities allowed.
1: Thank you very much.
0: What percentage of motorists...
1: Go on.
0: Well, I've got to tell you this first.
2: Did you know this?
0: Now I'm going to tell you there's a percentage of motorists that follow speed limits. Do you know what it is?
1: Well, I would think that a lot of motorists follow they're pretty good. I think now that a lot of the areas in England are going 20-mile zones.
0: Yes, pretty stupid.
1: Why do you say that?
0: Well, when I get on my skateboard, 20 miles an hour, I nearly fall off when I'm on someone else's bumper because they're going so slow that as they brake, I run into them.
1: We shouldn't be going on their bumpers. Do they know about this?
0: No, because I'm in their blind spot of the mirror.
1: Okay, so I'm going to go. Most people, I would say 50% follow the rules.
0: No, it's actually 45%.
1: Ah, so they don't all follow the rules.
0: No, but with the advent of speed cameras, it's getting more and more difficult to evade the rules without getting tickets.
1: Yes, that's not good.
0: Because of heavy traffic congestion...
1: Oh, yes, there's a lot of that in London.
0: No, it wasn't then.
1: Oh, wasn't it? When was it then?
0: Well, it was in Julius Caesar's time.
1: What, you're going back all that time? What, Julius Caesar, their emperor, what, he had trouble with congestion? Did they have a congestion zone then and sort of congestion charges?
0: No, what he did was he declared all-wheeled vehicles from Rome during daylight hours were banned.
1: Ah, did that mean you have to drive at night?
0: Yes. Anyway, I'm going now. I've just looked at the time. Bye!
1: Ooh, okay, Fred, just run away like that. I'll catch you on the way out. Bye.
3: Well, that's about it, Stuff fans. We'll have more for you at another time. Thank you.
4: Bye-bye.
3: All right, what? Now, back to the records.

0: looking on the clock on the wall, it's time for that disco section.
1: Ready for the power of disco? 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
1: From Feature Story News in San Francisco, I'm Ira Spitzer with a look back at some of the week's top stories. U.S. President Donald Trump said he's set to make a final determination with Iran over a deal that may end the conflict in the Middle East and set off new rounds of nuclear talks. FSN's Mitch McCann has the latest.
2: President Trump took to Truth Social on Friday, where he discussed a number of requirements for any deal with Iran, after days of media reports suggesting that an agreement was imminent. Mr. Trump wrote that Iran must agree it will never have a nuclear weapon, the Strait of Hormuz must reopen immediately, and that all mines must be removed from the water. He went on to say that the US would unearth enriched nuclear material and then destroy it, and that no money would be exchanged. And he added that a number of less important items had been agreed upon. The president signed off by saying he was meeting in the Situation Room to make a final determination. Mitch McCann, New York.
1: Doctors in the Democratic Republic of Congo said they are battling a shortage of basic supplies. Healthcare facilities have been attacked and patients have fled, further spreading the Ebola virus. More than 220 people are thought to have died so far. FSN's Chris Ochamringa reports from the Congolese capital, Kinshasa.
3: Officials there are overwhelmed by the number of patients who have been taken to treatment centers, and they have been calling on the international community to come to the help of the DRC, because this is a country facing multiple challenges. There's an armed conflict in eastern Congo. The M23 rebels have captured swathes of territory. So the government has been prioritizing ending that war. It doesn't have enough resources to deal with this Ebola outbreak. So they have been appealing to the World Health Organization, the Africa Centers for Disease Control, and other donors to come in and help. And a number of them have already responded very positively and have committed to send in money to help stop that disease from claiming more lives.
1: Pope Leo unveiled a manifesto laying out the Catholic Church's position on artificial intelligence. FSN's Europe correspondent William Denzelow reports.
4: It's been 11 years since Pope Francis unveiled the Catholic Church's climate manifesto. Today, his successor, Pope Leo, is laying out the Vatican's view on the ethical and social challenges created by AI. The American Pope will present his Magnifica Humanitas alongside officials from the Holy See and artificial intelligence experts, including the co-founder of AI startup Anthropic. Leo's previously raised concerns over the use of AI in the military, warning the delegation of decisions of life and death to machines could create a destructive spiral. He's also criticised what he says is the environmental devastation caused by harvesting the rare earth minerals used in modern technology.
1: From Bureaus Worldwide, this is FSN. The French Prime Minister convened a special meeting of ministers to discuss the government's response to an ongoing heat wave. It was a week of unseasonably hot temperatures. FSN's Ross Cullen reports from Paris.
5: The Italian cities of Rome, Bologna, Florence, and Turin are on red alert because of the heat wave. Meanwhile, northern Spain has seen temperatures of 43 degrees Celsius. France is also continuing to sweat in the spring heat wave. The government is coming under pressure over the growing number of drownings, as people of all ages have got into difficulty while trying to cool off in rivers and the sea. And the Czech tennis player Jakub Mensik collapsed on course at the French Open following his second round win in sweltering conditions at Roland Garros. Ross Cullen, Paris.
1: The foreign ministers of the Quad grouping, India, the United States, Japan, and Australia, announced a slew of measures to bolster ties in the Indo-Pacific region. It included a new critical minerals initiative and an energy cooperation mechanism as countries face rising fuel prices and supply shocks due to the blockade of the Strait of Hormuz. FSN's Ishan Garg has more from New Delhi.
6: A critical minerals initiative, another one, an energy initiative announced by the US. And on top of that, for the very first time, Quad countries are coming together to launch a new port building initiative that will be done in partnership with the country of Fiji. And the idea behind all of this seems to be that the Quad countries are focusing heavily on ensuring what they have been calling for a very long time, free and open maritime transit through the Indo-Pacific region. Analysts in New Delhi have been seeing for a long time Quad as a counterbalancing power to Beijing's rising influence in the region. And through these initiatives, it seems like the Quad countries are coming together to bolster their own supply chains through the Indo-Pacific.
1: Those were some of the week's top stories. Ira Spitzer reporting.
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9: It sure is, and so happy to be with you as well. It's music from the last 5 decades. That's what you have for the next couple of hours, and a few interesting items on the show as well. We will have same word, different tune. Each and every week I pick one word from a song title, and I find it in 6 or 7 other song titles, and I play them for you during the course of the program. It's worth sticking around for if you haven't heard of it before. We'll also have Relaxing Chill. That's a half hour of easy listening, feel-good music for you. That's the final 30 minutes of the program. And also we'll have a song from either Sting or from his band The Police. We'll have maybe one or two new songs from up-and-coming artists trying to make it in the music world and get their material heard, which is quite difficult to do. So yeah, and also we have the best music around from the last 5 decades. And let's kick it off. Head back to the 90s. This is a real little belter of a song from Shabba Ranks.

from Jamaica. That's the wonderful sound of Shabba Ranks. Mind you, I do have difficulty in understanding a lot of the words of that song when Shabba is singing them, but what a tune. Mighty stuff from 1991. That's Mr. Loverman opening up this week's edition of 50 Years and Rolling. Hello, everyone, and how are you getting on? How are things in your life? I hope everything is going well for you and that you're in good order. And perhaps this here show will put you even into better order. That'll be lovely. And please give it a chance. If you're new to us, give it another 15, 20 minutes. See what you think of the style of the show and the music that I'm playing for you. As I say, we can start off in the 90s and head back to the 70s or up to the noughties and vice versa. And we're heading back to the 1980s right now with Andrew Gold.

Well, you know, I'm trying to think back to the way I introduced that song, and I think I may have said it was from the 1980s. How dare me? Because it's from the 1970s. How could I forget? But still sounding as fresh as ever. 1976, in fact, a big hit for Andrew Gold and Lonely Boy, right here on 50 Years and Rolling. Now, I am fond of a mashup. You know, where you get a couple of songs and put them together and join them and, yeah, have a kind of a beat in the background. And I want to see what you think of this next one. I rather like it. It's a combination, an interesting combination at that, of the Pet Shop Boys and Kraftwerk.

Well, if you're a regular listener to the program, you will know that each and every week you are guaranteed to hear something from either the Police or from the main man of the Police. There he goes, Sting. And what an album that was. Many hit singles from the album as well. It was called Brand New Day. And that song, The Desert Rose. And before that, really good combination. Two tunes mixed up, mashed up together. Did you work out? I'm sure you did. It was Kraftwerk and Tour de France and the Pet Shop Boys' Feel. And it was called Feel de France. Yeah. Should we do our best to entertain you here on 50 Years and Rolling? This next one now, I play on a fairly regular basis because I absolutely love it so much. It just wants me, and I hope it wants you as well, to get up and jump around the place. Bust a few moves. Because it's such a catchy song, such a great dance song as well. And it's from Kylie Minogue. It's the Call Me Kylie Tension on 50 Years and Rolling.

0: talking.
1: I just create such a catchy song time after time again. There he goes, Harry Styles, a recent enough tune of his called Late Night Talking. Now you have to ask yourself, because I played the jingle, same word, different tune, what's the word this week? Is it late? Is it night? Or is it talking? Well, this one might answer that for you.

Well, now you know. This week's word is late. Same word, different tune on the programme. Yeah, we do it each and every week. I love this part of the show where I pick a word from a particular song title and I find it in maybe six or seven other song titles as well and play them for you. So we've had Harry Styles with Late Night Talking and Paul Simon, Late in the Evening. Here's another classic right now from Carole King.

goodness me, they don't make them like that anymore for sure. Is it older than 50 years? It's a bit dodgy, it's a bit iffy, but what a tune from Carol King, and it fits in rather nicely with our same word, different tune part of the programme, because it's called It's Too Late. Here's one now you mightn't be too familiar with, unless you're a fan of the artist. If you're Irish, you certainly may have heard of it, because he's had so much success in Ireland and around other parts of the world as well, but particularly here. His name is David Gray, and this is Late Night Radio.

Yeah, that's certainly one you don't get to hear too often on the radio, but that's called Late Night Radio, and it's from David Gray right here on this week's edition of 50 Years and Rolling. Do hope you're enjoying the programme so far. It's Leo Kirby with you for over another hour yet, so please do keep it here. We still have lots of great tunes coming your way, including Relax and Chill, which is the final 30 minutes of the programme. It's all about the feel-good, easy-listening music. And yeah, we might have a song from an up-and-coming artist as well, trying to get a break in the music world. And continuing right now with the other part of the programme, we call Same Word, Different Tune. Each and every week, I pick a word from a song, and I find it in several other songs and play them for you. And this week's word is late. Here's Johnny Mathis and Denise Williams. Thank you.

Well, I'm doing my best to remember, and I don't want to have to use Google, but I'm trying to think, was that a hit? I think it was. It's a cracker of a tune from, do you remember the lady that brought you I Follow Rivers? Her name was Likey Lee, and she teamed up back in 2019 with Mark Ronson and produced that song called Late Night Feelings. On 50 Years of Knowing, let's just do one more before we finish this part of the show. And it's going all the way back to the 1970s, like so many others with Late in the title. Anyway, it's Queen, and it's Late.

0: From Feature Story News in San Francisco, I'm Ira Spitzer with a look back at some of the week's top stories. U.S. President Donald Trump said he's set to make a final determination with Iran over a deal that may end the conflict in the Middle East and set off new rounds of nuclear talks. FSN's Mitch McCann has the latest.
1: President Trump took to Truth Social on Friday, where he discussed a number of requirements for any deal with Iran, after days of media reports suggesting that an agreement was imminent. Mr. Trump wrote that Iran must agree it will never have a nuclear weapon, the Strait of Hormuz must reopen immediately, and that all mines must be removed from the water. He went on to say that the U.S. would unearth enriched nuclear material and then destroy it, and that no money would be exchanged. And he added that a number of less important items had been agreed upon. The president signed off by saying he was meeting in the Situation Room to make a final determination. Mitch McCann, New York.
0: Doctors in the Democratic Republic of Congo said they are battling a shortage of basic supplies. Healthcare facilities have been attacked and patients have fled, further spreading the Ebola virus. More than 220 people are thought to have died so far. FSN's Chris Ochamringa reports from the Congolese capital, Kinshasa.
2: Officials there are overwhelmed by the number of patients who have been taken to treatment centers, and they have been calling on the international community to come to the help of the DRC, because this is a country facing multiple challenges. There's an armed conflict in eastern Congo. The M23 rebels have captured swathes of territory. So the government has been prioritizing ending that war. It doesn't have enough resources to deal with this Ebola outbreak. So they have been appealing to the World Health Organization, the Africa Centers for Disease Control, and other donors to come in and help. And a number of them have already responded very positively and have committed to send in money to help stop that disease from claiming more lives.
0: Pope Leo unveiled a manifesto laying out the Catholic Church's position on artificial intelligence. FSN's Europe correspondent William Denzelow reports.
3: It's been 11 years since Pope Francis unveiled the Catholic Church's climate manifesto. Today, his successor, Pope Leo, is laying out the Vatican's view on the ethical and social challenges created by AI. The American Pope will present his Magnifica Humanitas alongside officials from the Holy See and artificial intelligence experts, including the co-founder of AI startup Anthropic. Leo's previously raised concerns over the use of AI in the military, warning the delegation of decisions of life and death to machines could create a destructive spiral. He's also criticised what he says is the environmental devastation caused by harvesting the rare earth minerals used in modern technology.
0: From Bureaus Worldwide, this is FSN. The French Prime Minister convened a special meeting of ministers to discuss the government's response to an ongoing heat wave. It was a week of unseasonably hot temperatures. FSN's Ross Cullen reports from Paris.
4: The Italian cities of Rome, Bologna, Florence and Turin are on red alert because of the heat wave. Meanwhile, northern Spain has seen temperatures of 43 degrees Celsius. France is also continuing to sweat in the spring heat wave. The government is coming under pressure over the growing number of drownings as people of all ages have got into difficulty while trying to cool off in rivers and the sea. And the Czech tennis player Jakub Mensik collapsed on course at the French Open following his second round win in sweltering conditions at Roland Garros. Ross Cullen, Paris.
0: The foreign ministers of the Quad grouping, India, the United States, Japan and Australia, announced a slew of measures to bolster ties in the Indo-Pacific region. It included a new critical minerals initiative and an energy cooperation mechanism as countries face rising fuel prices and supply shocks due to the blockade of the Strait of Hormuz. FSN's Ishan Garg has more from New Delhi.
5: A critical minerals initiative, another one, an energy initiative announced by the US. And on top of that, for the very first time, Quad countries are coming together to launch a new port building initiative that will be done in partnership with the country of Fiji. And the idea behind all of this seems to be that the Quad countries are focusing heavily on ensuring what they have been calling for a very long time, free and open maritime transit through the Indo-Pacific region. Analysts in New Delhi have been seeing for a long time Quad as a counterbalancing power to Beijing's rising influence in the region. And through these initiatives, it seems like the Quad countries are coming together to bolster their own supply chains through the Indo-Pacific.
0: Those were some of the week's top stories. Ira Spitzer reporting.

0: And away we go into the second part of the programme for this week. It is indeed Leo Kirby here, broadcasting from Limerick in Ireland, as I do each and every week on this station, bringing you musical treats from the last 5 decades. And up next, group I think I played last week in the show and said I'd play another one of their songs.
1: This is Leo Kirby.
0: It's Prefab Sprout.

0: Well, for me, they are a group that have had so many good songs, and I said I'd have to play them again this week. Great stuff there from Prefab Sprout, Looking for Atlantis. Well, I hope if you're looking for a good radio station and a good radio program as well, that you think you have just hit gold, because this is on every week at this time. It's, as I say, Leo Kirby here bringing you music from the last 5 decades, and I hope you're in good form and enjoying the stuff for your ears. The stuff being the music. This is MJ, You Rock My World.
1: My life will never be the same. This girl, you came and changed the way I walk, the way I talk.

Sure, you get everything here on 50 Years and Rolling. The good music, a bit of chat, and a tap dripping as well. I know, such a great mix though, isn't it? From Michael Jackson, and that's called You Rock My World. Oh yeah, wishful thinking. Anyway, the music continues right now, and I'm taking a bit of a chance on the next one. I'm not even going to tell you who the artists are performing, because I'll be perfectly honest with you. I came across this song, absolutely fell in love with it, but I'm not sure. It tells me it's two particular artists, but I don't think they have collaborated. Maybe I'm totally wrong, and I would have heard this song before if it was a hit. Am I making sense to you? But look, I'll play it for you anyway. I'm just going to give you the song title. It's called Let Me With You by two huge recording artists that I'm not going to mention. Here's the song.

Well, first off, we had a strange song. I don't know, is it AI generated? So I'm not going to tell you the artist that it's meant to be, but it was called Let Me With You. And then after that, we had The Weeknd, I Can't Feel My Face. And followed that with Dua Lipa and a hit single she had called Illusion, right here on 50 Years and Rolling. Do hope you're enjoying the music on the show so far. One more to go before we head into 30 minutes of feel-good, easy listening stuff with the part of the program I love presenting to you each and every week called Relaxing Chill. So we have that to look forward to. And taking us to that, what the station likes to do, and indeed this program as well, is try and help up-and-coming artists get a break in the music world. 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And I encourage recording artists to send me in a sample of their work, MP3 format please, to the following email address. 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Then I'll have a listen to it, and if I think it's good enough for our listeners' ears, well then I'll play it. And this one kind of took my attention this week because the lady has Irish background. She's Irish-American and she's a great voice as well. Slightly country-ish, a little bit of folk as well, and Irish influences too. Her name is Alexandra King and this is Bottoms Up.

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2: It's the final 30 minutes of this week's edition of 50 Years and Rolling, and indeed we do call it Relaxing Chill. And why? Well, it's because I get to play music like this one.

Well, we played Dua Lipa earlier on in the program, and she kind of put me in mind of Elton John with that wonderful song they had a couple of years back, where they duetted on Cold, Cold Heart. And of course, Cold Heart features the music. It's two songs mixed together, as if you didn't know, and one of those being that one there, the original from Elton John from the 1970s, and that is called Rocket Man. If you are a late joiner to 50 Years and Rolling, you are so welcome along. Great to have your company anytime on this station, and especially on this program too. It's the final part of my weekly two-hour show, and we call it Relax and Chill, because we play easy listening music, feel-good kind of stuff, all the way for you. And my hope is that you can make a bit of you time and just let the music work its wonders.

was just thinking there, you know, these Now albums, Now That's What I Call Music, number 152. Anyway, I reckon they should do one simply titled Now That's What I Call Class Music. And it certainly would feature that song from 1977 from the iconic album called Asia. It is the unmistakable sound of Steely Dan and Home at Last. And the next one, those two were both from the 70s that we opened up this part of the show with. And this one, I think it's either late 70s or early 80s for Sad Cafe.

Well, first off, with music from the 19-questionable 80s, Sad Cafe and Every Day Hurts. And that one, way more recent sound from Adele. What is she doing now? Love to hear more new music from her. Anyway, that's called Easy On Me, right here on this week's edition of 50 Years and Rolling. And this part of the program, we call Relax and Chill. Now, here's a song you know, but maybe in its original form, which came out from Thin Lizzy, and in more recent times, a great Irish recording artist by the name of Loa did her version of it, and this is it. It's Dancing in the Moonlight.

Wowzy wow. Brilliant stuff there from Loa, and that's her version of the Thin Lizzy classic, Dancing in the Moonlight, almost completing this week's edition of 50 Years in Rolling. Hey, thank you so much for stopping by, and please do keep it here now on the station, because right after me, there's more great programs coming up, all musical genres catered for. I'm back again, same time, same place next week for another edition of the program. It's been my pleasure. Leo Kirby here, and you take care of each other. Take care of yourselves as well. And please make this program a weekly thing with you. You won't regret it. Gonna leave you. Actually, the 1970s seems to have featured heavily in this part of the program, Relax and Chill. And why not when we can remember some great tunes, including this one. It made number one for Chicago. And this is on extended play as well. If you leave me now. Sure, I have to, and I'm sorry. I'll be back soon. Bye now.

0: From Feature Story News in San Francisco, I'm Ira Spitzer with a look back at some of the week's top stories. U.S. President Donald Trump said he's set to make a final determination with Iran over a deal that may end the conflict in the Middle East and set off new rounds of nuclear talks. FSN's Mitch McCann has the latest.
1: President Trump took to Truth Social on Friday, where he discussed a number of requirements for any deal with Iran, after days of media reports suggesting that an agreement was

0: imminent. Mr. Trump wrote that Iran must agree it will never have a nuclear weapon, the Strait of Hormuz must reopen immediately, and that all mines must be removed from the water. He went on to say that the US would unearth enriched nuclear material and then destroy it, and that no money would be exchanged. And he added that a number of less important items had been agreed upon. The president signed off by saying he was meeting in the Situation Room to make a final determination. Mitch McCann, New York.
1: Doctors in the Democratic Republic of Congo said they are battling a shortage of basic supplies. Healthcare facilities have been attacked and patients have fled, further spreading the Ebola virus. More than 220 people are thought to have died so far. FSN's Chris Ochamringa reports from the Congolese capital, Kinshasa.
2: Officials there are overwhelmed by the number of patients who have been taken to treatment centers. And they have been calling on the international community to come to the help of the DRC, because this is a country facing multiple challenges. There's an armed conflict in eastern Congo. The M23 rebels have captured swathes of territory. So the government has been prioritizing ending that war. It doesn't have enough resources to deal with this Ebola outbreak. So they have been appealing to the World Health Organization, the Africa Centers for Disease Control, and other donors to come in and help. And a number of them have already responded very positively and have committed to send in money to help stop that disease from claiming more lives.
1: Pope Leo unveiled a manifesto laying out the Catholic Church's position on artificial intelligence. FSN's Europe correspondent William Denzolo reports.
3: It's been 11 years since Pope Francis unveiled the Catholic Church's climate manifesto. Today, his successor, Pope Leo, is laying out the Vatican's view on the ethical and social challenges created by AI. The American Pope will present his Magnifica Humanitas alongside officials from the Holy See and artificial intelligence experts, including the co-founder of AI startup Anthropic. Leo's previously raised concerns over the use of AI in the military, warning the delegation of decisions of life and death to machines could create a destructive spiral. He's also criticised what he says is the environmental devastation caused by harvesting the rare earth minerals used in modern technology.
1: From Bureaus Worldwide, this is FSN. The French Prime Minister convened a special meeting of ministers to discuss the government's response to an ongoing heat wave. It was a week of unseasonably hot temperatures. FSN's Ross Cullen reports from Paris.
4: The Italian cities of Rome, Bologna, Florence and Turin are on red alert because of the heat wave. Meanwhile, northern Spain has seen temperatures of 43 degrees Celsius. France is also continuing to sweat in the spring heat wave. The government is coming under pressure over the growing number of drownings as people of all ages have got into difficulty while trying to cool off in rivers and the sea. And the Czech tennis player Jakub Mensik collapsed on course at the French Open following his second round win in sweltering conditions at Roland Garros. Ross Cullen, Paris.
1: The foreign ministers of the Quad grouping, India, the United States, Japan and Australia, announced a slew of measures to bolster ties in the Indo-Pacific region. It included a new critical minerals initiative and an energy cooperation mechanism as countries face rising fuel prices and supply shocks due to the blockade of the Strait of Hormuz. FSN's Ishan Garg has more from New Delhi.
5: A critical minerals initiative, another one, an energy initiative announced by the US. And on top of that, for the very first time, Quad countries are coming together to launch a new port building initiative that will be done in partnership with the country of Fiji. And the idea behind all of this seems to be that the Quad countries are focusing heavily on ensuring what they have been calling for a very long time, free and open maritime transit through the Indo-Pacific region. Analysts in New Delhi have been seeing for a long time Quad as a counterbalancing power to Beijing's rising influence in the region. And through these initiatives, it seems like the Quad countries are coming together to bolster their own supply chains through the Indo-Pacific.
1: Those were some of the week's top stories. Ira Spitzer reporting.
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There we go, Duran Duran there, the pop rock band formed in Birmingham in 1978 by Nick Rhodes, John Taylor and also Stephen Duffy. They went through several changes before the band's lineup settled in May of 1980 with, of course, drummer Roger Taylor and singer Simon Le Bon as well. They were one of the most successful bands of the new romantic scene in the 1980s, and they were one of the innovators as well of the music video as well. They, of course, have had a string of hits throughout the 1980s, 90s, noughties as well, and are still extremely popular today. That was their very first single that they would release back in 1981. That was called Planet Earth. And of course, since then, they've had a string of hits throughout the 80s and also 90s. Hungry Like a Wolf, Girls on Film, Save a Prayer, Rio, Is There Something I Should Know, The Reflex, Wild Boys, A View to a Kill, Notorious, all those in the 80s, Ordinary World, Come Undone in the 1990s as well. As I said, massive, massive band globally. String of hits, string of albums, and their last single to be released was in 2026. The song was with Nile Rodgers, and it's called Free to Love.

0: Free.
1: There we go, Duran Duran, Free to Love there with Nile Rodgers, their last single to be released in 2026 as the time of this recording. So since their very first single to be released in 1981, they've won numerous awards around the world, Ivor Novello Awards in the 1980s and also in the 1990s as well. They've also won some MTV EMA Awards and MTV VMA Awards as well. And they have also been inducted into the Rock and Roll Hall of Fame. Also, you'd be surprised to know, they of course also have won a couple of Grammys as well. In fact, two in 1984. This is the first and last radio show, and we move on from one of the great bands from the 1980s and 90s to one of the living legends in the music industry. We are going to play for you in just a moment the very last single to be released in the 1970s by one Suzy Quatro. The song was called Four Letter Words and it was only, in fact, released in Portugal. But before that, we go right the way back to 1972 and her third single that she would release. The first one would be in 1966 as part of the Pleasure Seekers, Never Thought You'd Leave Me, and also in 1968, Light of Love, also with the Pleasure Seekers as well. But her very first single as a soloist was in 1972, 1 year before Can the Can. Here is Suzy Quatro with Rolling Stone.

0: There we go, Susie Quattro then, and a single that was only released in Portugal in 1979. Oh, that was the song for Letter Worse. Throughout the 1970s, of course, she would have some massive hits. Can the Can, 48 Crash in 1973. Also as well, of course, Devil Gate Drive in 1974. And you also heard the very first single that she would release back in 1972, and it was called Rolling Stone. And interestingly, by the way, Errol Brown of Hot Chocolate was one of the backing vocals on that particular single. There we go. The song itself was a bit of a flop, really. Only successful in Portugal, where, of course, she is still very, very popular to this day. And Susie Quattro, of course, she was born on June 3rd, 1950. She'd lived in England since 1971, and she did actually take British citizenship in 2026 as well. She, of course, has also appeared on the TV show Happy Days as well. Remember that? She was Leva Tuscarido, or Tuscadero. There we go. Get it pronounced correctly. Sorry, Susie, for that one. And she is still providing some great music to this very day as well. Check out her latest album if you can. I've had the pleasure of speaking to her a couple of times over the course of my radio career, and she is an absolutely lovely, lovely lady.
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0: I should have also mentioned as well, Susie Quattro's latest album is called Freedom, and it was released in March of 2026. It's got 12 tracks, including the single Freedom, and also a duet with Alice Cooper as well, with Kick Out the Jams. It is a great album if you love Susie Quattro, gotta be said. Right then, before we play for you today's first and last number one from the American and also the UK charts, give you a chance to guess what those last songs are that reached number one in particular years. We are going to go back to the 1990s and a band that had a string of hits in the early and mid-1990s, including I Don't Wanna Be a Star, Try Me Out, and also Baby Baby as well. Their last single to be released was taken from the album Walking on Music, and it reached number three on the Spanish singles chart. But the very first single that they would release in 1993, this is the Italian Eurodance project, formed by Brazilian singer and model Olga Maria de Souza. This is Corona and Rhythm of the Night.

0: There we go, Corona there, and Magic Touch, released in 1998 from the album Walking on Music. Their popularity by then was still kind of like there, shall we say, but it certainly wasn't as big as the early and mid-1990s. And after that, to be honest with you, the only hit they had in the top 40 in any particular country was Back in Time in 2006, where it reached number 36 on the Italian chart and number 15 on the Finnish singles charts. But of course, Rhythm on the Night, what a tune, released in 1990, their debut single. Boy, what a tune it was as well.
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0: Yes, this is the First and Last Radio Show. My name is Gary. Now it's time then for you to have a go at today's first, well, not first, I'm going to tell you the first, but the last number one single from the American charts in 1961. We'll do that in just a moment. But before that, let's go to the UK number ones from 1961. What do you reckon will be the last number one single of 1961 in the UK? Reached number one on the 28th of December in 1961. Have a guess. You never know. You might be right or wrong. Well, before that, though, here is the first new number one single of 1961 in the UK. One, Johnny Tillotson with Poetry in Motion.

course, originally performed by the great Audrey Hepburn in the 1961 film Breakfast at Tiffany's, winning, by the way, an Academy Award and Grammy Award as well for that particular single. Yep, that was Danny Williams there and his version of Moon River. That particular single has been covered by lots of artists over the course of the years. Jerry Butler did one in late 1961 in the UK. And of course, Danny Williams, you've just heard there. Although Andy Williams is best renowned for that particular single, although he's never actually released it as a single. Other artists as well who have recorded that particular single, the likes of Frank Sinatra, Judy Garland, Louis Armstrong, and also Sarah Brightman as well, plus Chevy Chase. There we go. So that is the UK version of the first and last number one singles from 1961. What are the American first and last number ones of 1961? Well, have a guess on the last one. Okay, we'll play that for you in just a moment. But before that, the first number one single of 1961 is this one from the King himself, Elvis Presley. Are You Lonesome Tonight?

I wonder if you're lonesome tonight. You know, someone said the world's a stage and each must play a part. Fate had me playing in love with you as my sweetheart. Act one was where we met. I loved you at first glance. You read your lines so cleverly and never missed a cue. Then came act two. You seemed to change, you acted strange, and why I've never known. Honey, you lied when you said you loved me, and I had no cause to doubt you. But I'd rather go on hearing your lies than to go on living without you. Now the stage is bare, and I'm standing there with emptiness all around. And if he won't come back to me, then they can bring the curtain down.

0: There we go, the Tokens and The Lion Sleeps Tonight, the last number one single in America in 1961. Did you get that one right? Well done if you did. Before that as well, you heard from the King himself with Are You Lonesome Tonight, the first number one single of 1961. Other singles to reach number one in America in the 1961 year, The Shirelles, Will You Love Me Tomorrow, what a great tune. Chubby Checker, Pony Time, Del Shannon, Runaway, Ricky Nelson with Traveling Man, and also Bobby Lewis with Tossing and Turning. There are some great tunes in that year. Jimmy Dean, Big Bad John, and also Hit the Road Jack by Ray Charles. What a great year of music that is. And they were the number ones. Just think, what didn't get to number one in America in 1961? Also, as well, the UK number ones, you had Shirley Bassey, Reach for the Stars, Helen Shapiro, You Don't Know, Elvis Presley, Del Shannon, Rawson, number ones in the UK as well, Floyd Kramer, On the Rebound, Everly Brothers, Walk Right Back as well, and, of course, you also had Frankie Vaughan with Tower of Strength, and The Shadows with Contiki as well. All number ones in 1961, way before the Beatles. There we go.
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0: So it's nearly time for us to go then, but before we do, we are going to play the first and, well, I'm going to be honest with you, first and second from last song on today's classic album, because basically the last song's got some words in it that I don't really want you to be hearing here on this very, very popular station. So we're not playing them. Okay, so we'll play the second from last, which has got no naughty words in it, shall we say. Anyway, the album is the sixth studio album by American singer-songwriter Beyoncé. It was a surprise release in 2016, and it was a visual album together with a film of the same name. The album was called Lemonade, and it was a concert album that explores the historical black female experience in the United States at the time. It's genre blending album with avant-garde and art pop elements. Lemonade explores a variety of genres including R&B, rock, country, soul, blues, hip-hop, jazz, reggae, pop, gospel, and also funk as well. So there we go. It topped the charts in America and also several countries across Europe, the Americas, and also the Asian Pacific area as well. And it was the world's best-selling album of the year in 2016 as well. Very, very popular back in 2016. It also won a string of awards as well in that particular year, including Grammy Awards, Billboard Music Awards, MTV Music Awards as well. It was just absolutely fantastic back in 2016. So, as I said then, to finish off today's show, we are going to play for you the last track, sorry, second from last track on the album. The album single, the last one is called Formation, but I said we can't play that one. But before that, we can play All Night. It was track 11 on the album. But before that, track number one, the first song on the album. This is Beyoncé with Pray You Catch Me.

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Love.

0: From Feature Story News in San Francisco, I'm Ira Spitzer with a look back at some of the week's top stories. U.S. President Donald Trump said he's set to make a final determination with Iran over a deal that may end the conflict in the Middle East and set off new rounds of nuclear talks. FSN's Mitch McCann has the latest.
1: President Trump took to Truth Social on Friday, where he discussed a number of requirements for any deal with Iran, after days of media reports suggesting that an agreement was imminent. Mr. Trump wrote that Iran must agree it will never have a nuclear weapon, the Strait of Hormuz must reopen immediately, and that all mines must be removed from the water. He went on to say that the US would unearth enriched nuclear material and then destroy it, and that no money would be exchanged. And he added that a number of less important items had been agreed upon. The president signed off by saying he was meeting in the Situation Room to make a final determination. Mitch McCann, New York.
0: Doctors in the Democratic Republic of Congo said they are battling a shortage of basic supplies. Healthcare facilities have been attacked and patients have fled, further spreading the Ebola virus. More than 220 people

0: are thought to have died so far. FSN's Chris Ochamringa reports from the Congolese capital, Kinshasa.
1: Officials there are overwhelmed by the number of patients who have been taken to treatment centers, and they have been calling on the international community to come to the help of the DRC, because this is a country facing multiple challenges. There's an armed conflict in eastern Congo. The M23 rebels have captured swathes of territory. So the government has been prioritizing ending that war. It doesn't have enough resources to deal with this Ebola outbreak. So they have been appealing to the World Health Organization, the Africa Centers for Disease Control, and other donors to come in and help. And a number of them have already responded very positively and have committed to send in money to help stop that disease from claiming more lives.
0: Pope Leo unveiled a manifesto laying out the Catholic Church's position on artificial intelligence. FSN's Europe correspondent William Denzelow reports.
2: It's been 11 years since Pope Francis unveiled the Catholic Church's climate manifesto. Today, his successor, Pope Leo, is laying out the Vatican's view on the ethical and social challenges created by AI. The American Pope will present his Magnifica Humanitas alongside officials from the Holy See and artificial intelligence experts, including the co-founder of AI startup Anthropic. Leo's previously raised concerns over the use of AI in the military, warning the delegation of decisions of life and death to machines could create a destructive spiral. He's also criticised what he says is the environmental devastation caused by harvesting the rare earth minerals used in modern technology.
0: From Bureaus Worldwide, this is FSN. The French Prime Minister convened a special meeting of ministers to discuss the government's response to an ongoing heat wave. It was a week of unseasonably hot temperatures. FSN's Ross Cullen reports from Paris.
3: The Italian cities of Rome, Bologna, Florence and Turin are on red alert because of the heat wave. Meanwhile, northern Spain has seen temperatures of 43 degrees Celsius. France is also continuing to sweat in the spring heatwave. The government is coming under pressure over the growing number of drownings as people of all ages have got into difficulty while trying to cool off in rivers and the sea. And the Czech tennis player Jakub Mensik collapsed on course at the French Open following his second round win in sweltering conditions at Roland Garros. Ross Cullen, Paris.
0: The foreign ministers of the Quad grouping, India, the United States, Japan and Australia, announced a slew of measures to bolster ties in the Indo-Pacific region. It included a new critical minerals initiative and an energy cooperation mechanism as countries face rising fuel prices and supply shocks due to the blockade of the Strait of Hormuz. FSN's Ishan Garg has more from New Delhi.
4: A critical minerals initiative, another one, an energy initiative announced by the US. And on top of that, for the very first time, Quad countries are coming together to launch a new port building initiative that will be done in partnership with the country of Fiji. And the idea behind all of this seems to be that the Quad countries are focusing heavily on ensuring what they have been calling for a very long time, free and open maritime transit through the Indo-Pacific region. Analysts in New Delhi have been seeing for a long time Quad as a counterbalancing power to Beijing's rising influence in the region. And through these initiatives, it seems like the Quad countries are coming together to bolster their own supply chains through the Indo-Pacific.
0: Those were some of the week's top stories. I

0: dear.
1: Hello.
2: Hola.
0: お疲れ様。
2: Buenas noches.
3: Portions of this program may not be suitable for those under the age of 18. Parental guidance is suggested.
4: Welcome to another edition of the Music Zone. 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
5: Returning to dance floors everywhere, they're back. The 1970s are back, bigger and better than ever before. Solid gold classic hits. Tunes so hot, they'll blow your mind. Yes, the 1970s are back.

0: Hello and welcome to another Music Zone here on your favourite radio station. Great to have your company. Yes, it's me, Mel Williams, in the hot seat for the next 2 hours, bringing you some great tunes from the 70s in today's Music Zone. Hello to, of course, Angela, John, Rufus and Georgia, who are tuned. Also to Andy and Kim Pullin, and to everybody else tuned around the world, around the globe. Absolutely great to have your company. Hi to Teresa, who's there as well. Right, let's carry on. Here comes Dave and Ansel Collins with that double barrel.
1: And the magnificent. I'm back, but the shaker was so boss, most turnering,

ABBA, of course, and Waterloo here on your favourite radio station. This is The Music Zone with your host, me, Mel Williams. Yes, we got the Ribettes, we got Mud on the Way, as well as Tammy Wynette. 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
1: It certainly is Mel's Music Zone, and we visit the 70s this time, and it's good to have Andy and Emma joining us as well. Hi, and welcome to everybody down there in Bexhill, across the pond, and of course everywhere in Blackpool, Wigan and Liverpool who are joining us as well. Absolutely fantastic. Right, where we got to? Stand By Your Man, according to Tammy Wynette. That's playing next here on today's Music Zone.

Another great song there by ABBA, Fernando, taking us into the year of 1976 here on Today's Music Zone. They went on to have another hit in 1976, in September to be precise, called Dancing Queen. And then in 1977, yet another one. They were absolutely great when they cried when they gave up, to be honest. But there we go. That's another story. Yes. So in 1977, they had The Name of a Game that was way down in November, of course. And knowing me, knowing you in 77. Right. OK. Coming up. What's next? Here comes another great song. This is Denise Williams and a little ditty called Free.

0: You're now in the zone, the 6 to 8 music zone with Mal Williams.
1: Yes, you certainly are, and we're visiting the 70s today on today's Music Zone. Just having an interesting conversation. I'm just telling a colleague how the show started. It started several years ago. It's, well, into the turn of the 2000s, I do believe, and other shows have come off it, like the Five of a Kind Show, like Country Music Zone, and also Time Tunnel. There's some great shows there, and that's all sparked off from this particular show. Anyway, let's carry on, and here comes a song by Rod Stewart, and he don't want to talk about it, so okay, I won't.

You've just heard I Don't Want to Talk About It by Rod Stewart and Night Fever by the Bee Gees. Now, I got carried away actually looking and reading up about Rod Stewart and what he'd done and everything else. And he certainly had, he was brought up under a good upbringing. He certainly did. But he suffered cancer. He paid for some cancer treatment for so many people. And yes, a song was one of the first ones, actually, to have a double. It's either I Didn't Want to Talk About It or the B-side, First Cut is the Deepest. And people were going in asking for both. So they classed them as just one album. Anyway, back to the music here on your favourite radio station. Here comes a little bit of Blondie and Sunday Girl.

0: From Feature Story News in San Francisco, I'm Ira Spitzer with a look back at some of the week's top stories. U.S. President Donald Trump said he's set to make a final determination with Iran over a deal that may end the conflict in the Middle East and set off new rounds of nuclear talks. FSN's Mitch McCann has the latest.
1: President Trump took to Truth Social on Friday, where he discussed a number of requirements for any deal with Iran, after days of media reports suggesting that an agreement was imminent. Mr. Trump wrote that Iran must agree it will never have a nuclear weapon, the Strait of Hormuz must reopen immediately, and that all mines must be removed from the water. He went on to say that the U.S. would unearth enriched nuclear material and then destroy it, and that no money would be exchanged. And he added that a number of less important items had been agreed upon. The president signed off by saying he was meeting in the Situation Room to make a final determination. Mitch McCann, New York.
0: Doctors in the Democratic Republic of Congo said they are battling a shortage of basic supplies. Healthcare facilities have been attacked and patients have fled, further spreading the Ebola virus. More than 220 people are thought to have died so far. FSN's Chris Ochamringa reports from the Congolese capital, Kinshasa.
2: Officials there are overwhelmed by the number of patients who have been taken to treatment centers, and they have been calling on the international community to come to the help of the DRC, because this is a country facing multiple challenges. There's an armed conflict in eastern Congo. The M23 rebels have captured swathes of territory, so the government has been prioritizing ending that war. It doesn't have enough resources to deal with this Ebola outbreak, so they have been appealing to

0: the World Health Organization, the Africa Centers for Disease Control, and other donors to come in and help. And a number of them have already responded very positively and have committed to send in money to help stop that disease from claiming more lives.
1: Pope Leo unveiled a manifesto laying out the Catholic Church's position on artificial intelligence. FSN's Europe correspondent William Denzelow reports.
2: It's been 11 years since Pope Francis unveiled the Catholic Church's climate manifesto. Today, his successor, Pope Leo, is laying out the Vatican's view on the ethical and social challenges created by AI. The American Pope will present his Magnifica Humanitas alongside officials from the Holy See and artificial intelligence experts, including the co-founder of AI startup Anthropic. Leo's previously raised concerns over the use of AI in the military, warning the delegation of decisions of life and death to machines could create a destructive spiral. He's also criticised what he says is the environmental devastation caused by harvesting the rare earth minerals used in modern technology.
1: From Bureaus Worldwide, this is FSN. The French Prime Minister convened a special meeting of ministers to discuss the government's response to an ongoing heat wave. It was a week of unseasonably hot temperatures. FSN's Ross Cullen reports from Paris.
3: The Italian cities of Rome, Bologna, Florence, and Turin are on red alert because of the heat wave. Meanwhile, northern Spain has seen temperatures of 43 degrees Celsius. France is also continuing to sweat in the spring heat wave. The government is coming under pressure over the growing number of drownings as people of all ages have got into difficulty while trying to cool off in rivers and the sea. And the Czech tennis player Jakub Mensik collapsed on course at the French Open following his second round win in sweltering conditions at Roland Garros. Ross Cullen, Paris.
1: The foreign ministers of the Quad grouping, India, the United States, Japan and Australia, announced a slew of measures to bolster ties in the Indo-Pacific region. It included a new critical minerals initiative and an energy cooperation mechanism as countries face rising fuel prices and supply shocks due to the blockade of the Strait of Hormuz. FSN's Ishan Garg has more from New Delhi.
4: A critical minerals initiative, another one, an energy initiative announced by the US. And on top of that, for the very first time, Quad countries are coming together to launch a new port building initiative that will be done in partnership with the country of Fiji. And the idea behind all of this seems to be that the Quad countries are focusing heavily on ensuring what they have been calling for a very long time, free and open maritime transit through the Indo-Pacific region. Analysts in New Delhi have been seeing for a long time Quad as a counterbalancing power to Beijing's rising influence in the region. And through these initiatives, it seems like the Quad countries are coming together to bolster their own supply chains through the Indo-Pacific.
1: Those were some of the week's top stories. Ira Spitzer reporting.
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1: Returning to dance floors everywhere, they're back. The 1970s are back, bigger and better than ever before. Solid gold classic hits. Tunes so hot, they'll blow your mind. Yes, the 1970s are back.

0: There we go with Argent popping the chart up at number 50 in this particular chosen week of 1972. Yes, 1972 here on the Taze Music Show. Going to move over now and make room for some more great songs into 1973. Here we go.
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Yes, City Corduroy, of course, and Can the Can straight in at number 34 in this particular chart in May of 1973. And following that, going out of the charts, it was number one, is, of course, A Little Bit of Slade.

0: There we go with Slade, of course. And Come On, Feel the Noise. Do you did you hear right at the very, very start that little bit of shouting there was actually a microphone test, and they decided to leave it in.
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Remember, you're a Womble, and I bet you were singing along to that like I was at the top. Yes, I still remembered the words, mind you. They were quite easy, weren't they? It was in the charts for quite some time for us to get too used to that one and to remember the words. Here comes A Walking Miracle.

0: just a twig.
1: Another great song there by Bobby Goldsborough here on Today's Music Zone. I've got one more in this particular year, and then we're going to move on to 1976 and see how many songs I can squeeze in then. Where does that time go?

0: From Feature Story News in San Francisco, I'm Ira Spitzer with a look back at some of the week's top stories. U.S. President Donald Trump said he's set to make a final determination with Iran over a deal that may end the conflict in the Middle East and set off new rounds of nuclear talks. FSN's Mitch McCann has the latest.
1: President Trump took to Truth Social on Friday, where he discussed a number of requirements for any deal with Iran, after days of media reports suggesting that an agreement was imminent. Mr. Trump wrote that Iran must agree it will never have a nuclear weapon, the Strait of Hormuz must reopen immediately, and that all mines must be removed from the water. He went on to say that the U.S. would unearth enriched nuclear material and then destroy it, and that no money would be exchanged. And he added that a number of less important items had been agreed upon. The president signed off by saying he was meeting in the Situation Room to make a final determination. Mitch McCann, New York.
0: Doctors in the Democratic Republic of Congo said they are battling a shortage of basic supplies. Healthcare facilities have been attacked and patients have fled, further spreading the Ebola virus. More than 220 people are thought to have died so far. FSN's Chris Ochamringa reports from the Congolese capital, Kinshasa.
2: Officials there are overwhelmed by the number of patients who have been taken to treatment centers, and they have been calling on the international community to come to the help of the DRC, because this is a country facing multiple challenges. There's an armed conflict in eastern Congo. The M23 rebels have captured swathes of territory. So the government has been prioritizing ending that war. It doesn't have enough resources to deal with this Ebola outbreak. So they have been appealing to the World Health Organization, the Africa Centers for Disease Control, and other donors to come in and help. And a number of them have already responded very positively and have committed to send in money to help stop that disease from claiming more lives.
0: Pope Leo unveiled a manifesto laying out the Catholic Church's position on artificial intelligence. FSN's Europe correspondent William Denzelo reports.
3: It's been 11 years since Pope Francis unveiled the Catholic Church's climate manifesto. Today, his successor, Pope Leo, is laying out the Vatican's view on the ethical and social challenges created by AI. The American

0: Pope will present his Magnifica Humanitas alongside officials from the Holy See and artificial intelligence experts, including the co-founder of AI startup Anthropic. Leo's previously raised concerns over the use of AI in the military, warning the delegation of decisions of life and death to machines could create a destructive spiral. He's also criticised what he says is the environmental devastation caused by harvesting the rare earth minerals used in modern technology.
1: From Bureaus Worldwide, this is FSN. The French Prime Minister convened a special meeting of ministers to discuss the government's response to an ongoing heat wave. It was a week of unseasonably hot temperatures. FSN's Ross Cullen reports from Paris.
2: The Italian cities of Rome, Bologna, Florence, and Turin are on red alert because of the heat wave. Meanwhile, northern Spain has seen temperatures of 43 degrees Celsius. France is also continuing to sweat in the spring heat wave. The government is coming under pressure over the growing number of drownings as people of all ages have got into difficulty while trying to cool off in rivers and the sea. And the Czech tennis player Jakub Mensik collapsed on course at the French Open following his second round win in sweltering conditions at Roland Garros. Ross Cullen, Paris.
1: The foreign ministers of the Quad grouping, India, the United States, Japan and Australia, announced a slew of measures to bolster ties in the Indo-Pacific region. It included a new critical minerals initiative and an energy cooperation mechanism as countries face rising fuel prices and supply shocks due to the blockade of the Strait of Hormuz. FSN's Ishan Garg has more from New Delhi.
3: A critical minerals initiative, another one, an energy initiative announced by the US. And on top of that, for the very first time, Quad countries are coming together to launch a new port building initiative that will be done in partnership with the country of Fiji. And the idea behind all of this seems to be that the Quad countries are focusing heavily on ensuring what they have been calling for a very long time, free and open maritime transit through the Indo-Pacific region. Analysts in New Delhi have been seeing for a long time Quad as a counterbalancing power to Beijing's rising influence in the region. And through these initiatives, it seems like the Quad countries are coming together to bolster their own supply chains through the Indo-Pacific.
1: Those were some of the week's top stories. Ira Spitzer reporting.
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0: And so welcome along to another edition of the Classic Chart Rundown with me, Dave Marley, where today we concentrate on the chart of May 1968. It was a brand new entry at this week's number 20 for Roger Miller and Little Green Apples, and you just heard another brand new entry at this week's 19 for Dionne Warwick and Do You Know the Way to San Jose? And it's another brand new entry at this week's
1: number 18
0: for Elvis Presley.
2: I'm a U.S. male because I was born in a Mississippi town on a Sunday morning. Now, Mississippi just happens to occupy a place in the southeastern portion of this here United States. Now, that's a matter of fact, buddy, and you know it well. So I just call myself the U.S. male. That's M-A-L-E, son. That's me. Now, I said all that to say all this. I've been watching the way you've been watching my miss. For the last 3 weeks, you've been hot on her trail. You kind of upset this U.S. mail.

U.S. mail is on its toes. So quit watching my woman, cause that ain't wise. You ain't pulling no wool over this boy's eyes. I catch you round my woman, champ. I'm gonna leave your head about the shape of a stamp. Kind of flattened out.

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1: So a brand new entry at this week's 18 for Elvis Presley and US Mail, and it's down 5 from last week's number 12 to this week's
2: number 17
1: for Cliff Richard.

0: Cliff Richard drops down 5 spaces from last week's 12 to this week's 17 with congratulations, and it's a non-mover at this week's
1: number 16
0: for the Showstoppers.

0: And so it's a non-mover at this week's number 16 for the Showstoppers Ain't Nothing But a House Party, and it's a brand new entry at this week's
1: number 15
0: for Julie Driscoll and the Brian Auger Trinity.

0: So it's a brand new entry at this week's number 15 for Julie Driscoll and the Brian Auger Trinity with This World's on Fire. And it's another brand new entry at this week's
1: number 14
0: for the Tremlos.

0: So it's a brand new entry of this week's 14 for the Tremolos and Halule Halule, and it's up from last week's 15 to this week's
1: number 13
0: for Scott Walker.

0: And so it climbs two spaces from last week's 15 to this week's 13, Scott Walker and Joanna, and it's up two from last week's number 14 to this week's
1: number 12
0: for Herman's Hermits.

0: And so it's a climb of two spaces from last week's 14 to this week's number 12, Herman's Hermits and Sleepy Joe. And it's down from last week's number 8 to this week's
1: number 11
0: for John Rawls.

0: So it's down three from last week's number 8 to this week's number 11, John Rowles, and If Only I Had Time, as we step inside the top 10 of May 1968. It's a non-mover at this week's
1: number 10
0: for Jack.

0: And so it's up two from last week's 11 to this week's number 9, The Love Affair and Rainbow Valley. And it's up from last week's number 9 to this week's
1: number 8
0: for Andy Williams.

0: Andy Williams climbs one space from last week's number 9 to this week's number 8 with Can't Take My Eyes Off of You, and it's down one from last week's number 6 to this week's
1: number 7
0: for the 1910 Fruit Gum Company.

0: And so the 1910 Fruit Gum Company dropped down one space from last week's number 6 to this week's number 7 with Simon Says, and it's up one from last week's number 7 to this week's
1: number 6
0: for The Herd.
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0: And so it's up one from last week's number 7 to this week's number 6, The Herd and I Don't Want Our Loving to Die, as we continue the chart countdown for May 1968. It's down from last week's number 1 to this week's
1: number 5
0: for Louis Armstrong.

0: So it falls down from last week's number one to this week's number five, Louis Armstrong and What a Wonderful World. And it's a non-mover at this week's
1: number four
0: for the Small Faces.

0: And so it's a non-mover at this week's number four for the Small Faces and Lazy Sunday as we step inside the top three of May 1968. It's up two from last week's number five to this week's
1: number three
0: for Bobby Goldsborough.

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0: too long, it wasn't vain. And I laughed at her and she got
1: and so it climbs two spaces from last week's number five to this week's number three, Bobby Goldsboro and Honey, and it's a non-mover at this week's
2: number two
1: for Engelbert Humperdinck.

0: From Feature Story News in San Francisco, I'm Ira Spitzer with a look back at some of the week's top stories. U.S. President Donald Trump said he's set to make a final determination with Iran over a deal that may end the conflict in the Middle East and set off new rounds of nuclear talks. FSN's Mitch McCann has the latest.
1: President Trump took to Truth Social on Friday, where he discussed a number of requirements for any deal with Iran, after days of media reports suggesting that an agreement was imminent. Mr. Trump wrote that Iran must agree it will never have a nuclear weapon, the Strait of Hormuz must reopen immediately, and that all mines must be removed from the water. He went on to say that the US would unearth enriched nuclear material and then destroy it, and that no money would be exchanged. And he added that a number of less important items had been agreed upon. The president signed off by saying he was meeting in the Situation Room to make a final determination. Mitch McCann, New York.
0: Doctors in the Democratic Republic of Congo said they are battling a shortage of basic supplies. Healthcare facilities have been attacked and patients have fled, further spreading the Ebola virus. More than 220 people are thought to have died so far. FSN's Chris Ochamringa reports from the Congolese capital, Kinshasa.
2: Officials there are overwhelmed by the number of patients who have been taken to treatment centers, and they have been calling on the international community to come to the help of the DRC, because this is a country facing multiple challenges. There's an armed conflict in eastern Congo. The M23 rebels have captured swathes of territory. So the government has been prioritizing ending that war. It doesn't have enough resources to deal with this Ebola outbreak. So they have been appealing to the World Health Organization, the Africa Centers for Disease Control, and other donors to come in and help. And a number of them have already responded very positively and have committed to send in money to help stop that disease from claiming more lives.
0: Pope Leo unveiled a manifesto laying out the Catholic Church's position on artificial intelligence. FSN's Europe correspondent William Denzelow reports.
3: It's been 11 years since Pope Francis unveiled the Catholic Church's climate manifesto. Today, his successor, Pope Leo, is laying out the Vatican's view on the ethical and social challenges created by AI. The American Pope will present his Magnifica Humanitas alongside officials from the Holy See and artificial intelligence experts, including the co-founder of AI startup Anthropic. Leo's previously raised concerns over the use of AI in the military, warning the delegation of decisions of life and death to machines could create a destructive spiral. He's also criticised what he says is the environmental devastation caused by harvesting the rare earth minerals used in modern technology.
0: From Bureau.

0: Worldwide. This is FSN. The French Prime Minister convened a special meeting of ministers to discuss the government's response to an ongoing heat wave. It was a week of unseasonably hot temperatures. FSN's Ross Cullen reports from Paris.
1: The Italian cities of Rome, Bologna, Florence, and Turin are on red alert because of the heat wave. Meanwhile, northern Spain has seen temperatures of 43 degrees Celsius. France is also continuing to sweat in the spring heatwave. The government is coming under pressure over the growing number of drownings, as people of all ages have got into difficulty while trying to cool off in rivers and the sea. And the Czech tennis player Jakub Mensik collapsed on course at the French Open following his second round win in sweltering conditions at Roland Garros. Ross Cullen, Paris.
0: The foreign ministers of the Quad grouping, India, the United States, Japan, and Australia, announced a slew of measures to bolster ties in the Indo-Pacific region. It included a new critical minerals initiative and an energy cooperation mechanism as countries face rising fuel prices and supply shocks due to the blockade of the Strait of Hormuz. FSN's Ishan Garg has more from New Delhi.
2: A critical minerals initiative, another one, an energy initiative announced by the US. And on top of that, for the very first time, Quad countries are coming together to launch a new port building initiative that will be done in partnership with the country of Fiji. And the idea behind all of this seems to be that the Quad countries are focusing heavily on ensuring what they have been calling for a very long time, free and open maritime transit through the Indo-Pacific region. Analysts in New Delhi have been seeing for a long time Quad as a counterbalancing power to Beijing's rising influence in the region. And through these initiatives, it seems like the Quad countries are coming together to bolster their own supply chains through the Indo-Pacific.
0: Those were some of the week's top stories. Iris Pinto reporting.

0: 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Welcome along. 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
1: Warning. The Chill Out Zone is certificate 18. Discretion is advised. Although that's never stopped Lazy B. The Chill Out Zone with LB.
0: Evening. Welcome along, my friends.

0: So all the usual features lined up for the show tonight. New music file, weather on the half hour, a pause for thought, inspirational moment. And all the usual friendly banter and lush love songs all coming your way. Hey, thank you for being there.
1: Boys and girls, you are now entering the Chill Out Zone with DJ Lazy B. Hold tight, it could be a rough ride.

I've got bad hay fever tonight. I'm all blocked up. I hope your weekend, was grand, by the way. And thank you for being there as we relax and end your weekend the lazy way. Live across the Late Night Digital Radio Network, this is the Sunday Night Chill Out Zone with me, Albie.

0: So, interaction with the show, as per usual, via the website, lazybee.uk. Nip along, we've got Battle of the Ballads opening from 11 o'clock tonight. And you can contact the show via the web form there. Fill in your name and details there. Maybe you fancy a little mention on the air. I am away from home, so can't promise to play all your requests and dedications. So, you know, be kind to me tonight. Be kind. Maybe just ask for a message of love or something, you know.
1: Hello, Albie. Can you say hello to Tracy from me? I think I love her.
0: As I say, all the usual features on the show tonight, as per usual. No phone calls, though, which would be nice, actually. My head won't hurt so much tonight with no phone calls. And due to technical issues, no TikTok tonight either. No ticking or tucking. I'll try and sort that out for next week. I'm in a rather rural location with a... I don't know what you can call this internet, but yeah. There's somebody outside on a bike pedalling really fast to keep me on the air. So live from the cattle shed tonight, it's Albie. And just grab hold of me and keep me on the air. Don't let go. We'll be okay, team, all right? Don't forget, access via the website, lazybee.uk. That's the only way you can get through to me tonight. The Lush love songs are still lined up, though. Loads of them, I tell you.

Love on You. As I say, pop up, say hello, tell me what you've been up to. You know, maybe you can give me a request to read out. Maybe I can work some sort of LB magic for you and get you on the air tonight. And have a little peek at LazyBee.uk, because from 11 o'clock tonight we are opening Battle of the Ballads again, which is a really, really good one. What's happening is, from now on, if you win Battle of the Ballads, you can stay on. Winner stays on. Last week's winner was Big Al from Birmingham. Hi, Big Al. He won with Celine Dion. So he picked a fresh one this week. I'll tell you about in the next 20 minutes or so. So Big Al stays on the board as the winner, reigning supreme on Battle of the Ballads. And we put a fresh tune against Big Al. Then you guys vote again tonight. Easy as that. Will you guys knock Big Al out of his chair tonight? Or will he reign supreme? Find out just before the end of the show.

0: good evening to John Watkins. That's John Donut Watkins in Blackpool. He wants something rather nice by Kylie tonight. John, I'll get it on the air for you before 11, because I understand he goes to bed quite early, does our John. Thank you for being there, my friend.
1: I'm Gorex. Teeth sharp, stomach rumbling. And this is the weather forecast for the United Kingdom and Northern Ireland for the chill-out zone. Overnight, Scotland gets a proper soaking. Showers easing off like prey escaping me claws. Cloud creeps in from the west, dragging rain behind it, while the east stays mostly dry and smug. Temperatures drop low enough to make your nips salute. Lovely stuff. Monday turns nasty, lads. Rain and thick cloud charge eastward from the west, hammering western areas hard before breaking into scattered showers later on. Winds stay moderate to fresh, though the north gets off lighter than a pensioner dodging a pub round. Tuesday onwards, absolute chaos. Thunderstorms, hail, heavy showers, the lot. Cooler than last week, too, so don't go strutting about in your tiny shorts. Highs of 22, lows of 17. Back to Lazy B in the studio.
2: Warning, the Chill Out Zone is certificate 18. Discretion is advised. Although that's never stopped Lazy B. The Chill Out Zone with LB.

I'm loving this feeling. 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I was getting kinda used to being someone you loved. 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

0: one thing in common. 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And in a flash, they're gone.
1: Lazy Bee.

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They call him Donut John. Not because he does weird things with a donut, if you know what I'm saying. Well, actually, you may do that, but I don't know. He's not done it for me, which is rather... Hello, John. Good evening. Welcome along, my friend. He's asked for this tune.

For Donut John on the coast of the UK, down by Blackpool, doing his job. He's there day in, day out, slaving away over a hot candy. Does he do candy floss? I don't know. I think he does the odd crepe and maybe the odd burger. And what do you call it? Not slush puppy. It's Tango Ice Blast these days. I'll be nipping down to see him before the end of the summer. That'll be nice to catch up with my old friends, Donut John, down at the Blackpool Pleasure Beach. Thank you for being there, my friend, and hope you enjoyed your little boogie to Kylie. Chill out zone, Sunday night with LB. How are you? Hope you're grand. Can't believe it. Almost 1 hour down and gone already.

So yeah, we're stripping the show back to basics tonight. You know, take me as I am and enjoy the tunes, okay? About to business next week anyway.

0: From Feature Story News in San Francisco, I'm Ira Spitzer with a look back at some of the week's top stories. U.S. President Donald Trump said he's set to make a final determination with Iran over a deal that may end the conflict in the Middle East and set off new rounds of nuclear talks. FSN's Mitch McCann has the latest.
1: President Trump took to Truth Social on Friday, where he discussed a number of requirements for any deal with Iran, after days of media reports suggesting that an agreement was imminent. Mr. Trump wrote that Iran must agree it will never have a nuclear weapon, the Strait of Hormuz must reopen immediately, and that all mines must be removed from the water. He went on to say that the US would unearth enriched nuclear material and then destroy it, and that no money would be exchanged. And he added that a number of less important items had been agreed upon. The president signed off by saying he was meeting in the Situation Room to make a final determination. Mitch McCann, New York.
0: Doctors in the Democratic Republic of Congo said they are battling a shortage of basic supplies. Healthcare facilities have been attacked and patients have fled, further spreading the Ebola virus. More than 220 people are thought to have died so far. FSN's Chris Ochamringa reports from the Congolese capital, Kinshasa.
2: Officials there are overwhelmed by the number of patients who have been taken to treatment centers, and they have been calling on the international community to come to the help of the DRC, because this is a country facing multiple challenges. There's an armed conflict in eastern Congo. The M23 rebels have captured swathes of territory, so the government has been prioritizing ending that war. It doesn't have enough resources to deal with this Ebola outbreak. So they have been appealing to the World Health Organization, the Africa Centers for Disease Control, and other donors to come in and help. And a number of them have already responded very positively and have committed to send in money to help stop that disease from claiming more lives.
0: Pope Leo unveiled a manifesto laying out the Catholic Church's position on artificial intelligence. FSN's Europe correspondent William Denzelow reports.
3: It's been 11 years since Pope Francis unveiled the Catholic Church's climate manifesto. Today, his successor, Pope Leo, is laying out the Vatican's view on the ethical and social challenges created by AI. The American Pope will present his Magnifica Humanitas alongside officials from the Holy See and artificial intelligence experts, including the co-founder of AI startup Anthropic. Leo's previously raised concerns over the use of AI in the military, warning the delegation of decisions of life and death to machines could create a destructive spiral. He's also criticised what he says is the environmental devastation caused by harvesting the rare earth minerals used in modern technology.
0: From Bureaus Worldwide, this is FSN. The French Prime Minister convened a special meeting of ministers to discuss the government's response to an ongoing heat wave. It was a week of unseasonably hot temperatures. FSN's Ross Cullen reports from Paris.
4: The Italian cities of Rome, Bologna, Florence, and Turin are on red alert because of the heat wave. Meanwhile, northern Spain has seen temperatures of 43 degrees Celsius. France is also continuing to sweat in the spring heat wave. The government is coming under pressure over the growing number of drownings.

0: as people of all ages have got into difficulty while trying to cool off in rivers and the sea. And the Czech tennis player Jakub Mensik collapsed on course at the French Open following his second round win in sweltering conditions at Roland Garros. Ross Cullen, Paris.
1: The foreign ministers of the Quad grouping, India, the United States, Japan, and Australia, announced a slew of measures to bolster ties in the Indo-Pacific region. It included a new critical minerals initiative and an energy cooperation mechanism as countries face rising fuel prices and supply shocks due to the blockade of the Strait of Hormuz. FSN's Ishan Garg has more from New Delhi.
2: A critical minerals initiative, another one, an energy initiative announced by the US. And on top of that, for the very first time, Quad countries are coming together to launch a new port building initiative that will be done in partnership with the country of Fiji. And the idea behind all of this seems to be that the Quad countries are focusing heavily on ensuring what they have been calling for a very long time, free and open maritime transit through the Indo-Pacific region. Analysts in New Delhi have been seeing for a long time Quad as a counterbalancing power to Beijing's rising influence in the region. And through these initiatives, it seems like the Quad countries are coming together to bolster their own supply chains through the Indo-Pacific.
1: Those were some of the week's top stories. Iris Pritzker reporting.

So good evening to Russi. Rusty V tuned in tonight. Nice song for you coming next, my friend. Battle of the Ballads is up and running at the moment. Let me just give you the artist. Big Al is trying to carry on his reign of supreme. He's picked Lionel Richie and Easy this week. So Lionel Richie, Easy, against my choice, which is Guns N' Roses, November Rain. Okay. At the moment, Guns N' Roses leading it. Yeah, by quite a chunk, but there's plenty of time. You can change it. It's all you guys. Your votes actually changed the whole show tonight. Nip along, have a little peek, lazybee.uk, click on Battle of the Ballads, all right? You could even take part in it if you win it. And also, it'd be nice to hear from you as well. Contact details, all there for you. Excuse me for being a bit sniffly tonight. That's some medication, but I'm struggling. Now, in other news, Lionel Richie's Running with the Night. And we're 1 hour down, 2 hours to go on the show.

Petr Menčen. The Jordans here later, by the way. With his feature, Pause for Thought, on the show. That'll be, I don't know, sometime just after 12:30 tonight. Well, tomorrow morning, officially. Monday morning. Gigs just before the end of the show. Inspiration of the moment, as per usual. We've got a rather new news... newsreader, weather reader, weather reporter, forecaster... on the half hour, coming up at 11:30 and midnight 30. It's important, isn't it? We don't know if it's going to rain or not in the next few days. I think it's going to cool down nicely, to be honest. Thank you for all your votes on Battle of the Ballads. It's raging. I'm going to keep it close to my heart, who's winning and who's losing at the moment, OK? I will fill you in just a while. I promised to play this a little while ago. I forgot.

Now, if you've been in contact tonight via the website, thank you so much. Good evening to Kai. At Donut Jump. And good evening to you, wherever you are. This is your show, the Late Night Chill Out Zone. And when I was younger, I used to have pictures, posters of this girl on my bedroom wall. I'll say no more.

And they call themselves Strawberry Blonde, don't they? That's what they say. I love ginger people. I think everybody should own one. I've got one at home in the kitchen. A lovely guy. His name's Gerald.

friend called Liam. I don't know if he's a ginger or not. I think he is. My other friend just said he's not a ginger. He's got more like kind of a mousy brown hair, but I reckon he's a ginger ninja. Is there any one way to find out, Liam? But he reckons he's a mousy blonde. Look, a mouse. Belinda Carlisle's Summer Rain plays on the Late Night Chill Out Zone. Sunday night into Monday morning. Holidays coming soon. 3 weeks' time from now, the show will be in the hot summer sun. And I was just looking at my Facebook, actually, and I've seen a reminder. You know, it pops up as a memory on your Facebook. Apparently, 10 years ago today, tonight, the show was live from Blackpool. So if you've been a part of the show for a long time, can you confirm that? Was we in Blackpool or not? I think we were. 10 years ago tonight, Albie was sitting on the beach with his little shorts on and his little milk bottle legs as well. Oh, bless him. I was probably with Ginger Liam as well. Playing the biggest love songs in the world. Chill Out Zone plays REO Speedwagon.

I don't want to appear to be spying on you guys, but I can check the website. I've got this monitoring software, so I can tell who's there and who's not there. But someone just came on the website, tuned into the show from North Korea. It's not the first time tonight. North Korea. Very good evening to King John. King John. Is that how they say it or not? I think it is. Thank you for being there, my friend. I bow down. REO Speedwagon on the Chill Out Zone. Latest weather next, okay? After Lutricia McNeil.

Claws out, belly growling. And this is the weather forecast for the United Kingdom and Northern Ireland for the chill out zone. Overnight, Scotland gets drenched before the rain starts slinking away. Meanwhile, cloud barges in from the west, carrying fresh rain for some unlucky souls, while the east hangs onto clear skies and dry ground, like it's guarding the last kebab after a night out. Temperatures dip lower too, so mind your bits in that breeze. Monday comes stomping in wet and moody, with cloud and heavy rain spreading eastwards, especially across western spots where it'll lash down proper fierce. Later on, showers and brighter spells start fighting for attention. Winds stay fresh enough to mess up even the strongest barnet, though the north keeps things calmer. Tuesday and beyond stays wildly unsettled with rain, thunderstorms, and hail knocking about like rowdy publets at chucking out time. Much cooler than last week as well. Highs around 22, lows near 17. Back to LB.

0: want to say a very good evening to Martin T. Bear. He lives in a very deep and dark place in Wales. And he's a big thing behind the scenes at the Chill Out Zone, big part of the production team. So good evening, Mr. Bear. How are you? You're very quiet tonight. Are you okay, by the way? I don't like it when he's quiet. It means he's up to something. Have you guys heard of a singer and artist from the USA called Brian McKnight? The guy is super cool, super smooth. In fact, he's like liquid caramel. I'm going to play you one of his songs in a second called Home. And when you've got time, I want you to look him up on YouTube. Brian, with an I, McKnight. And the girls love him. He plays the audience, apart from being an amazing artiste. This is Home. And it really is. Late night Chill Out Zone music at its very best. Oh, hello to Amy, by the way. Good evening to Amy in Preston tonight. Tuned in and listening to this show. You can have this tune, Amy, OK?
1: I've been tuned in since 10 o'clock. You haven't mentioned me. Play me a song, please.

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Gives me a run for my money. Mr. Brian McKnight. That's simply called Home. Should we keep it smooth for a while longer? If you're talking smooth, well, you got to play some Luther. 16 minutes shy of midnight. 16 minutes shy of a brand new day and a brand new week on the show.

I just spoke to Martin, by the way. Hello there, Martin. He said, LB, while having food in town earlier, I noticed a busker playing ABBA really loud in the town centre. You can hear the drums from Nando.

Now, he's good at a dad joke, he's Martin the Bear. You fancy a tune? Have a little think about it. Let me know if you just want maybe a little mention on the airwaves tonight. I can do that for you, okay? Give me a message. While you're there, have a little vote. I'm battling the ballads. Hold on, I've got something in my mouth. Hold on. Sorry, I've got a little sweet in my mouth. I've took it out so I can do the rest of the link. Very professional here, don't you know? Battle of the Ballads tonight. It's the reigning champion, Big Al from Birmingham. He's chosen Lionel Richie and Easy as his choice of the week. And he's not doing very well at the moment, but there is time if you like Lionel Richie and the Commodores with Easy. Up against them is Guns N' Roses, November Rain. And they're doing rather well at the moment. So have your vote. Lionel Richie or Guns N' Roses on the show. Nip along at lazybee.uk and make your vote count. You can hear the drums from Nando's. Wow.

On the show this week, I've got a YTS with me. Learning the ropes on the show. And I just had to nip to the loo, so I made sure I put quite a long song on. I said, right, I'm going to the loo, I'll be back, I'll be back soon. No! No! No! Don't go! I could hear the panic in the voice as I took my time going to the loo. Come back to a sweaty mess on the studio floor. Now, when you've worked in radio for a while, you learn the songs that you can play, especially really long songs as well. So, oh, bless, I do apologise for that. Late Night Chill Out Zone, we're just short of midnight. We'll take something rather

0: Francisco. I'm Ira Spitzer with a look back at some of the week's top stories. U.S. President Donald Trump said he's set to make a final determination with Iran over a deal that may end the conflict in the Middle East and set off new rounds of nuclear talks. FSN's Mitch McCann has the latest.
1: President Trump took to Truth Social on Friday, where he discussed a number of requirements for any deal with Iran, after days of media reports suggesting that an agreement was imminent. Mr. Trump wrote that Iran must agree it will never have a nuclear weapon, the Strait of Hormuz must reopen immediately, and that all mines must be removed from the water. He went on to say that the U.S. would unearth enriched nuclear material and then destroy it, and that no money would be exchanged. And he added that a number of less important items had been agreed upon. The president signed off by saying he was meeting in the Situation Room to make a final determination. Mitch McCann, New York.
0: Doctors in the Democratic Republic of Congo said they are battling a shortage of basic supplies. Healthcare facilities have been attacked and patients have fled, further spreading the Ebola virus. More than 220 people are thought to have died so far. FSN's Chris Ochamringa reports from the Congolese capital, Kinshasa.
2: Officials there are overwhelmed by the number of patients who have been taken to treatment centers, and they have been calling on the international community to come to the help of the DRC, because this is a country facing multiple challenges. There's an armed conflict in eastern Congo. The M23 rebels have captured swathes of territory. So the government has been prioritizing ending that war. It doesn't have enough resources to deal with this Ebola outbreak. So they have been appealing to the World Health Organization, the Africa Centers for Disease Control, and other donors to come in and help. And a number of them have already responded very positively and have committed to send in money to help stop that disease from claiming more lives.
0: Pope Leo unveiled a manifesto laying out the Catholic Church's position on artificial intelligence. FSN's Europe correspondent William Denzelow reports.
3: It's been 11 years since Pope Francis unveiled the Catholic Church's climate manifesto. Today, his successor, Pope Leo, is laying out the Vatican's view on the ethical and social challenges created by AI. The American Pope will present his Magnifica Humanitas alongside officials from the Holy See and artificial intelligence experts, including the co-founder of AI startup Anthropic. Leo's previously raised concerns over the use of AI in the military, warning the delegation of decisions of life and death to machines could create a destructive spiral. He's also criticised what he says is the environmental devastation caused by harvesting the rare earth minerals used in modern technology.
0: From Bureaus Worldwide, this is FSN. The French Prime Minister convened a special meeting of ministers to discuss the government's response to an ongoing heat wave. It was a week of unseasonably hot temperatures. FSN's Ross Cullen reports from Paris.
4: The Italian cities of Rome, Bologna, Florence and Turin are on red alert because of the heat wave. Meanwhile, northern Spain has seen temperatures of 43 degrees Celsius. France is also continuing to sweat in the spring heatwave. The government is coming under pressure over the growing number of drownings, as people of all ages have got into difficulty while trying to cool off in rivers and the sea. And the Czech tennis player Jakub Mensik collapsed on course at the French Open following his second round win in sweltering conditions at Roland Garros. Ross Cullen, Paris.
0: The foreign ministers of the Quad grouping, India, the United States, Japan and Australia, announced a slew of measures to bolster ties in the Indo-Pacific region. It included a new critical minerals initiative and an energy cooperation mechanism as countries face rising fuel prices and supply shocks due to the blockade.

0: aid of the Strait of Hormuz. FSN's Ishan Garg has more from New Delhi.
1: A critical minerals initiative, another one, an energy initiative announced by the U.S. And on top of that, for the very first time, Quad countries are coming together to launch a new port building initiative that will be done in partnership with the country of Fiji. And the idea behind all of this seems to be that the Quad countries are focusing heavily on ensuring what they have been calling for a very long time, free and open maritime transit through the Indo-Pacific region. Analysts in New Delhi have been seeing for a long time Quad as a counterbalancing power to Beijing's rising influence in the region. And through these initiatives, it seems like the Quad countries are coming together to bolster their own supply chains through the Indo-Pacific.
0: Those were some of the week's top stories. Iris.

Okay, to come before the end of the show. This week's new music file with producer Harney. A tune and a message for Kai. Jordan on the half hour, and also weather, and also gigs. All to cram in before the end on this little show here. Have you ever watched Jim Skin on YouTube? Anybody, Jim Skin or not? Madonna and Jim Skin together forever. This used to be my playground. If you know, then you know.

Hi everyone, and welcome back to the Chill Out Zone's New Music File with me, our producer Harney. Hopefully everyone's doing well and had a lovely week, and a lovely week as well since last week, because we featured the brilliant Forest Black on the show last week, and we'll have a bit more of Forest Black probably in the next few weeks as well, because there's a few more really good tracks I want to feature from Forest. But in the meantime, for some more different new music for you, and this is produced by a guy called Brett, and you can find him at Brett_N_music on TikTok. He's also around on Instagram as well at Brett.music_. He's only got those two different platforms at the moment. It's a song which he has produced, and it's been sung by a guy called Brad as well. Real summery vibe, real good vibe to this tune. Enjoy it. Make the most of this summer as well, as I'm saying. You know, get yourself out there. Get yourself down to the beer gardens. Get yourself down to the pool. Get yourself down to the park, you know, all of those kind of things. Just enjoy yourselves and make the most of this fantastic weather we've had and continuing to have here in the UK. So, you know, this is producer Harney checking out, and we'll see you again soon with another new music file next week. But for this week, this show, this is a little bit of Brett, who has, of course, produced this track. Brad that sung it, and it's titled Feel It. I hope you like it.

last 10 minutes, please. See your drinks off, ladies and gentlemen. Have you not got a home to go to? It's the finale, the final, the last call for Battle of the Ballads tonight. Guns N' Roses versus Lionel Richie. 10 minutes, please. Do your votes now. I'm LB. This is the Chill Out Zone into the final 40 minutes of the show. I hope you are. Thank you for being there, by the way. That means a lot. If you do fancy a mention on the air, we've still got time. We'll still give you a lovely little mention. Maybe a message of love to somebody. Maybe you're with somebody. Maybe you're not with them tonight. Maybe you're missing them. I can do you a request like no one else can in the whole of the world. I'll work the LB magic. I'll get all your sins forgiven. Peter Cetera right now, with the question, have you ever been in love?

I am Gorex, the beast in the shadows with a hunger that never sleeps. And this is the weather forecast for the United Kingdom and Northern Ireland for the chill out zone. Overnight, Scotland gets ripped apart by rain and showers before the worst of it claws away northward. Thick cloud slithers in from the west, carrying fresh rain like a warning growl, while the east stays mostly dry. For now, temperatures fall low enough to leave a chill creeping up your spine. Monday arrives snarling. Heavy rain spreads eastward, battering western areas first with savage bursts before breaking into scattered showers later. Winds whip across the land, fresh enough to steal umbrellas and dignity in one bite. By Tuesday and beyond, the skies turn feral, thunderstorms cracking overhead, hailstones firing down like nature's own attack, and cooler air swallowing the heat from last week whole. Highs of 22, lows of 17. Sleep lightly. Now back to Lazy B. Don't hide. I'm coming to eat you.

Well, how are you? Hope you're keeping well, my friend. And how's everyone's day been? I hope it's been good, and I hope yours has been good too, LB. Well, we're now entering your port of call. So, everybody, if you wasn't aware, this Friday just gone, it was World Mental Health Day. Now, it's an important one tonight, because we need to acknowledge and understand and realise that it is okay to not be okay. We need to check in with ourselves more regularly. And you know what? If you feel any sorts of emotion, it's okay to feel that. It's okay to acknowledge your emotions, listening with what is saying to you inside. There's going to be times that you don't feel happy. There's going to be times that you feel sad. There's going to be times that you feel guilt. There's going to be times that you feel lonely, isolated. There's going to be times that you feel anxious, overwhelmed, depressed. But you know what? I've faced all them emotions in my life so far. And if you have to, it's okay. We just need to reach out to our friends. We need to reach out to our family. We need to reach out to those close to us. Because we need to break the stigma. And the stigma is still very strong out there. So we need to advocate and ensure that even if it's a stranger in the street that you see that seems a bit below par, it's our duty as a human being to pick them up again. No, we can't fix everybody's problems. Kindness doesn't cost a penny. So just remember that. Everybody's got their own story. Everybody's got their own life journey. Everybody has had their own difficulties one way or another. But we're in this planet to help each other and break the stigma and support each other as much as we possibly can in everyday life. Kindness, manners cost nothing. Words are priceless. So, take care, big love, look after yourselves, and let's make an impact on the community around us with people that we know and people that we don't know because we don't know what they're going through. Speak soon, and I look forward to seeing you guys and bringing you next week's Pause of Thought. Bye.

0: the dying embers of the show at the Late Night Chill Out Zone, well and truly into Monday morning. Hope you have a good week, by the way. Got anything planned or just chilling? It's rather hot and sticky, as you can hear in the background. We've got the fan on in the studio. It's a make-believe studio. It's actually a log cabin deep in the forest, and the signal is rubbish. But you know what? It feels kind of nice being totally out the way and totally off the beaten track.
1: I never take anything for granted.
0: I'm going to stay here all week. I'm not going home.
1: A fool maybe takes things for granted. Just because it's here today, it can be gone tomorrow. And that's one thing that you'll never in your life ever have to worry about me. If I'll ever change towards you, because baby, I love you. Girl, I love you just the way you are.

0: please take my word for it that tonight's winner is Guns N' Roses, but with 60% of the votes.
1: Just to have you back again. Just to touch you.
0: So I'm back in control of Battle of the Ballads.
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2: So don't do it, because you'll just cry.
0: Now, we had a slight technical problem. It's called bandwidth. And if you're doing so many things on the computer at one time, it completely freaks out. As you probably heard during the last song, it makes things stutter and get all mixed up and everything. So I was trying to get Guns N' Roses on the computer. He wouldn't let me. It almost took me off the air. I just had an update as well from the Ginger Ninja. 83% of votes tonight to Guns N' Roses. That's 17% to Lionel Richie. But well done for the rain. When I say rain, I don't mean R-A-I-N. I mean R-E-I-G-N. To Big Al. You did well though. That was his second week on Battle of the Ballads.

Now, we start again next week with Battle of the Ballads as well. All fresh again. If you fancy hearing your power ballad, your big ballad on the air, let me know. Next week or before, OK? Access via the webpage, lazybee.uk. Let us know your name, where you're from. Maybe there's a bit of a story behind the tune, behind your ballad. Let me know. Now, despite the web connection being very weak this week, I think we've done well. Now, we held on tight till the end of the show, and we're going to make it through till 1 o'clock. I hope.

0: 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Show wouldn't be quite the same without this next part.
1: 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Every great dream begins with a dreamer. Always remember, you have within you the strength, the patience, and the passion to reach for the stars, to change the world. The future belongs to those who believe in the beauty of their dreams. For dreams are the seeds of change. They nourish the soul, inspire hope, and propel us forward. Dreams are not just fleeting thoughts. They are the blueprints of our successes, the visions that guide us through darkness, and the whispers of our true potential. So dream big, dream boldly, and never underestimate the power of a dreamer, for they are the architects of tomorrow's reality. Thank you for listening to the Inspirational Moment on the Chill Out Zone. 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

0: young at heart. A special place where when you wish upon a star, your dreams really do come true. Until we see you again, have a safe night's sleep. Thank you, and good night.
1: From Feature Story News in San Francisco, I'm Ira Spitzer with a look back at some of the week's top stories. U.S. President Donald Trump said he's set to make a final determination with Iran over a deal that may end the conflict in the Middle East and set off new rounds of nuclear talks. FSN's Mitch McCann has the latest.
2: President Trump took to Truth Social on Friday, where he discussed a number of requirements for any deal with Iran, after days of media reports suggesting that an agreement was imminent. Mr. Trump wrote that Iran must agree it will never have a nuclear weapon, the Strait of Hormuz must reopen immediately, and that all mines must be removed from the water. He went on to say that the U.S. would unearth enriched nuclear material and then destroy it, and that no money would be exchanged. And he added that a number of less important items had been agreed upon. The president signed off by saying he was meeting in the Situation Room to make a final determination. Mitch McCann, New York.
1: Doctors in the Democratic Republic of Congo said they are battling a shortage of basic supplies. Healthcare facilities have been attacked and patients have fled, further spreading the Ebola virus. More than 220 people are thought to have died so far. FSN's Chris Ochamringa reports from the Congolese capital, Kinshasa.
3: Officials there are overwhelmed by the number of patients who have been taken to treatment centers. And they have been calling on the international community to come to the help of the DRC, because this is a country facing multiple challenges. There's an armed conflict in eastern Congo. The M23 rebels have captured swathes of territory. So the government has been prioritizing ending that war. It doesn't have enough resources to deal with this Ebola outbreak. So they have been appealing to the World Health Organization, the Africa Centers for Disease Control, and other donors to come in and help. And a number of them have already responded very positively and have committed to send in money to help stop that disease from claiming more lives.
1: Pope Leo unveiled a manifesto laying out the Catholic Church's position on artificial intelligence. FSN's Europe correspondent William Denzelow reports.
4: It's been 11 years since Pope Francis unveiled the Catholic Church's climate manifesto. Today, his successor, Pope Leo, is laying out the Vatican's view on the ethical and social challenges created by AI. The American Pope will present his Magnifica Humanitas alongside officials from the Holy See and artificial intelligence experts, including the co-founder of AI startup Anthropic. Leo's previously raised concerns over the use of AI in the military, warning the delegation of decisions of life and death to machines could create a destructive spiral. He's also criticised what he says is the environmental devastation caused by harvesting the rare earth minerals used in modern technology.
1: From Bureaus Worldwide, this is FSN. The French Prime Minister convened a special meeting of ministers to discuss the government's response to an ongoing heat wave. It was a week of unseasonably hot temperatures. FSN's Ross Cullen reports from Paris.
5: The Italian cities of Rome, Bologna, Florence and Turin are on red alert because of the heat wave. Meanwhile, northern Spain has seen temperatures of 43 degrees Celsius. France is also continuing to sweat in the spring heat wave. The government is coming under pressure over the growing number of drownings, as people of all ages have got into difficulty while trying to cool off in rivers and the sea. And the Czech tennis player Jakub Mensik collapsed on course at the French Open following his second-round win in sweltering conditions at Roland Garros. Ross Cullen, Paris.
1: The foreign ministers of the Quad grouping, India, the United States, Japan and Australia, announced a slew of measures to bolster ties in the Indo-Pacific region. It included a new critical minerals initiative and an energy cooperation mechanism as countries face rising fuel prices and supply shocks due to the blockade of the Strait of Hormuz. FSN's Ishan Garg has more from New Delhi.
6: A critical minerals initiative, another one, an energy initiative announced by the US. And on top of that, for the very first time, Quad countries are coming together to launch a new port building initiative that will be done in partnership with the country of Fiji. And the idea behind all of this seems to be that the Quad countries are focusing heavily on ensuring what they have been calling for a very long time, free and open maritime transit through the Indo-Pacific region. Analysts in New Delhi have been seeing for a long